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8: And LaRange and Pelican Narrows and Sandy Bay and Cumberland House and Creighton and Beauval and Buffalo Narrows, La Crosse and La Loche. Partly cloudy tonight, a slight chance of showers with a risk of a thunderstorm and northwest winds. A low of 9, mainly sunny on Monday. Northwest winds in the noon hour, a high of 21. A few clouds Monday night, northwest winds, a low of 8. Cloudy on Tuesday, a high of 18. And Stony Rapids, Uranium City, and Black Lake, partly cloudy and a slight chance of showers this evening. A risk of a thunderstorm with a low of 7. Sunny and a high 20 for Monday. Monday night, clear, a low 8. And Tuesday, sunny, a high of 19. Prince Albert, Meadow Lake, and the Battlefords, mainly cloudy. Increasing chances of showers this evening and after midnight. A risk of a thunderstorm. Northwest winds with a low of 9. Mainly sunny on Monday. North winds gusting to 40 kilometers tomorrow morning. A high 23. Monday night, increasing clouds overnight. North winds, a low 7. Rain on Tuesday with a high of 17. Saskatoon, Regina, Yorkton, partly cloudy. Increasing chances of showers. A risk of a thunderstorm with northwest winds. A low of 10. A mix of sun and cloud Monday. Chances of showers in the morning with a risk of a thunderstorm. A high of 24. North winds gusting to 40 kilometers. Increasing clouds near midnight Monday. North winds a low 10. And cloudy with showers on Tuesday. A high of 19. Around the region this hour. 20 in sunny in Stony Rapids, 21 in Uranium City, 19 in Collins Bay, 20 in Key Lake, Buffalo Narrows, 18, 19 in Meadow Lake, and 23 in the Battleford, South End 20, 18 in Flin Flon, 17 in Island Falls in the Paw, 24 in Saskatoon, Regina, Estevan 22, 23 in Yorkton, Wascasoo Lake 17, partly cloudy, Prince Albert is 24. And 21 in LaRange, and it's mostly cloudy. Starting off hour number 2, a pick and play, a Sunday night bingo tonight at 7. This one going out to Char.
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0: Can you please play Stuck Paradise by Soulja Kid, Going Out the Keys, Roman Clark, Benga, B.I.G., B. Plotin, Zach, Joss, Keenan, Kara, Peanut, Kendra, and BBK, coming from Katrina? Thank you. Can I request the song Stuck Paradise by Soulja Kid? Going out to all the girls. Yeah, it's going out to all the girls upstairs and coming from Brewster. Stuck Paradise by Soulja Kid. Going out to Benga. All the rest of the boys and all the girls too coming from Kara.
1: And it's like, I know I'm a good person. You gonna be young. I'm so fucked up in my head.

0: There's Ernest Moniez doing Waylon Jennings, Shadow of Your Distant Friend on NBC, 16 minutes after 6 o'clock. And we had Thug Paradise in there as well, and the Firestone Band, 17 minutes after 6 o'clock. Things are getting underway in Vegas with the opening ceremonies, and the national anthem will be coming up soon. And then game number 6 of the Stanley Cup Final. Carolina leading Vegas in the series, 3-2. And don't forget to check out NBC Radio Saskatchewan's Facebook page and tune in to NBC tomorrow morning for a major contest announcement. And well, it's not one, but two big contest announcements will be made. So tune in to Ken Landers tomorrow morning. The first at 7:45 a.m. and the second at 8:45. Your chance to win free stuff for the summer. So don't forget to tune in to NBC Radio tomorrow morning at 7:45 and at 8:45. And well, raining pretty good here in La Rage, and hopefully that'll help with the wildfire situation. Wildfires are burning right now as we speak in the Lac La Rage region, in addition to the Duck Fire north of Grandmother's Bay near Ducker Lake. Crews are also responding to fires near Esquatican Lake and Rope Lake, and hopefully the rain outside right now will help with the situation somewhat. We'll keep you posted as soon as changes become available, and we'll get back to more Pick and Play right after this.
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5: Prince Albert, get ready for one of the biggest summer events of the year. 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
0: Going out to MK, coming from Jamie, it's Taylor Swift, NBC.

0: Raising Texas on Pick and Play. I'm Don Barkman as the rain falls and the thunder rages overhead. And game number 6 in Las Vegas getting underway with the Hurricanes and the Vegas Golden Knights. And this going out to her son, Jay Allblack, and daughter, Angel Baby, coming from your mom, Crystal. Love and miss you so much.
1: Don, can I request Cross Me by Ed Sheeran? And it's going out to Kara, Ruthless, Shy G, Lyric, Bad Baby, Tia, Fiona, Kendra, Tina, Dana, Baby Kai, T.Y., Jazzy D, Mama Tash, Ray Ray, and also going out to the boys, Ross Boy, Carlos, Bryce, J.L. Black, and Blaine, coming from Angel Baby.

0: Ed Sheeran across me on NBC. Sunday Night Big O tonight at 7. And in just a few minutes, Carolina has struck first in Game 6 of the Stanley Cup Final. They lead the Vegas Golden Knights 1-0 with just over 14 minutes left in the first period. So they are ever so closer now to hoisting the Stanley Cup, but there's still lots of hockey left right now. Carolina Hurricanes leading the Vegas Golden Knights in the first period, 1-0.
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0: Hey, LaRange and Pelican Narrows, Sandy Bay, Cumberland House, Creighton and Beauval, Buffalo Narrows, Isle of Crosse, and La Loche. And once again, Carolina leading Vegas in the first period. 1-0. Partly cloudy in LaRange, Pelican Narrows, Sandy Bay, Cumberland House, Creighton, Beauval, Buffalo Narrows, Isle of Crosse, and La Loche. Partly cloudy. Chances of shower. The risk of a thunderstorm. There's somewhat of a thunderstorm raging overhead right now. Starting to taper off a little bit, and hopefully it'll help with the wildfire situation. Tonight, look for a low of 9. Mainly sunny and northwest winds on Monday, a high 21. And a few clouds Monday night, northwest winds, a low of 8. And cloudy on Tuesday with a high of 18. In Stony Rapids and Black Lake and Uranium City, partly cloudy, slight chance of showers this evening, a risk of a thunderstorm, a low plus 4. Sunny on Monday, north winds, a high 20. Clear Monday night with north winds, a low of 6. Increasing clouds, a high 15 for Tuesday. Prince Albert, Meadow Lake, and the Battlefords, mainly cloudy. Increasing chances of showers this evening after midnight, a risk of a thunderstorm, a low of 9. And mainly sunny and north winds on Monday, a high 23. Increasing clouds overnight Monday night with a low 7. North winds at times gusting to 40 kilometers. Rain on Tuesday, a high of 17. Saskatoon, Regina, Yorkton, increasing clouds. Pretty good chance of showers overnight with a risk of a thunderstorm. Northwest winds, a low of 11 degrees, a mix of sun and cloud, increasing chances of showers.

0: Risk of a thunderstorm on Monday, a high 21. And north winds at times gusting to 50 kilometers tomorrow morning. A few clouds Monday night, north winds, a low 7. Cloudy on Tuesday, a high of 20. And it's 20 and sunny in Stony Rapids, 21 in Uranium City, 19 in Collins Bay, 20 in Key Lake, 18 in Buffalo Narrows. Meadow Lake is at 19, 20 in the Battlefords, 19 South End, 20 in Flin Flon, 19 in Island Falls, 17 in the Paw, 24 Saskatoon, 22 in Regina and Estevan, 23 in Yorkton. Wasgasoo Lake is at 20. Prince Albert, provincial hotspot at 24. Thunderstorms, light rain showers in La Ronge, and it's 19 degrees.
1: Hi, Don. 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

0: and I'm Don Barkman, and we are getting closer to NBC Radio's Sunday Night Bingo, and still 1-0 in the first period, Carolina over the Vegas Golden Knights. And this is game number 6 with Carolina leading the series 3-2, a victory tonight for the Hurricanes, and they will grab their second Stanley Cup in franchise history. And we still got more pick and play to get to in Sunday Night Bingo tonight at 7 as the thunderstorm over LaRonde slowly moves south. Hopefully it goes to the area affected by the wildfires and puts a damper on those. We certainly do not want to repeat of what happened last summer.
1: NBC Sunday Bingo tonight at 7. 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
0: Going out to Derek McKay, coming from his baby girl, and also going out to my love Markel, coming from your girl Maddie, loves and misses you.
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as the Black Eyed Peas and Missing You on NBC. That will do it for Pick and Play for tonight. Thanks once again, all the calls, all the messages, and all the texts. And I apologize if I did not get to yours. Your next Pick and Play will be Monday afternoon at 1 o'clock with Chris Knight. And don't forget to tune in to NBC Radio tomorrow morning for a major contest announcement with Ken Landers. That'll be tomorrow morning at 7:45. And then again at 8:45. And also keep watching NBC Radio Saskatchewan's Facebook page. Have yourself a great rest of your evening. And just a quick check here. Still 1-0 Carolina. I believe it's in the first intermission now. Or no, still about 3 minutes left in the first period. So have a great rest of your evening and a great week ahead. And until next time, like I said, your next Pick and Play tomorrow afternoon at 1 o'clock. We're wrapping this one up with Rick Stavely. Have a great night. Sunday Night Bingo is next on NBC. Good night.

0: NBC Bingo rules apply. Participants must be at least 14 years of age. Cards cannot be sold after the game starts. Reasonable delay allowed between numbers called. Only the first five numbers will be repeated. All bingo paper is controlled by serial numbers. Color of cards played must match color of series played. Official winner is one who wins with the least amount of numbers called. In the event of multiple winners, the value of the prize will be divided equally among the winners. Winning cards must be signed on the back with the winner's name, mailing address, phone number, and returned to the bingo seller and or mailed to NBC Radio. NBC allows up to 7 days prior to awarding prizes due to possible complications with mail and or delivery. Winners may receive their prizes from the seller or NBC after 1 p.m. the following business day or by electronic funds transfer following the bingo provided a copy of the winning card is faxed, emailed, or digitally transmitted to NBC. A bingo is forfeited if not phoned in within 15 minutes after the final game. Prizes not claimed within 1 year will be donated to a charitable beneficiary approved by the Saskatchewan Liquor and Gaming Authority. No refunds or exchanges for bingo cards not played unless due to technical difficulties affecting an entire community or NBC rebroadcast site. Any person, including sellers, may participate in NBC Bingo. However, employees of Mississippi Broadcasting Corporation and their immediate families may not play. In the event of a complaint or dispute, contact NBC at 1-800-668-4003 or 306-425-4003.
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2: 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It's Sunday, and you know what that means. It's time.

Time for your Sunday Radio Bingo for June 14th, 2026. I'm caller James Hope Howard with you under lottery license number MB25-0013. That's 2MB25-0013. And tonight we have three scintillating cards of bingo action for you. Our first card will be the blue three-up bonanza card on which we will be playing for any two lines worth $300. The letter H worth $500. The B's, N's, and O's worth $700. And the blackout with an accumulator jackpot of $5,000 in 50 numbers or fewer, or a consolation blackout of $1,200. The second card will be the green one-up bonanza card. On that card, we will be looking for the small kite worth $300, the small frame worth $400, the Sputnik worth $600, and the blackout with an accumulator jackpot of $3,000 in 48 numbers or fewer, or a consolation blackout of $1,000. Finally, it'll be the pink bonanza two-up blackout jackpot card on which we go straight to the blackout with an accumulator jackpot of $4,000 in 48 numbers or fewer, or a consolation bingo of $1,100. Your hotline to call toll-free is 1-800-668-4003. That's 1-800-668-4003, or in the Lac La Ronge area, 306-425-4003. That's 306-425-4003. You can check that hotline at any time, as well as the patterns and other bingo information, by going to mbcradio.com/bingo. If you have your blue card ready and your dabber in your hand, your first number is coming right up. Tonight's first number is a popular one with the kids under the 067. 067, your first number. Parents, ask your children why 67 is funny. Our second number tonight is under the N32. N32. The third number will be under the G52, G52. Your fourth number is also under the G49, G49. And the fifth number on our blue card will be under the B6. B6. A recap of the first five numbers on the blue card: 067, N32, G52, G49, and B6. Your next number is under the N39. N39. Up next, under the B7. B7. Up next, we have under the G47. G47. Your next number is also under the G59, G59. Up next, under the N36, N36.
And next up, under

0: The B1. B1. Your next number under the N, 45. N45. And next up, under the G, 53. G53. Your next number is under the N, 37. N37. Next up, under the I, 18, I18. We are currently looking for any two lines on the blue card. For patterns, rules, and other info, please visit NBCRadio.com and click on the Radio Bingo tab. Your next number is under the G, 48, G48. Next up will be under the N, 33, N33. Coming up next, under the B, 5, B5. Next up, we have under the N, 43, N43. Next up, under the G, 46, G46. The next number is under the N, 41, N41. Coming up next, under the O, 66, O66. Next up, under the I, 27, I27. The next number, under the O, 68, O68. Coming up next, under the I, 28, I28. Your next number, under the O, 74, O74. The next number, under the I, 19, I19. Up next will be under the G, 60, G60, G60. Looks like we've got a caller on the line. We'll check in and we'll be right back on your NBC Sunday Radio Bingo.
1: I feel tears.

Welcome back to your NBC Sunday Radio Bingo. That was a good bingo for the Any Two Lines going on N41. N41, the winning number for Any Two Lines, worth $300. We will be looking next for the letter H, worth $500. Your last number called had been G60. And your go-ahead number will be under the O, 75. 075, your go-ahead number. The next number is also under the O, 63. 063. The next number is under the I, 16. I-16. Next up, under the B, 14. B-14. Up next, also under the B, 9. B-9. Your next number, under the O, 64. O-6-4. Next up, under the N, 31. N31. The next number is under the B, 12. B12. Coming up next, under the I, 20. I-20. Next up, under the B, 15. B-15. Next up, under the G, 58. G-58. Your next number is under the N, 44. N-44. Up next, under the B, 4. B-4. Your next number is right next door, under the B, 3. B-3. Still under the B's for now, the next number is B2. B2. Up next will be under the O, 70. O-70, O-70. Looks like a caller on the line. I'll check in and we'll be right back here on your NBC Sunday Radio Bingo.

Welcome back to your NBC Sunday Radio Bingo. We had a couple of good bingos there with the letter H worth $500 and the B's, N's, and O's worth $700, both going on B3. B3, the winning number for the letter H and for the B's, N's, and O's. That means we are now looking for the blackout with an accumulator jackpot of $5,000 in 50 numbers or fewer. We've just called our 45th number to give you an idea of where we are. Oh, sorry, our 44th number to give you an idea of where we are. So the last number called would have been 070, and your go-ahead number will be under the G57. G57, your go-ahead number. Up next, under the N40. N40. And coming up next, under the I30. I30. The next number is under the B13, B13. Next up will be under the O72,

7-2. The 50th number on the blue card will be under the G, 56. G56. G56 is the last eligible number for the accumulator jackpot. A blackout past this point will be worth $1,200. Beginning with this next number under the B8. B8. The next number is under the O, 62. 062. Up next, under the G, 51. G51. Next up, we have under the N, 42. N42. The next number is under the I, 25. I25. And next up, under the O, 65. O, 65. Next up will be under the I, 22. I22. Coming up next, under the O, 61. O, 61. The next number is under the I, 21. I, 21. We've got a caller on the line. Do not dispose of your blue card just yet. We'll be back soon as we can here on your Sunday Radio Bingo.

Welcome back to your Sunday radio bingo. We had a good bingo for the blackout going on 065. 065, the winning number for the consolation blackout on the blue card. You may now safely dispose of your blue card and move to our second of three cards tonight, the green one-up bonanza card. On this card, we will be playing for the small kite worth $300, the small frame worth $400, the Sputnik worth $600, and the blackout with an accumulator jackpot of $3,000 in 48 numbers or earlier, or a consolation blackout of $1,000. If you have your green card in front of you and your dabber at the ready, your first number is coming right up. The first number on the green card will be under the G49. G49. Your second number under the O73. O73. The third number on the green card is under the B7. B7. The fourth number under the O63. O63. The fifth number on the green card is under the O72. O72. A recap of the first five numbers on the green card: G49, O73, B7, O63, and O72. Your next number is under the I26. I26. Up next, we have under the N42. N42. Next up, under the G54. G54. Your next number under the B10. B10, B10. Coming up next, under the G52. G52. The next number is right next door under the G53. G53.

B12. Coming up next, under the I, 16, I16. And next up, under the B, 15, B15. The next number is under the I, 17, I17. We are currently looking for the small kite on the green card. For patterns, rules, and other info, please visit NBCRadio.com and click on the Radio Bingo tab. Your next number is under the G, 59, G59. Next up, also under the G, 58, G58. Up next will be under the O, 62, O62. And next up, also under the O, 66, O66. The next number is under the B3, B3. And next up, also under the B1, B1. Oh, we've got a caller on the line. We'll check in and we'll be right back on your NBC Sunday Radio Bingo.

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1: Welcome back to your NBC Sunday Radio Bingo. That was a good bingo for the small kite worth $300 going on 066. 066, the winning number for the small kite on the green card. We will be looking next for the small frame worth $400. Your last number called had been B1, and your go-ahead number will be under the N34. N34, your go-ahead number. The next number is under the B14. B14.

Next up is under the I, 29. I, 29. Next up, we have under the N, 39. N, 39. Coming up next, also under the N, 31. N, 31. Up next will be under the G, 50. G, 50. G, 50. Next up, also under the G, 60. G, 60. G, 60. The next number is under the O, 61. O, 61. Coming up next, under the B, 6. B, 6. We are currently looking for the small frame on the green card. For patterns, rules, and other bingo info, please visit NBCRadio.com/bingo. The next number is under the N, 36. N, 36. Next up, also under the N, 45. N, 45. Your next number is under the G, 46. G, 46. The next number under the B, 11. B, 11. Next up under the N, 44. N, 44. Up next, under the B, 8. B, 8. Your next number, under the I, 22. I, 22. The next number under the B, 5. B, 5. Coming up next under the O, 74. O, 74. The next number under the I, 19. I, 19. We've got a caller on the line. We will be right back on your NBC Sunday Radio Bingo.

Welcome back to your NBC Sunday Radio Bingo. Had a couple of bingos go there. We had the small frame worth $400 and the Sputnik worth $600, both going on I-22. I-22, the winning number for the small frame and for the Sputnik. That means we're looking next for the blackout with an accumulator jackpot of $3,000 in 48 numbers or fewer. We've just called our 40th number to give you an idea of where we are, or a consolation blackout of $1,000 in 49 numbers onward. Your last number called had been I-19, and your go-ahead number will be under the G-51. G-51, your go-ahead number. Next up, under the O-67. O-67. The next number, under the I-27. I-27. And next up, also under the I-24, I-24. The next number, under the G-48, G-48. Next up, also under the G-57, G-57. Coming up next, under the O-68, O-68. The 48th number on the green card will be under the I-21. I-21. I-21 was the last eligible number for the accumulator jackpot. A blackout past this point will be worth $1,000, beginning with your next number under the G-47. G-47. Next up will be under the N-43. N-43. Next up under the O-69. O-69. And coming up next, also under the O-65, O-65. Your next number, under the B-13, B-13. Next up, under the O-64, O-64. Up next, we have under the N-33, N-33.
coming up next under the B4. B4. Your next number is also under the B9. B9. Up next, under the O, 71. O, 71.

Up next, under the I, 23. I-2-3. The next number is also under the I, 28. I-2-8. The next number under the O, 75. O-7-5. Looks like a caller on the line. Do not dispose of your green card just yet. We'll be right back on your NBC Sunday Radio Bingo.

Welcome back to your NBC Sunday Radio Bingo. That was a good bingo for the Constellation Blackout going on I-23. I-23, the winning number for the blackout on the green card. You may now safely dispose of your green card and move to our third and final card of the evening, the 2-Up Blackout Jackpot Pink Bonanza card. On this card, we go straight to the blackout with an accumulator jackpot of $4,000 in 48 numbers or fewer, or a consolation blackout of $1,100. Pink card in front of you, dabber at the ready, first number coming right up. That first number will be under the G58. G58, your first number. Sorry, trying to get it to stop making that noise. There we go, that's a little better. The second number will be under the N37. N37. The third number is under the I-25. I-25. The fourth number, also under the I-23. I-23. And the fifth number under the B10. B10, B10. A recap of the first five numbers on the pink card: G58, N37, I25, I23, and B10. Your next number is under the N39. N39. Next up, under the O70. O70. Up next, under the G48, G48. Next up, also under the G57, G57. The next number is under the O66. O66. Next up, under the N45. N45. Your next number under the I-18, I-18. Up next, under the N-34, N-34. Your next number under the B12, B12. The next number is also under the B15, B15.
Up next, under the I, 19. I-19. Your next number is under the B-7. B-7. The next number, all the way at the end, under the O-75. O-7-5. Next up, under the I-16, I-16. Coming up next, under the B-2, B-2. Next up, we have under the G-49, G-49. Next up will be also under the G-53, G-53. Up next, under the O-64, O-64. The next number is right next door under the O-63, O-63. The next number under the N-41, N-41. Next up we have under the I-29, I-29. The next number under the O-73, O-73. Up next, also under the O-68, O-68. Your next number under the N-36, N-36. Next up, also under the N-33, N-33. Staying under the N's for the time being, the next number is N-43, N-43. Up next, under the G-55, G-55. Your next number under the I-24, I-24.
Up next, also under the I-22. I-22. Your next number is under the B-11. B-1-1. Coming up next, under the I-20. I-20, I-20. Next up, under the N-31. N-31. The next number, also under the N-44. N-44. Once more under the N's for now, we are looking for N-32. N-32. Coming up next, under the O-71. O-71. Your next number, also under the O-61. O-61. Next up we have under the B-3. B-3. Coming up next, under the G-46. G-46. Next up, under the B-5. B-5. The next number is also under the B-9. B-9. Next up will be under the N-40. N-40, N-40. The next number under the B-13. B-13. The 48th number on the pink card will be under the G-52. G-52. G-52 was the last eligible number for the accumulator jackpot. A blackout past this point will be worth $1,100, beginning with our next number under the O-69. O-69. The next number under the B-6. B-6. Next up under the G-54. G-54.
The next number is under the 067. 067. Coming up next, also under the 062. 062. The next number under the B4. B4. And next up, also under the B14, B14. Coming up next, under the G50. Your next number under the I-21. I-21. Next up we have under the B-8. B-8. Coming up next, under the G59. G59. Next up, under the O-65. O-65. We've got a caller on the line. Do not dispose of your pink card just yet. We'll be back soon as we can with your NBC Sunday Radio Bingo. Ooga, shaka.

Welcome back to your NBC Sunday Radio Bingo. We had a good bingo for the blackout going on B8. B8, the winning number for the blackout. We'll be back in about 15 minutes time with your official list of winners, so keep it locked here on NBC Sunday Radio Bingo.

0: Thank you for tuning in to tonight's Sunday Radio Bingo. Your official list of winners is as follows. For the blue triple bonanza car, the winner of any two lines worth $300 was Ruby Larson of Leoville. The letter H worth $500 went to Ann Skull of Black Lake. The B's, N's, and O's worth $700 also going to Ann Skull of Black Lake. And the Constellation Blackout of $1,200 going to Teresa Yuya of Stony Rapids. On the green single bonanza card, the small kite worth $300 went to Darla Gattaro of Black Lake. The small frame worth $400 went to Joan Donard of Black Lake. The Sputnik worth $600 also going to Joan Donard of Black Lake. And the blackout of $1,000 going to Bronwyn Hansen of Wollaston Lake. Finally, for the pink two-up bonanza jackpot, the consolation blackout going to Rosie Robillard of Black Lake. $1,100. Congratulations to all winners. Thank you so much for tuning in. The Storyteller is next, and Unreserved will be at 11 o'clock, so keep it locked here on MBC, Saskatchewan's Indigenous Radio Network.
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6: He could not speak well with speaking, but his love came through. He does not know my culture, know my language, but the love that they have that really amazed me was God's love. I saw demonstrated in the family as well as his life.
7: Shtai Gute, welcome my friends to The Storyteller, where you'll find First Nations people from across Native North America who are following Jesus Christ without reservation. Today we'll hear a story about an unlikely friendship and how our Creator God used that to draw a Dene man to himself.
6: My name is Gilbert McCatla. I grew up in a religious home and a dysfunctional home due to our alcohol factor in our lives. And I have 9 brothers and 4 sisters. And my dad was a commercial fisherman and a trapper. And mom and dad, they worked so hard for us and with us. And being the oldest of the boys, I helped my dad. I started at the age of 9 years old, going out fishing with my dad. And my dad spent quite a bit away from home into big lakes and in the northern part where we grew up. And most of the time I was with him there. And it's joy to be with my father because I was the oldest and I get to see things and work with him on his fishing and as well as trapping at times. But when my dad drank and it was no fun, when my mom and dad both started drinking, that was a sad in our family, And so there were sad times back then, but they looked after us, and I guess my sister and I, we're both closer in age, and so we practically just look after our brothers and sisters when this happened, that, you know, mom and dad are not home. But I guess we grew up in a hurry. But later on, that they too came faith in Jesus Christ. They have accepted our Savior Jesus Christ into their lives, and they both stopped drinking. And I believe that God has His hands on us. He's calling us, and basically, that's why I believe, you know, I wasn't seeking God by any chance of imagination, but God was seeking us as a family. And very little education that I have received. I never finished my grade 2 in secondary school. But as I was growing up, I have an empty void in my life, and lonely, and I want to be loved by my parents, and that's basically envying some of my siblings that I was growing up with, and I thought they were loved more than I was. And but really, it was God's love that I was seeking, not my parents.

drinking. So anyway, came home 1970 to Dillon, Saskatchewan, and I'm Dene, First Nation, and I speak fluently my language. And when I come home that summer, was one of the hardest summer in my life. I was basically 21, 22, I believe. I was 22. And I was a goon across the lake. I remember they were searching, they were fishing. They were not fishing for fish. They were fishing for one of my buddies that I grew up with as a boy. I was going across the lake with alcohol. Him and his buddy hit the ice and boat went out underneath, and they tried to swim to the shore, but they never made it. And they both drowned in the ice-cold water where the ice are floating. That's what I encountered going back home across a big lake that we have. And I remember that summer was, like I said, that was the hardest summer in my life. And when I drank, I cried and lonely. And there were a couple of times that I fell overboard into a lake, and I managed to get back into a boat. At one time, I remember I was alone and got back into the boat. I kind of leaned over one way, and I leaned towards that way. I went head first into the water while the motor, outboard motor, was idling. And I went overboard, and with the influence of alcohol at that time. But I managed to get back into the boat. And there were times that summer, you know, why didn't I let the gunnels go? You know, why did I let go of the gunnels and be done with it? So that was that summer. And but obviously the Lord didn't want me drowned that day. In that fall, 1970, August, a young school teacher came into our village to teach. She comes from Regina, around north of Regina, Saskatchewan. And I first saw her that I was attracted to her, and I pursued a relationship, and until we're going steady. And 1971, April 24, we both got married, and 5 years of my life from then on, because I drank on a weekend drinker, and prior to I drank, it was 10 years that I drank in my life, but it didn't bring me any happiness, emptiness that follow because of my drinking. And we had a son that was born when we went to Edmonton to work. When we went to Edmonton to work, my son was born there, and then later on when we moved back again. Back to Dillon, Saskatchewan. That during that time, the other son was born. Here, I had to work in a tower, a lookout tower, forest fire, and so I left for that summer. During the summer, I work as a forest fire tower lookout. Towerman, and during that time, and I work as a carpenter too, and I want to be a journeyman carpenter, so I pursue that. And my wife, being a school teacher, she encouraged me.

0: go back to school, get my grade 5 and 10 upgrading. And I got my 5 out of 10 upgrading in Meadow Lake. At that time, we're living in Meadow Lake, Saskatchewan. And our sons were, one was 4, at the age of 4.5 years old, and the other one was a toddler. When we lived there, after I finished my grade 10, I was supposed to go into carpenter training for another 8 months. That's when I got sick with appendicitis. I remember I went for operation, and I met a Christian nurse, which at that time that has befriended me, my family and I, Laura and I, and they took us to their family, family lunch and meals, and took us to their church. Just really, the Lord just laid upon his heart to know me, and which I didn't know that at that time. And when that happened, I want what they have as a Christian. This couple, he was a German descendant and spoke his language too, I believe. But he was, because of stutter, he could not speak well with speaking. But his love came through. He does not know my culture, know my language, but the love that they have that really amazed me was God's love I saw demonstrated in the family as well as his life. And so that went on. And when my son was 4.5 years old, got sick with spinal meningitis, he was on duty at Union Hospital in Meadow Lake. And so they took him by ambulance to Saskatoon. And I remember from those churches that a couple of Christian churches in Meadow Lake really took an interest in us and even paid our bill for, at that time we were going to school, living on very little income. But they show Christian love to us, those two churches, Christian churches in Meadow Lake.
1: God's love was demonstrated through the life of an unlikely friend, and God used this to get Gilbert's attention. My friend, does God have your attention? One day he will, when you stand before him. For those who are right with him, that will be a great day. But for those who are not, it will be terrifying, because they will face God's eternal judgment for their wrongdoing. But that's not what God wants. In fact, Jesus Christ went to the cross on our behalf and then rose from the dead so that we could have peace with God. He offers forgiveness and new life for all who will put their trust in him. Jesus himself said, "For God so loved the world that he gave his only begotten Son, that whoever believes in him should not perish, but have everlasting life." If you would like to know more, please visit our website, withoutreservation.com, and click on the tab, New Life. 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Box 1001, Bemidji, Minnesota, 56619. That's The Storyteller, P.O. Box 1001, Bemidji, Minnesota, 56619. We're also on Facebook at Without Reservation. Missed a program or want to listen again? 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Thanks for listening. And remember, the greatest story took place at the cross. For the wages of sin is death, but the gift of God is eternal life through Jesus Christ our Lord. Friends, there's more to Gilbert's story, so be sure to join us again next time as we listen to The Storyteller.
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I promise you this, this much I swear. Yeah, we'd both go to jail over her. Yeah, we'd both, son, go to jail.

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2: Chauncey, Boozhoo, Anin. What's up, music fans, and welcome to the Indigenous Music Countdown for the week of June 13th, 2026. I'm your host, Jeff Woods, and it's great to be with you as we begin a new week in exploring today's best new Indigenous music. Over the next 2 hours, we're going to hear 28 songs from the IMC's top 40 lineup. This week, we're excited to introduce you to three new songs. So let's get this week's IMC chart moving along all the way to this week's number one track. Starting off this week, we've got Natap, a Mi'kmaq R&B singer-songwriter from Elsipatog, First Nation, Canada. His music blends soulful melodies with heartfelt storytelling, and he weaves themes of love, identity, and healing into smooth, emotional soundscapes that bridge tradition and modern R&B. Here is Natap with Just Friends, new this week at number 40, here on the Indigenous Music Countdown.

Once again, that's Natap with Just Friends at the number 40 spot this week here on the IMC. Up next, we have Logan Stats, a multi-award-winning artist who hails from Six Nations of the Grand River, Ontario. For Stats, music is a healing salve, contemplatively composed and offered to those in need of comfort. A voice of peace for his community, this proud Mohawk country and folk songwriter has fought for his people and for his own peace of mind. Here is Logan Stats with Rainwater and Whiskey, new at number 39 this week, here on the Indigenous Music Countdown. He's been a-

0: crash.
1: At the number 39 spot this week, that's Logan Stats with Rainwater and Whiskey here on the IMC. Our next new track is by Jer Carrier, a genre-agnostic Cree singer-songwriter who moves effortlessly between pop, EDM, jazz, and folk, driven by an unshakable need to express life in all its brutal, beautiful chaos. Born in the Métis settlement of Cumberland House of Saskatchewan and based in Edmonton, Alberta, Jer's music doesn't fit neatly into any box. It cracks it open, burns it, and dances in the ashes. Here is Jer Carrier with Honeybees, new at number 38 this week, here on the Indigenous Music Countdown.

Once again, that's Jer Carrier with Honeybees at number 38, right here on the IMC. Up next, we have Big Tones, a Cree Salto recording artist based in Saskatoon, Saskatchewan. He has heavy ancestral ties to Treaty 4 territory, coming from Pasqua First Nation 79. Big Tones is a versatile artist, captivating performer, and artist mentor. With a focus on old-school hip-hop sound, his powerful and soothing voice with intricate flows keep listeners intrigued lyric after lyric. Here is Big Tones with Things Get Easier, new at number 37 this week, here on the Indigenous Music Countdown.

0: Once again, at number 37, it's Big Tones with Things Get Easier, right here on the IMC. 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I'm your host, Jeff Woods, and we're going to take a quick break and return with more of today's best Indigenous music. 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
0: 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Once again, I'm your host, Jeff Woods, journeying with you through the IMC's Top 40 chart. The IMC crew would like to give a big shout-out to everyone listening on Daybreak Star Radio Network in Seattle, Washington, NBC Radio in La Ronge, Saskatchewan, and 92.9 The Torch in Lac des Flambeaux, Wisconsin. Pilk Silk are an acclaimed Inuit throat-singing duo who carries roots from Yellowknife Northwest Territories. Beyond the music, Pilk Silk is sparking an interregional cultural conversation. By posting about these characters on social media, they have inspired an exchange of stories reaching from Alaska to Greenland. This ripple effect highlights the universal power of their craft and its ability to promote storytelling cross-regionally throughout the Arctic. Moving up to number 36, we have Pilk Silk with Tickling Demon here on the Indigenous Music Countdown.

Once again, at number 36, that's Pilk Silk with Tickling Demon here on the IMC. Up next, we have Wolf Castle, a Mi'kmaq rapper, producer, and singer from Pabateau First Nation, New Brunswick. He has been heralded as the Maritime's most promising young MC by Complex and one of this country's most promising young rappers by CBC Music. Mixing pop rap with old school roots, his lyrics have been described as catchy and confessional. Here is Wolf Castle featuring Jamila with Water, climbing up from number 38 to number 35 here on the Indigenous Music Countdown.

At the number 35 spot this week, that's Wolf Catchell featuring Jamila with Water here on the IMC. Next up, we have Shawn Michael Perry, a grimy rock country artist who is from Sedona, Arizona. A 2022 Native American Music Awards winner, Shawn has performed with many big names throughout the years, including Redbone, Keith Cicola, Mary Youngblood, and more. Recently having shared the stage at the NAMMY's 2025 with Greg Chasen and Jeff Martin from Badlands, and Robert Ortiz from Blind Dog Smoking, Polo Jones, Electric Fence, and B-Side Players. Here is Shawn Michael Perry with Only the Brave, moving on up three spots to number 34 here on the Indigenous Music Countdown.

That was Shawn Michael Perry with Only the Brave at the number 34 spot this week here on the IMC. Next up, we have Sea Ballast, a Thunder Bay-based multidisciplinary artist and songwriter from the Ojibwe community of Netmizagamig Nishinabeg. After years of quietly shaping her sound, Sea Ballast made her official entry into the wider world of music with the release of her debut single, Skin Deep. Recorded at Blueprint Studio in Thunder Bay, she has since followed with her second single, Ghost Fight, accompanied by her debut music video, a powerful visual offering that underscores her cinematic, haunting sensibility. Here is Sea Ballast moving up two spots to number 33 with Doomed here on the Indigenous Music Countdown.

At number 33, that's Sea Ballast with Doomed, right here on the IMC. Next up, we have Haley Wallace, a pop R&B artist who hails from the Kitisou Nation on the isolated island of Klemtu in the Great Bear Rainforest. Her live track record is extensive and versatile. Over 80 performances across BC and beyond since 2021. Festivals including the Vancouver Folk Music Festival, Toronto and Victoria Jazz Fest, the International Indigenous Music Summit, and more. Here is Haley Wallace with Deadly, moving up to number 32 this week, here on the Indigenous Music Countdown.

0: Once again, that's Haley Wallace with Deadly at the number 32 spot this week, right here on the IMC. I'm your host, Jeff Woods, and you're listening to the Indigenous Music Countdown, where all the best Indigenous music vibes can be found. 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
0: What's up, music fans, and welcome back to the Indigenous Music Countdown for the week of June 13th, 2026. 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Let's keep the music going. Up next on the chart, we have Pilk Silk, an acclaimed Inuit throat singing duo who hail from Yellowknife, Northwest Territories. They invite listeners into a vivid corner of Inuit mythology with their latest single, Tickling Demon, a masterclass in atmospheric storytelling, capturing the essence of a being that haunts the land and tickles people to death. Here is Pilk Silk with Tickling Demon, climbing up to number 31 this week, here on the Indigenous Music Countdown. Ooh.

Once again, at number 31, that's Pilk Silk with Tickling Demon, right here on the IMC. Our next track is by Beatrice Deer, an award-winning Inuit singer-songwriter based in Montreal. Half Inuk and half Mohawk, Beatrice was born and raised in Nunavik, Quebec. In the small village of Kwaktok, her award-winning songs are crafted upon deeply personal lyrics and blend indie rock and modern folk with traditional Inuit stories and throat singing. Here is Beatrice Deer with The Bear, moving up to number 26 this week, here on the Indigenous Music Countdown.

Once again, that's Beatrice Deer with The Bear at the number 26 spot this week here on the IMC. Up next, we have Shawnee Kish, a Mohawk artist originally from Welland, Ontario, but now based in Edmonton, Alberta. A 2026 Juno Award nominee for Contemporary Indigenous Artist of the Year and a SiriusXM Top of the Country finalist, she continues to gain national recognition while carving out a bold presence in the country music landscape. Here is Shawnee Kish with Ride at Dawn, making the move to number 24 this week here on the Indigenous Music Countdown.

0: the number 24 spot this week. That's Shawnee Kish with Ryan at Dawn right here on the IMC. Up next, we have Graham Jones, an Ojibwe country artist who is a member of the Shagwinda First Nation on Manitoulin Island and currently resides in Toronto, Ontario. Jones is back with his first new song of 2026, Ashes. Produced by 2024 CMA Ontario Producer of the Year Sean Moore, Ashes captures the feeling of watching life slip away and burn up in flames. You can feel the despair in Jones's voice as he sings of small town blues, lost love, and the good old days. Here's Graham Jones with Ashes, climbing up five spots to number 23 this week, here on the Indigenous Music Countdown.
1: This

Once again, at number 23, that's Graham Jones with Ashes here on the IMC. Our next track is by Kerry Morin, a Crow and Assiniboine Sioux Americana artist based in Fort Collins, Colorado. Described as one of the best acoustic pickers on the scene today, Kerry Morin brings together the great musical traditions of America like no other. With deft fingerstyle guitar and vocals that alternately convey melodic elation and gritty world weariness, Morin crafts a style often characterized as roots-infused Native Americana with hints of bluegrass, folks, blues, and rock. Moving up to number 19 this week, it's Kerry Morin with Pocket of Time here on the Indigenous Music Countdown.

0: Once again, that was Kerry Morin with Pocket of Time at the number 19 spot this week here on the IMC. 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
0: Once again, at number 18, that's the North Stars with Hometown here on the IMC. Up next on the chart, we have Shub, a Mohawk artist, producer, and composer from Six Nations of the Grand River, Ontario. With Heritage, a two-part body of work, and the most ambitious project of his career, Shub has created his most complete statement yet. Raw, genre-defying, and deeply rooted in the culture, the two albums together form a full autobiography, weaving electronic, hip-hop, and powwow energy into something that belongs equally in the club, at the festivals, or in someone's headphones. At number 15 this week, it's Shub featuring Natasha Fisher with Eye of the Storm, here on the Indigenous Music Countdown.

Once again, at number 15 this week, that's Shub featuring Natasha Fisher with Eye of the Storm here on the IMC. Next up, we have Melody MacArthur, a multi-award-winning singer, songwriter, and actress from Alberta, Canada, who has taken the music and theater world by storm. The IMC crew asked Melody what are some of the goals she's working towards within her music career, and she shared, "Currently, I am releasing singles, including off my 7th album, The Gospel Truth, coming out late 2026, featuring Roses Never Fade, Rock Bottom, The Gospel Truth, Harlot Hymn, and Aunties Anonymous, to name a few. I am also working on a collaboration blues album with Guy Renardo, based out of Los Angeles, California, and a Spanish-Latin album. More long-term in the works projects and ambitions include publishing written works and a children's album." Here is Melody MacArthur with Roses Never Fade, climbing up 5 spots to number 13 this week, here on the Indigenous Music Countdown.

the number 13 spot this week. That's Melanie MacArthur with Roses Never Fade here on the IMC. Curtis Clear Sky and the Constellations are an empowering musical movement led by vocalist-songwriter Curtis Clear Sky, who carries roots from Kainai Nation in Alberta. Rooted in story, rhythm, and collective expression, the Constellations bring together contemporary hip-hop, rock, funk, and soul in ceremony, creating a sound that is expansive, grounded, and emotionally resonant. Here is Curtis Clear Skies and the Constellations moving up to number 11 with Plant Your Dreams here on the Indigenous Music Countdown.

At number 11 this week, that was Curtis Clearsky and the Constellations with Plant Your Dreams here on the IMC. Up next on the chart, we have Liv Wade, a Métis artist with Scandinavian roots based in Cobble Hill, BC. Liv's sixth EP, Fur Queen, is set to be released this year via Merlanian Music Inc. The lead single, Darkest Hour, was written on a full moon winter night and was born during a time of significant personal change as Wade's father was battling a major health scare. Here is Liv Wade with The Darkest Hour, moving up to number 10 this week here on the Indigenous Music Countdown.

0: Once again, at the number 10 spot this week, it's Liv Wade with Darkest Hour here on the IMC. 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
4: Denison Mines has broken ground at the Wheeler River Phoenix Project ISR mine. This landmark event marked the ceremonial start to construction of Canada's first ISR uranium mine and the first large-scale uranium mine built in Saskatchewan in over two decades. This is a powerful step forward in the development of clean energy and economic growth for our province.
5: Working in partnership with Indigenous people in Saskatchewan's north to create a new path for uranium mining, Denison Mines is redefining mining.
6: Canadians celebrate National Indigenous History Month to honor the history, heritage, and diversity of Indigenous peoples in Canada. NSCRD is profiling various sport, culture, and recreation professionals and volunteers as part of Indigenous History Month.
7: My name is Robert Yu. I'm originally from Beauval, and I'm a member of the Canole Cree Nation. Some of the Indigenous hockey players that have inspired me, like George Armstrong, Jim Nielsen, like these are the ones I kind of, when I was young, I listened to. Most children and youth have shown a lot of appreciation and they're thankful for a lot of the opportunities that they are given to participate in sports and cultural events. And they're also always very willing to learn. It gives them a lot of opportunity in sports or in canoeing or camping out and stuff like that. And then they really enjoy it.
6: Northern sport, culture, and recreation professionals and volunteers on NBC are a part of National Indigenous History Month, an initiative of the Northern Sport, Culture, and Recreation District.
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0: 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I'm your host, Jeff Woods, and welcome back. A reminder to visit our website to view the chart and to watch our featured music videos from artists on the chart that include Haley Jade, Adrian Sutherland, and Shub. Edmonton-based alternative folk singer-songwriter Kaylee Jade crafts full-hearted songs that dig deep. Her latest album, The Great Unknown, finds her exploring an earthier sound where expansive percussion mingles with soaring guitars to create the electric charge of an impending storm. Here is Kaylee Jade with The Great Unknown, making the move to number 9 this week, here on the Indigenous Music Countdown.

Once again, at number 9, that's Kaylee Jade with The Great Unknown here on the IMC. Next up on the chart, we have Burke Jodoin, a Métis folk country artist who is based in Saskatchewan. From his upcoming new album, Burke introduces the second single, It's All Good, an upbeat anthem about taking life's challenges in stride. With an easygoing groove and Jodoin's soulful vocals, the track is a reminder that when adversity shows up, the best response is to simply breathe, let go of the worry, and keep moving forward. Here is Burke Jodoin with It's All Good at the number 8 spot this week here on the Indigenous Music Countdown.

At number 8 this week, that was Bergshow DeWan with It's All Good, going down right here on the IMC. Next up, we've got Chelsea Young, a Cree country artist who carries roots from Big Stone Cree Nation, now residing in Saskatoon, Saskatchewan. Chelsea embodies the essence of a true fighter, wearing her heart on her sleeve with unwavering boldness. Driven by a profound passion for performance, she has carved out her own unique path and risen as a significant voice in Indigenous music. Here is Chelsea Young with Soul Tide at the number 7 spot this week here on the Indigenous Music Countdown. No.

Once again, at number 7, that's Chelsea Young with Soul Tide here on the IMC. Hearts Roller is a rock band from Sweetgrass First Nation in Saskatchewan. The IMC crew asked Hearts Roller why music is important within their lives, and they shared, "Music is very important in our lives because it's been passed down through generations in our families, in both contemporary and cultural aspects. It's also really helped to shape who we are as individuals, and the type of music we listen to has impacted our own artistic and musical creativity. The music we put out there as artists carries our stories, our struggles, and our strengths." Here is Hearts Roller with Let Me Love You, moving up to number 6 this week, here on the Indigenous Music Countdown.

Once again, at number six, that's Hearts Roller with Let Me Love You here on the IMC. Soul R&B artist Love is originally from Proudmaker Cree Nation, but now based in Edmonton, Alberta. Her debut singles, Mama, Matriarch, Relate, Sister Era, have already earned over 1 million streams across platforms and more than 7 million views on TikTok and Facebook, signaling a fast-growing fan base drawn to her authenticity and style. Here is Love at number five this week with GOS here on the Indigenous Music Countdown.

0: Once again, at the number 5 spot this week, that's Love with G.O.S. here on the IMC. I'm your host, Jeff Woods, and you're tuned in to all the hits on the Indigenous Music Countdown for the week of June 13th, 2026. Stay with us. We'll be right back with the rest of your top 10 songs, including this week's number 1 track.
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6: Visitation for late Jeannie Flora Olson will be held from 10 to 11 Tuesday morning, June the 16th. 2026 at the Bolac Funeral Home Chapel, 300B, 300 Marquis Drive, next to Canadian Tire Gas Bar, Prince Albert. Wake service for late Jeannie Flora Olson will begin at 5 p.m. on Tuesday, June the 16th in LaRange at the Kitsaki Hall on Moorns Hill. Funeral service for late Jeannie Flora Olson will be held at 2 p.m. Wednesday, June 17th, 2026 at the All Saints Anglican Church, LaRange, Saskatchewan. 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
0: What's up, music fans? 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I'm your host, Jeff Woods, and you're tuned in to the Indigenous Music Countdown, which can be heard on radio stations across Turtle Island, such as Sonics Inc., CKRZ 100.3 FM Oshwekan, Ontario, and CHNR 91.1 FM Heightsuck Nation Radio in Bellacoola, BC. We're getting real close to this week's number one track. Next up on the chart, we have Tammy Ray. A soulful Cree singer-songwriter from Whitefish Lake First Nation, Treaty 8 Territory, whose music carries the warmth of heartfelt vocals and the strength of stories rooted in culture and community. Here is Tammy Ray with Here With Me at the number 4 spot this week here on the Indigenous Music Countdown.
7: You're that star up in the sky.

Once again, at number four this week, it's Tammy Ray with Here With Me, right here on the IMC. Coming up next, we have Bobby Lee West, an Indigenous singer-songwriter born in Saskatchewan. After making the move to Calgary at the age of 17, he found himself making a living playing music at dances, community centers, and various clubs. He hasn't stopped since, as his music career has spanned more than 50 years, and his songs have seen considerable airplay. Here is Bobby Lee West with 10 Pound Ball, making the move to number three this week, here on the Indigenous Music Countdown.

Once again, at number three this week, it's Bobby Lee West with 10 Pound Ball, right here on the IMC. Adrian Sutherland is a roots rocker with heart from the remote village of Attawapiskat in Ontario's far north. Adrian earned Juno nominations back in 2022 and 2025 and won Best Americana Album from the 2025 World Entertainment Awards in Los Angeles. His sophomore solo album, Precious Diamonds, was named one of the top 100 albums of 2024 by CKUA Radio, and it features two songs in Cree, marking the first time Adrian is making music in his first language. At the number two spot this week, it's Adrian Sutherland with I'm Not Afraid, here on the Indigenous Music Countdown. Oh.

0: number two, that's Adrian Sutherland with I'm Not Afraid here on the IMC. All right, music fans, we've reached the point of the IMC to announce the number one track for June 13th, 2026. A big congratulations goes out to Donita Large. Donita Large is a folk rock singer-songwriter originally from Saddle Lake First Nation, now based in Edmonton, Alberta. A lifelong performer who's graced prestigious stages like Carnegie Hall, Donita's solo journey has been nothing short of fantastic. As a Cree artist, her artistry is rooted in tradition and stories of the land and is ignited by a modern signature style, which she describes as folk with indigenous sizzle. At the number one spot this week, it's Donita Large with Lip Service, right here on the Indigenous Music Countdown.
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0: Once again, our number one song for this week was Donita Large with Lip Service. Big congratulations again, Donita. From Turtle Island and beyond, that concludes this edition of the Indigenous Music Countdown for the week of June 13th, 2026. We've explored 28 different songs, including the entire top 10. 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The IMC is produced by Native Communications, Inc., based in Treaty 1 Territory, Winnipeg, Manitoba. Thanks for listening to the Indigenous Music Countdown, bringing music from all directions to one place to share with you. Until next week, I'm Jeff Woods.
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4: 50 young children. Inside, Samantha projects constellations across the dome.
5: So you sit or you lay down or however you're comfortable and you look up. And so when we talk about, you know, all the stars or the sun and the moon and the stars, we're able to like actually zoom in to those locations and bring them. So it's like bringing the star world to us.
4: Sharing these star worlds is Samantha's way of sharing her Haudenosaunee ancestors' knowledge about our skies. Haudenosaunee knowledge that was gathered by her sister, Sasha.
5: 8 years ago, my younger sister, Sasha, she was a student at Western University in London, Ontario, and she took an astronomy course, but it was Eurocentric astronomy. And she knew that we had so many more connections. So one of the professors proposed an Indigenous astronomy research project. And so for 3 years, she traveled around to different Haudenosaunee communities and she gathered this information.
4: Samantha and Sasha wanted to present that star knowledge together. But Sasha passed away from cancer in 2021, shortly after she finished her research project. Samantha says her sister is part of every presentation she does and still guides her in dreams.
5: So even though she's physically not here, she's still helping me on this journey. And a year after she passed away, she would come into my dreams and tell me to buy books about stars. So I knew she was pushing me to continue this work. So one day I woke up and I said, okay, sister, I'm going to continue your work and your research, but I'm going to need you to help me.
4: Samantha continues Sasha's work in collaboration with McMaster University, sharing her Haudenosaunee galaxy. She hopes to take the portable planetarium on a tour to communities across Turtle Island. Her ultimate goal? To someday return the stars to her sister.
5: You know, I want to build my own planetarium one day, like a stationary one, but I'm going to start with a portable planetarium, and I want to go on like a North American tour where I can go to communities that might not be close to, you know, planetariums or large cities, but they can also have this immersive experience of being able to travel through the stars. Lots of planetariums, they're always named after someone. So my planetarium will be named after my sister.
4: Danse Anin Bujou, hello and welcome. This is Unreserved. I'm Rosanna Deerchild.
5: Our knowledge is the forefront of how science is understood today. Like, we've always known that the Earth and the Moon has been a mother-daughter relationship.
4: Samantha Dockstader says Haudenosaunee people have always looked to the sky to inform their ways of being. Now, she shares that view of the stars with a portable planetarium, inspiring future skygazers. Plus, Innu astronomer Lori Russo Neptun says Indigenous people have studied the careful relationship between land and sky for millennia.
6: I see the beauty of ancient researchers, this careful observation of the cycle in the nature over thousands of years was really valuable, and we can learn from that.
4: And a space program on the res? Actor and screenwriter Ajua Kapashisit isn't looking up for other worlds. the sci-fi indigenerd is creating his own sky world in a series.
3: There's not enough indigenous stories told in that form, especially in this media. And so I'm excited to just continue to develop things that kind of play in this.
4: Today, from ancient science to the new worlds of our future, we are stargazing through an indigenous lens. People all over the world are connected to the sky. For many indigenous people, oral traditions and stories about the night sky are foundational to our ways of knowing. We come from the stars. Cree belief says we are connected and related to the stars. Lakota believe a baby's spirit comes from the stars. And the Innu believe we will return to the stars after our time on Earth. As a child, Lori Russo Neptun loved staring at the night sky, searching for shooting stars. She spent a lot of time on the land of her Innu ancestors in Ashuapmushuan, Quebec. Her love of the sky bloomed into a passion for knowledge and a desire for answers about the universe. So she became an astronomer to search for those answers herself. Lori, welcome to Unreserved.
6: Thank you.
4: So tell me, what drew you to the stars as a child?
6: Yeah, I've always looked at the world around me, the environment, and of course the sky, wondering how everything works. And asking tons of questions to my family members, and sometimes they could answer them, and sometimes not. And so I decided to pursue a career in science.
4: So that love turned into a career. What is it you do exactly?
6: Yeah, I'm an astronomer, and I like to split my work in three different parts. I am developing instruments that we put on telescopes to observe the night sky and do better measurements. And I also do research. I study how stars form in galaxies in this endless cycle that we are part of. And I also do a little bit of archaeoastronomy, so I also study ancient sites and their connection to astronomy.
4: That is the coolest job ever.
6: I think so too.
4: From telescopes to the skies to the stars, you're doing it all.
6: I like multitasking, let's just say that.
4: And so when did you start looking towards an indigenous lens at the stars?
6: You know, when you're young, you don't necessarily fully capture how your culture affects your way of seeing the world around you. But as I grew older, I now notice, you know, the differences. And when I got my PhD in astronomy and I started working as an astronomer, I really quickly realized I didn't know much about the Innu astronomy. And I had actually a training that was purely academic, and something was missing. And that's when I started, you know, I have my own time and I could do the research I wanted. So I started to look into it more deeply. And it's been almost 10 years now. So I feel like I've grown a lot through that.
4: Wow. How did you start going about learning about Innu star systems and an indigenous worldview connected to them?
6: Yeah, the ignition of all that started with an eclipse. There was an eclipse in 2017, and it was triggering lots of questions. And one of my friends asked me if I could talk about it from the Innu perspective. And that's when I started that research. I didn't know anything, but I told her, I know there's a lot of knowledge. Let me check into it. And so I started reading a lot and also asking questions to people in my community. And of course, I found a lot of very nice information and a lot of astronomy into it and physics, which was fascinating. Yeah. And that's what started it. And now I've learned so much more about the Innu knowledge in astronomy.
4: Wow. What has Innu knowledge taught you about, you know, the stars and astronomy?
6: It taught me about the depth of the knowledge and the length of time also that it has been preserved in the oral tradition. So I like to talk about astronomical times in the sense that us human, we always see the world in very short periods, whereas in astronomy, things happen more slowly, calmly, peacefully, and cyclically. And in the history and the story of astronomy in the Innu tradition, we can see that. They talk about the glaciation period, how it is connected to the stars, and those observation of the night sky that were really precisely done enabled our ancestors to understand these connections between climate, the earth, the stars, and us.
4: Wow, that is amazing.
6: Absolutely.
4: Earlier you had mentioned that an eclipse kind of started this off for you, this desire to know about Innu worldview and the view of the stars. Can you tell me what that story is about the eclipse?
6: Yeah, there's many, many stories, but I can speak to at least one of them. That is my favorite one. We have this hero in Innu stories, Sakapesh. It's actually a hero of many, many communities. And he's also connected to the moon. He's the man on the moon. Sakapesh is up there looking upon us. But in this story, Sakapesh is actually very young. And he's learning to hunt and trap. And on one morning, he decided to set a very special trap on a path where the snow had melted. And the next morning, the sun didn't come up. And as it happened, Sakapesh knew that he had caught the sun in his snare. And everybody was really worried. They organized a team and they started walking towards the snare. But as they got closer, it was too warm and nobody could touch it. And so some of the very strongest animal tried to release the sun. So the caribou and the moose came in, but it was too hot. Their fur would catch on fire. And then the hunting birds came in and they tried to fly as fast as they could, but again, their feather were catching on fire. And it was then, well, there's a couple of different versions of that story, but it was then a mouse or a beaver that came closer. And it's told that back then they were bigger, as big as mountains. And it chewed a snare down, releasing the sun. And what I like about this story is that it's very typical of an annular eclipse. You can see that Sakapesh, the moon, catches the sun in a snare. So that ring of light that we still see around the sun during the eclipse, as it happens, you can start to see some stars in the background appearing. Those are the animals that come to the rescue. And then when the snare is finally chewed up and the sun starts to, or the moon starts to move away from the sun and you can see it breaking apart, then everything vanishes and the sun comes back. And it's a cycle. It's a beautiful story, but it tells a lot about what they understood about it.
4: Wow, what a beautiful story. Thank you for sharing that. What was it about that story that really fed you and inspired you?
6: Yeah, I started wondering how much astronomy could there be in other stories that might not be as obvious as this one, knowing that Sakapesh is the moon. And so I started to look into some books, and I started chatting with elders and trying to find other cues, other corresponding elements, maybe some characters or stories that are spirits in the sky, those constellations. And then once you know which star correspond to which spirit animal, then you can understand if a story is connected to some astronomy and physics. And so that's this work that I started after doing the research on the eclipse stories.
4: That's amazing. What does that tell you about, you know, what your ancestors, our ancestors knew about the cosmos and their place in it?
6: Yeah, they knew much more than what is told in history. And, you know, by doing this work, I really hope to rediscover all of that knowledge that they had. And it's so important because now I feel like I'm walking in their path and I'm just following a tradition. And it's not something completely disconnected than, you know, our culture.
4: Part of your work, you had said, was studying how stars form, how they are born, I guess. How does, you know, indigenous astronomy help you understand star formation?
6: Yeah. You know, strangely, when I look at my path and I try to, you know, understand why I decided, why I was so attracted by studying star formation. And it makes so much more sense when you look at what we know from my culture, from what I've learned from my my family. We like to understand our place in the universe. You know, the human beings are just stardust. We are the result of generations of stars that form in the universe over billions of years. And without these ancestors, these stellar ancestors, we would not be here today. They help to fabricate in their heart the very elements that are necessary to then be able to fabricate planetary system, the Earth, the Moon, and everything we know. And so knowing that I'm just studying this cycle and that it's something that our ancestor knew, it makes so much more sense.
4: Yeah. Yeah. It's nice to look at it from a different sides. And as purely science nerdy that I am, how do stars form?
6: Yeah. How do they form? That's a good question. So to give it a simple view, you can imagine that in the universe and galaxies like the Milky Way, there is a lot of dust and small particles. And these are also interacting because of the force of gravity. We feel it every day, right? That force that keeps our feet on the ground. Well, in space, that force is basically helping each little particles to attract each other. And in specific condition, when you have enough of it and it's dense enough, then a cloud of dust and particles can collapse due to gravity and fabricate a new star. And it takes some time, right? Millions of years. And it collapses and then accumulate more and more matter up until a point where it becomes so massive that these special reactions start to happen in the heart of the object. There's nuclear fusion. And as this happens, it starts to shine and it becomes a star.
4: Wow, thank you. Thank you for teaching me that. So how has this research, particularly, you know, the indigenous connections and worldviews that you're finding, how has that helped you connect to other indigenous communities and their stories about the stars?
6: One thing that is very important to me is those stories that all of those communities have been telling for thousands of years are so fundamental. They contain a lot of science and they need to be regarded as such. I am looking at these stories and I see the beauty of ancient researchers that were looking at the environment around them and the sky and were trying to understand it. Their understanding was actually pretty good. And their methodology, this careful observation of the cycle and the nature over thousands of years, was really valuable. And we can learn from that. Their patience, their dedication, the way they were doing very precise assessments of the position of the object in the sky continuously and connecting that with the weather, with the planet, with the tides and the moon, for example. All of that is included in those stories. Mm-hmm. And I hope that by listening communities and at least providing the fact that I truly believe them when they say so, it will help us to continue to do that science and use these methodology that have their place in the science world. Mm. They're just different, but they bring something different too.
4: Yeah.
6: To a very different time scale.
4: And why then is it important for you to take that knowledge that you've learned and pass it on and share it, about indigenous knowledge about astronomy?
6: Yeah. When I was young, I was not taught astronomy in that way. And I wished I had, because now my work makes so much more sense. And also, in the Innu tradition, anyone who makes the effort to learn deserves the knowledge. It's something that I've been taught by my elders. And so for me, when I see that people are interested in indigenous astronomy, in the Innu knowledge, and they make the effort to learn and to receive that knowledge, that makes whole sense. And so sharing for me is now part of what I do. And it is also closing the circle to some extent, because so many people before me shared that knowledge with me.
4: Yeah. It seems like everybody's talking about the stars lately. Why do you think astronomy is so popular right now?
6: Yeah, that's such a good question. You know, I think astronomy has always been popular, but I'm a bit biased onto this. But, you know, astronomy is connected to so many things. And it also reflects to its inclusion to the indigenous knowledge. Astronomy is not just one science. It's one of the many science. And each story, actually, that contains astronomy contain information about all other sorts of science. Astronomy is connected to climate. And these days, with the climate change happening, we kind of want to understand, and astronomy comes as a tool, you know, to understand what's happening around us. And all of our communication now uses the space above the Earth with satellites. And we now know that the space is at risk and is actually something that we need to preserve for the next generation in the future. And then in addition to that, thanks to Hollywood, we've had all of these movies that highlight how astronomical events, such as the impact with massive asteroid, can really dramatically change the climate and also the equilibrium on Earth. And so everybody wonder, like, what will be the next event to happen and when? And I think astronomy comes into the conjunction of all of this, and that's why it's so important and why everybody is curious about it.
4: Yeah, yeah. I like it. And finally, how do you think, you know, indigenous knowledge helps us, you know, have a better understanding of our place in the universe?
6: I think it teaches us patience in doing science. You know, nowadays, every researcher often has to comply with a four-year budget. And it's the same also for political investments and things that happens over a very, very short period of time. So what we can learn from indigenous knowledge, indigenous ways, come from this more peaceful and long-term planning of the environment around us. I like the seven generation principle, you know, that say that we should look to the generation of the past and also the generation of the future and foresee what will be the impact of everything we do now today upon them. And so I think that it's a very important teaching that we do not apply enough today. And I'd like to see it more so that we can preserve this environment for the next generations to come.
4: Thank you for that, and thank you so much for your time today, Lori.
6: It was a pleasure. Tanesh Kamitin.
4: I've enjoyed looking up at the stars with you.
6: Thanks.
4: Lori Russo-Nepton is an assistant professor at the University of Toronto's Dunlap Institute for Astronomy and Astrophysics. She is Innu and a member of Piqua Kamil Nuwat First Nation in Quebec. This is Unreserved on CBC Radio 1, Sirius XM, U.S. Public Radio, and Native Voice 1. I'm Rosanna Deerchild. Today, how Indigenous astronomy that dates back millennia is taking us light years into the future of science and science fiction. Still ahead, some serious star talk with actor and screenwriter Ajawa Kapashisit. Okay, very important question. Can you do the lightsaber sounds?
3: Oh, that was pretty good. Yeah, I definitely, I've practiced over the years. Was, you have to like, you have to get the movement sound. It's
4: right,
3: a different
4: I didn't do the movement sound.
3: Yeah, it has to like, it shifts. It's, yeah, I've watched the movies enough. I think about it all the time.
4: The Star Wars universe is one of many inspirations behind Ajawok's latest project. We'll hear how his lifelong love of the galaxies is shaping a new space-centered series. Other inspirations for the series include Redbone's album, Already Here.
3: The album cover in there, I just remember seeing it, and it was just so striking to me. If anybody hasn't seen it, it's this, you know, indigenous man in his traditional clothing, and he's among the stars, and you have different members of the band's faces also there. And it just, it's kind of surreal, and it reminds me of these classic pulp science fiction book covers that you would see from like, you know, the 1950s and 60s and things like that. And I love that style of art, and to have indigeneity included in it, that was something that really spoke to me. And so, yeah, looking at old science fiction art and, you know, Redbone art and anything kind of in that ilk is really my bag.
4: From Redbone's fourth studio album, this is Motivation.

0: That is Redbone with Motivation. The stars have always been a part of Haudenosaunee life. They are the basis of their creation story, guide planting cycles, and determine when certain longhouse ceremonies occur. Haudenosaunee people still use constellations and moon cycles in their daily lives. Oneida Knowledge Keeper Samantha Dockstader is sharing those teachings with a wider audience. It's part of a vast universe she packs into her tiny portable planetarium. Let's head into that dome now and hear how Samantha shares her love of the stars and their ancient stories with the people she meets on her travels.
1: Sogoli Swagweg, hello everyone. Ye Jistokwanun Niyunget. My Oneida name means she takes care of the stars. My English name is Samantha Dockstader. O Tahuni Niwagit the Lord, Onyata Aga Niwagoha Jod. My clan is Wolf and my nation is Oneida. And today I'm going to share with you some understandings of Haudenosaunee astronomy. The portable planetarium is an immersive experience into space. It's bringing everything that we look at in the sky, but we're able to zoom in the screen. So the planetarium is like a big dome that you sit inside, and everything is projected onto that dome. So you sit or you lay down or however you're comfortable, and you look up. And so when we talk about, you know, all the stars or the sun and the moon and the stars, we're able to like actually zoom in to those locations and bring them. So it's like bringing the star world to us. The definition of astronomy is the branch of science that deals with celestial objects such as the sun, the moon, the planets, and the stars. And that's all part of our creation story. And it's part of many indigenous creation stories. Even though, you know, what I share is from a Haudenosaunee perspective, many nations have a lot of similarities. And so I start out in our creation story and, you know, how the earth came to be and how the sun and the moon and how everything in our understanding, it's all a big family. And everything works together. But it's just cool in the planetarium because, you know, I can say, like, take me to Saturn. And then we can just fly to that planet. Or, you know, we can bring the stars and all the constellations that we see and that we use on a regular basis. And we're also able to journey, like, through the edge of our galaxy, into the galaxy, into Earth's atmosphere, and then land on Earth. Then we can land on the moon. We can go visit the sun. I can show them, like, how many galaxies are actually in our universe. And, you know, we can go across the Milky Way. We can do so many things in there. And when I do presentations outside in the night sky, I could kind of only show what's available on that night. But in the planetarium, I can bring all my most favorite things into the presentation. You know, it changes the way you look at the sky. Somebody, they once asked me, like, what's your most favorite constellation? And I think they thought I was going to say that it was something fancy, but it's the Big Dipper, because the Big Dipper helps us find the Little Dipper. And when we find the Little Dipper, we find Polaris, which is the North Star, which will always tell us what direction we're going to. They say how the Big Dipper came to be is, a long time ago, there was this big humongous bear, and it was eating everything in the woods. So when the hunters went out, they weren't successful. And because of that, their community started to get really hungry, and then they started to get really sick. So on three nights, three hunters, they had the exact same dream that they hunted this humongous bear. And so when they woke up, they told their community, they said, we're going to hunt this bear, and we're not going to come back until we get it. And so that's what they did. The community sent them off, and, you know, they hunted this bear for a long time, and they could get close enough to it, but it would never die. They could

and the handle represents the three hunters. And so they continue to chase the bear throughout the year. So whatever season the Big Dipper is in, like it moves, the Big Dipper moves. And then when the Big Dipper is in the fall position, the lowest position of Earth, they say that the hunters, they can get close enough to that bear and shoot it with their bow and arrows. And the blood from that bear is what turns the fall leaves red and yellow and orange. So that's a continuous cycle. They're still hunting that bear throughout the year. And then when you line the side of the scoop up and you go like straight up, that'll help you to find Polaris, the North Star. And the North Star is the tip of the handle of the Little Dipper. And that star and the two stars on the side of the scoop of the Little Dipper, they're the same brightness. The four stars on the inside, they're not as bright. That's why the Little Dipper is harder to find than the Big Dipper. But as long as you can find the North Star, you'll never get lost. And Polaris, the North Star, it's kind of like the leader of the stars. It stays in one place, and all the other stars rotate circumpolar or counterclockwise around the North Star. So that's a star that we always have to make sure we know how to find. Even little kids, if we're outside, we show them how to find it. And then I'll see them another place, and they're like, we found the North Star again all by ourselves. So it's cool that you can still, you know, that's our celestial navigation system. Before we had paper maps, before we had Google Maps, we looked at the stars, and they told us everything we needed to know. Our knowledge is the forefront of how science is understood today. Like, we've always known that the Earth and the Moon has been a mother-daughter relationship. We've always known that. And now with NASA's newest journey around the Moon, it's like, oh, well, the Moon's craters, that's from the Moon, from billions of years of the Moon protecting Earth by bringing space rocks into her orbit. So the Moon has been protecting the Earth for billions of years. And that's always been a mother-daughter relationship in our understandings. It's important to teach the kids now so that they grow up with these understandings. I teach everybody at every age, but there's a lot of people, they say, I wish I knew this when I was younger. And so when we can teach the younger ones, this knowledge is going to grow and expand by the time they're adults. And they're going to say, you know, that presentation I heard when I was, you know, in fifth grade, it sparked something in me that made me have this connection that I didn't know I had. I teach these because my intention with this work and this research is to really nurture Indigenous brilliance. Because we're not always taught how brilliant we are. You know, we don't grow up saying, oh, these brilliant little Indigenous kids. We don't grow up like that. And it's unfortunate, but, you know, our knowledge, and it's not just our knowledge on astronomy, it's our knowledge on everything that we do. Our brilliance is infused into so many things that has now changed the way that the world runs. And so that comes from how we originally lived. And so I want, you know, young kids to be proud and to know how smart they are and to know how brilliant they are. Because a lot of people, even adults, you know, they get really emotional when they see this presentation. But that emotion comes from pride. The universe is so vast that I'll never know everything. But, you know, the connections that I make, they're always so important. And every time I meet new people, they teach me new things. I teach them new things. Like, this is a never-ending research project. This information will never be finished. It's going to keep growing and expanding.

0: just like the universe does. I love every single part of this journey, and I'm so thankful for it.
1: Samantha Dockstader is a Haudenosaunee Knowledge Keeper, astronomer, and educator. She is a member of the Oneida Nation of the Thames. 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I'm Rosanna Deerchild. Today, ancient star wisdom and the creative minds that are showing us galaxies maybe not so far, far away. A couple of years ago, we had Han Solo on the show. Sort of. In 2024, Star Wars was officially translated into Anishinaabemowin. It was the second time the original Star Wars had been officially translated into an indigenous language. It was dubbed into Navajo back in 2013. And in 2024, the Anishinaabemowin-speaking Han Solo was voiced by Ojiwok Gapashisit. Being a self-proclaimed space nerd, Ojiwok is now at work on another project about a galaxy far, far away. He's just been selected as one of four participants for Imaginative Institute's Indigenous Series Lab to develop his series, Skyworld. Ojiwok, welcome back to Unreserved.
2: Miigwech, thank you so much for having me.
1: So what can you tell us about Skyworld? I understand it's still in early days.
2: Yeah. What can I tell you is a good question. There's still a lot to figure out. And that's honestly one of the best parts about the development side of a project is like, it really can be anything at the beginning stages. And now I'm in the process of paring down like what I want to really focus on. So some things that I can say off the top are that, it's going to explore, space and space travel and getting there and all the pieces you need to accomplish something of that magnitude and doing it through an indigenous lens with indigenous characters who are all, you know, sometimes a little beyond their capabilities and trying to figure it out like we all are sometimes.
1: Yeah, absolutely. I love the premise of your log line. They're trying to start a space program on the reservation, is that right?
2: Yeah, you know, like we like to try to accomplish a lot of things. We're an ambitious bunch, and you know, very few things are as hard as that. And I thought it would just be an interesting thing to play with for sure.
1: Yeah, that would set up a lot of hilarity ensuing.
2: That's what we're hopeful for. Yeah, you know, I love comedy. I've been lucky enough to write for comedy in the past, and I try to consume comedy as much as possible. And so I think there's certainly a lot of dramatic elements as well, but I want some of that humor to come through in a story like this.
1: Yeah. So where are you in the process of creating Skyworld?
2: Writing and reading and having conversations with people as much as I can. Whether that's people who also dream about space and think about that, all the possibilities of something like that, or you know, people who have learned a lot about the actual like nuts and bolts, no pun intended, of making a space program work. That's actually been one of the funnest parts for me, is just having those conversations with people, because it's such an important part of human history in so many different ways. Just obviously the more recent actual trips that we've been able to take into space, but also the fact that it's a historical concept. You know, we've been telling traditional stories and exploring the cosmos through narratives since time immemorial. And I'm excited by that. I find that to be a very interesting thing to play with.
1: It is a very interesting thing to play with. Where did the idea for the story come from?
2: I was actually on a plane, I'm pretty sure, when it happened. Because when I was a little kid, that was like one of the things I would do. I would, as soon as we're on the tarmac getting ready to take off and I'd be on a plane, I would like pretend I was in the cockpit and like think about, you know, pulling the throttle and doing all the things. I don't know how it works, but in my mind, I knew. And so that was always something I played with. And it was on a flight, I think a few years ago, when I was just taking off and listening to some music and thinking about that that feeling I had around that, about what it means to like actually like kind of descend and accomplish this thing that seems crazy to think about, like you're flying in the air. I just thought that was really cool. And then just to go higher and higher and thinking about traditional stories that talk about that, or thinking about, you know, what's up there and the images that have come out of things like, you know, the James Webb telescope. That's all been super interesting to me, to just explore the cosmos in any way that we can.
1: Mm. And your love of Star Wars and Star Trek, how is that informing you as you build your own world, Sky World?
2: If you want to just spend the entire day talking about Star Wars stuff, it's one of my favorite subjects. I was learning the different lightsaber forms that they would teach you in different games and other media around it. It's just a cool world. There's so much. That is a big part of it for me. And I, obviously not just Star Wars, Star Trek does it too. It's just like the world building that you can go into different places that can be so radically different from what you experience in a day-to-day life. One thing that stood out to me kind of immediately in Star Wars, in the original Star Wars trilogy at the very least, was this, you know, this character of like Luke Skywalker, for example, who is, you know, he's a farm boy. He lives in this small community, this very humble community, and he's tasked with these gargantuan things and, you know, accomplishing all these things. And especially early on, and Han Solo has this too, they're both kind of like bumbling, trying to figure it out, you know, like in the first spoiler alert for, you know, A New Hope. But in the first one, they have this whole sequence where they sneak onto the Death Star, and they're just kind of improvising it as they go, of like, they don't have a whole plan of what they're going to accomplish when they're there half the time. And that's something I always admire in media, when characters admit that they don't have it all figured out, and they're trying to figure it out. They're trying different things. And honestly, that's how I live my life a lot of the time. So I've always resonated with that. And so that's certainly something that feeds into some of the characters that I'm developing right now, of people who they don't know how to start a space program. They're just figuring it out as they go. And then beyond that, when you mentioned Star Trek, I grew up a Star Wars person. I know there's a big separation here for a lot of people, but around 2020, 2021, I started to explore Star Trek for the first time, just to see what was going on in that world.
1: 2020. Oh, Azhwak, you wound me.
2: I'm sorry. I was a late bloomer to it.
1: Get out. No, I'm just kidding.
2: but I watched The Next Generation. I watched the whole series all the way through. I really liked it. I thought it was really fun. And, you know, one of the things that I really like about that particular series is the community that they develop, and the, like, you know, it's kind of like an office workspace comedy half the time, and workspace drama. And that's something that I really admired about it when I watched it. And again, I think that's something that's certainly going to feed into the development of a show like this, because it's people coming together around this project to develop this thing. And you know, that's going to require a lot of different skill sets and a lot of different people collaborating in different ways. And that's one of the things I'm excited to explore.
1: I can't wait. I can't wait to see Indigenine space.
2: Me too. Yeah. It's something that we need more of. You know, there's a lot of science fiction shows and movies and books, and it's something I've been into for a very long time, but it's, there's not enough indigenous stories told in that form, especially in this media. And so I'm excited to just continue to develop things that kind of play in this. You know, I'll jump around to other things, and I've continued to try other things out, but I just love it. I think there's so many fun things to play with here.
1: Yeah, in terms of representation, it's so important. Like, even I'm a huge Star Trek nerd. I love Star Trek. And I could spend hours talking about that. However, what's interesting to me is indigenous people in the future still were wearing, you know, braids and beads, and that always really bothered me. So how are you going to, you know, shift that idea that we're all always going to be wearing braids and feathers, even in the future?
2: Yeah, well, I think that there's an interesting kind of, I don't know if compromise maybe is the right word for it here, of recognizing that, you know, we have and we hold our traditions, and we want to celebrate those and stay connected to them, because they are valuable and they do mean something to us, as they should. But also, we are continuing to adapt to the world we live in. I think the Star Wars project's a great example of that, because not only were we working in the language, but also developing new words to describe things that don't happen in day-to-day life in most Ojibwe communities, but certainly happen in the Star Wars community on a daily basis. Mm. You know, talking about starships, talking about blasters, things like lightsabers. Like, all of these things are, you know, they're not traditional words, but we do develop words to describe them. And so there is something to be said for taking some of those traditional things and bringing them into a future. And they might shift, they might look a little bit different, but that adaptation is a part of our survival. That's a part of our evolution as people. Mm. And so, yeah, I'm excited to kind of figure out what the wardrobe is, what the astronauts are wearing, and what pieces of that are symbolic to and representative of indigeneity.
1: Yeah. What about in terms of, you know, traditional or indigenous stories and understandings about sky and stars and space? Was that something that you grew up learning about?
2: Yeah, I learned a little bit. You know, I actually learned a lot more from books. I wasn't told a lot of those specific stories when I was very young. But like, I would read books that talked about, you know, some traditional stories in that way. And that's, I think, one of the things that also inspired me around this series. And just in general, in my career, when I think about doing indigenous futurisms and exploring space or science fiction, science fantasy, anything in that realm, is the fact that this is a traditional art form. You know, talking about what things are like beyond Earth is a traditional story. That is a traditional way that we've shared history and shared culture. And so when I started to really dig in, you know, when I started to become a creative who explored it, that was one of the first things that I really kind of sunk my teeth into, because it's just a part of us. It's always been a part of us, because we've always lived on the land, but, you know, prior to all the light pollution of major cities and things like that, everybody was seeing the cosmos in a very different way than we get to on a daily basis, especially if you live in a major city. And so our connection to that was very different. And I think this is an opportunity for me to continue that relationship and to reaffirm that relationship that we have with the sky, that we have with the cosmos, and that we've always had.
1: Mm-hmm. And in fact, the Anishinaabe creation story involves Sky Woman falling from the sky and coming to create what we now understand as Turtle Island. As part of your research, I understand that one of the things that you have done is you reached out to an astronaut?
2: I did, yeah. I'm not going to name names or anything, but I did get to send an email to an astronaut and, you know, let them know about the project, because I want to hear their input on it and connect with them about that experience, because obviously it's such a rare opportunity to do so. But it was probably like the most nervous I've ever been sending an email, because it's just like for me, it's like meeting a rock star or something like that. You know, like, I don't get starstruck in that way, and unless it's something like this, where it's just like, oh, like, this person has done all done this amazing thing that very few people in history have ever gotten to do. And it certainly has always been a dream of mine to have an experience like that. And they've done it. They've been up there. They've been able to experience that and to see Earth and to see our solar system in that way. And that's incredible. So I was a little nervous sending that email, just because I was like, am I fangirling a little bit too much about this? Am I like being a bit much? But also, like, when's the next time I'm going to email an astronaut? You know, I got to let him know how I'm feeling at the same time.
1: Exactly.
2: So, yeah, we've had some back and forth. It's been very positive, which I'm very excited about. But if they never got back to me, I would feel good just knowing that at least I got to let them know that what they're doing matters, and what they did, I find very inspiring. And so, yeah.
1: And your inner 8-year-old nerd is freaking out, I imagine.
2: Very much. Oh yeah. I mean, if I had an opportunity to talk to myself at that age, you know, first thing I would probably talk about is, you know, like, the things that are really exciting and important to me at that point in my life are things that I have and can pursue in my actual adult life, you know? You just have to be persistent about it and try to explore it. And if you're lucky and you work hard, you get opportunities to accomplish some of your dreams, like talking to an astronaut and writing about space and working on a project, working on Star Wars. You know, like these are things that 8-year-old me was hoping for and trying to manifest, and to finally make some of that happen, it's really special. I feel very honored.
1: Good manifestation skills.
2: Oh, yeah. I've been working on it, and it's starting to pay off. So anybody who's out there doing that, keep it up.
1: Well, who is the audience that you have in mind as you work on the Sky World series?
2: I love that question, because it's like, it's audience to me is it's so many different people. Like you want it to be broad. That's what I always kind of speak about and think about when I'm making a project or developing anything. So for this project, obviously, what some of the most important things to me are making sure that I'm telling a story about Indigenous people that Indigenous people connect to, that feel a connection to, and can see characters and feel a connection to those characters. So our Indigenous audience is a huge part of this for me. But I want it to be broader than that as well. I want people who love space content, whether that's science fiction, science fantasy, or like the hard science of space. I want them all to have a connection to it and to like it and to respond to it. So those are people, because I'm one of those people. Like I want them to feel welcome in that space as well. But then also beyond that, people who are just, you know, cinephiles or interested in seeing new media, especially new media that they haven't seen before. That's something I think about all the time, are what are ways that I can kind of, you know, expand on the canon that's here? What's something I can put in here that I've never seen or I've never had an opportunity to experience? So I'm thinking as broad as I can about these things. I want people who maybe not seen Indigenous content before, certainly not Indigenous sci-fi, to experience it for the first time and to hopefully it opens up their minds to what this sort of medium, this genre can include. And yeah, I want people to show up and enjoy it and to be a part of it and hopefully come away from it learning something, feeling something, and being inspired by it, not just for other people, but for, you know, for themselves to make something, to accomplish something.
1: Thank you so much for your time today.
2: Miigwech, thank you.
1: And best of luck.
2: I appreciate it. Thank you. I'm going to need it.
1: I'll be looking for it.
2: Yeah. Coming soon.
1: Ajua Kapashisit is an actor, screenwriter, playwright, and director of Ojibwe, Cree, and Jewish descent. That's all our time on Radio Indigenous. This episode was produced by Kim Kasher, Rhiannon Johnson, Amanda Gear, and Zoe Tennant. You can now listen to us streaming live on the CBC News app. Just go to the local tab and press play. You can also find and follow us wherever you get your podcasts. I'm your favorite cousin, Rosanna Deerchild, coming at you from Winnipeg in Treaty 1 territory. Dinanaskamitnawa. I just say.

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5: Wake service for late Ethel Frances McKenzie will begin at 5 p.m. Sunday, June 14th, 2026, at Hall Lake at the Charlie Helkett Memorial Hall. Funeral service for late Ethel Frances McKenzie will be held at 2 p.m. Monday, June the 15th, 2026, in Hall Lake, Saskatchewan, at the Charlie Helkett Memorial Band Hall. Visitation for late Van Bradley McKenzie will be held at 10:30 a.m. till noon, Monday, June 15th, 2026, at the Bolak Funeral Home Chapel, 300B, 300 Marquis Drive, next to Canadian Tire Gas Bar, Prince Albert. Wake service for the late Van Bradley McKenzie will begin at 6 p.m. in Stanley Mission at the Holy Trinity Anglican Church on Monday, the 15th of June. Funeral service for late Van Bradley McKenzie will be held at 2 p.m. Tuesday, June 16th, 2026, in Stanley Mission at the Holy Trinity Anglican Church. Visitation for late Jeannie Flora Olson will be held from 10 to 11 Tuesday morning, June the 16th, 2026, at the Bolak Funeral Home Chapel, 300B, 300 Marquis Drive, next to Canadian Tire Gas Bar, Prince Albert. Wake service for late Jeannie Flora Olson will begin at 5 p.m. on Tuesday, June the 16th, in LaRange at the Kitsaki Hall on Moorns Hill. Funeral service for late Jeannie Flora Olson will be held at 2 p.m. Wednesday, June 17th, 2026, at the All Saints Anglican Church, LaRange, Saskatchewan.

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1: From the National Newsroom of the Canadian Press, I'm Karen Rebo. The United States and Iran have reached an initial agreement to end the war and reopen the Strait of Hormuz. It could allow desperately needed oil and gas to reach the global market, giving relief to the global economy more than 3 months since fighting began. Details of the deal were not immediately available. Iran signaled that implementation would not start until the signing. Pakistan says that will be Friday in Switzerland. U.S. President Donald Trump confirms the deal and has authorized an end to the U.S. naval blockade of Iranian ports. Iran's deputy foreign minister also confirms the agreement. Broader negotiations on issues like Iran's nuclear program are expected to continue. Prime Minister Mark Carney expects the Iran war will be a key issue at this week's G7 summit in eastern France. He also said on the weekend the strands of a new world order could be woven at this gathering. Speaking to journalists while visiting Ireland Sunday, Carney backed up the statement he made Saturday. He says countries will increasingly be defined less by fixed blocks and more by what they're willing to opt into when it comes to global challenges.
2: What are you for? What are you opting in for? What do you want to build out? Do we take this risk seriously around AI and AI infrastructure? So do you want to be part of the solution for that? Canada, very much at the forefront, will take child safety seriously and feel that laissez-faire is not the answer to child safety. And so we will take steps. Not everyone around that table will.
1: Carney says his strategy at the G7 as it gets underway in France Monday will also be about ad hoc coalitions that will differ depending on the issue at hand. A pilot and 11 skydivers were killed on Sunday when an airplane crashed near an airport in Missouri. Here's ABC's Alex Stone.
3: There was this skydiving plane that was rolling down the runway. Everything, by all accounts, seemed normal at Butler Memorial Airport, about an hour south of Kansas City, and something went wrong. Everybody on board, unfortunately, the pilot and all of the skydivers who were on board, the 11 skydivers, everybody was killed.
1: The NTSB is showing up Monday. Canadian fighter Ayman Zahabi was defeated Sunday night by former bantamweight champion Sean O'Malley of the U.S. on the grounds of the White House. The 38-year-old from Laval, Quebec, also heard the most boos from the pro-American crowd as he entered the event. The outdoor fight night was dubbed UFC Freedom 250. 7 fights were part of a mixed martial arts extravaganza held in a makeshift octagon on the White House South Lawn. It was to mark America's 250th birthday and the 80th birthday for President Donald Trump. Now, the main event, the UFC lightweight title, saw underdog Justin Gaethje defeat Ilia Topuria after 4 rounds that left copious blood on the cage floor. This is the Canadian Press. In sports, the Carolina Hurricanes are the Stanley Cup champions. Taylor Hall and Jackson Blake each scored their 7th goal of the NHL playoffs. Brandon Bussey made 22 saves, and Carolina beat the Vegas Golden Knights 3-0 to win the Stanley Cup on Sunday. Nikolai Ehlers added an empty netter for the Hurricanes, who won the best-of-7 championship showdown 4-2. They'd won 3 in a row after trailing the series 2-1. Hurricanes 37-year-old captain Jordan Staal also won the Conn Smythe Trophy for playoff MVP. Logan Shaw's 2nd goal of the game in overtime lifted the Toronto Marlies to a 5-4 victory over the Chicago Wolves on Sunday, Toronto grabbing a 2-0 lead in their best-of-7 call Cup final. And American Bud Cauley took the lead with a birdie chip on the 12th hole at
4: Wake service for late Ethel Frances McKenzie will begin at 5 p.m. Sunday, June 14th, 2026, at Hall Lake at the Charlie Helkett Memorial Hall. Funeral service for late Ethel Frances McKenzie will be held at 2 p.m. Monday, June the 15th, 2026, in Hall Lake, Saskatchewan, at the Charlie Helkett Memorial Band Hall. Visitation for late Van Bradley McKenzie will be held at 10:30 a.m. till noon, Monday, June 15th, 2026, at the Bolac Funeral Home Chapel, 300B, 300 Marquis Drive, next to Canadian Tire Gas Bar, Prince Albert. Wake service for late Van Bradley McKenzie will begin at 6 p.m. in Stanley Mission, at the Holy Trinity Anglican Church on Monday, the 15th of June. Funeral service for late Van Bradley McKenzie will be held at 2 p.m. Tuesday, June 16th, 2026, in Stanley Mission at the Holy Trinity Anglican Church. Visitation for late Jeannie Flora Olson will be held from 10 to 11 Tuesday morning, June the 16th, 2026, at the Bolak Funeral Home Chapel, 300B, 300 Marquis Drive, next to Canadian Tire Gas Bar, Prince Albert. Wake service for late Jeannie Flora Olson will begin at 5 p.m. on Tuesday, June the 16th, in LaRange at the Kitsaki Hall on Moorns Hill. Funeral service for late Jeannie Flora Olson will be held at 2 p.m. Wednesday, June 17th, 2026, at the All Saints Anglican Church, LaRange, Saskatchewan.
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2: You're invited to Do the Drive in LaRonge. Coming up on Saturday, June the 20th, the Father's Day weekend, it is the LaRonge Car Show. 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
3: 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And your car comes back like the damage never happened. 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

0: record at the age of 37. The New York Yankees beat the Toronto Blue Jays 8-3 Sunday to take two games in their three-game set. Ben Rice hit a tie-breaking homer in the ninth inning. Jose Caballero added a three-run blast for the Yankees. From the Canadian Press, I'm Karen Rebo.
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2: There will be a National Indigenous Peoples Day annual pancake breakfast in North Battleford on Friday, June the 19th, starting at 8:30 at the BRT 6HC parking lot, 1192 101st Street in the Battlefords. If the weather is not suitable for an outdoor event, they'll move into the Access Communication Center. There will be live music with Terry Ann Strongarm, as well as guest speakers, kids' activities, and more. This event is again on Friday, June the 19th from 8:30 to 11:30 a.m.
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2: The Sucker River Community Supper is coming up on Tuesday, June the 16th from noon to 2 p.m. at the Sucker River Clinic. 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
1: From the National Newsroom of the Canadian Press, I'm Karen Rebo. U.S. President Donald Trump is touting the, quote, great deal that he made with Iran, the president claiming it'll bring peace and security to the entire region. More from ABC's Karen Hua from Washington.
2: Trump saying that he ordered the immediate removal of the United States naval blockade on Iranian ports. He says the strait will reopen entirely and toll-free after the deal is signed later this week, saying, ships of the world, start your engines. Let the oil flow. Iranian officials confirming the deal, which is set to be signed in Switzerland on Friday.
1: Prime Minister Mark Carney is heading to eastern France for the G7 summit today. While in Ireland on the weekend, Carney told Irish news outlet RTE that the war in Iran would be topic number one at the G7. He said Russia's war in Ukraine is also a key issue, as well as trade and emerging technologies. The mayor of Woolwich Township in southern Ontario's Waterloo region is urging rural drivers to be careful driving country roads after Friday's devastating crash that killed five children from the same family and injured six other people. A van carrying 10 people collided with an SUV in nearby Mapleton Township. Police say the children who died were from Elmira in Woolwich Township and ranged in age from 4 to 12. The injured include the children's parents, grandparents, and an infant, and the driver of the SUV. Evie Wallace says much has changed in the 10 years since her husband had a medically assisted death, or MAID, in 2016, the year of legalization. Hugh Wallace was diagnosed with non-curable small cell lung cancer and had lived with multiple sclerosis for more than 20 years. Evie says at the time, there was no one to talk with about this.
3: Now, you can talk to people who have the families before, what can I expect? What should I know? And afterwards, did you feel like this? Did you feel like that? So it's come a long way in the decade.
1: Hugh Wallace received MAID 2 months before the law came into place with a court's approval. And Canadian fighter Ayman Zahabi was defeated last night by former bantamweight champion Sean O'Malley of the U.S. on the White House South Lawn.
4: Zahabi was greeted to the White House grounds with boos. The fight night was part of UFC Freedom 250. The controversial event was sold as a celebration for all Americans, but it's taking place amid a fractured world. Attendees like Enzio Colodinato say it's all about unity.
5: These guys will talk smack nonstop all week, right up until the bell rings. But at the end of the fight, they shake hands and are sportsmen.
4: Kelly Malone, The Canadian Press, Washington.
1: The main event, the UFC lightweight title, saw Justin Gaethje deal an upset to champion Ilia Topuria after four rounds. This is The Canadian Press. In sports, the New York Knicks waited 53 years for another NBA championship, and last night on the ice, a long drought for the NHL's Carolina Hurricanes ended.
6: Their first NHL Stanley Cup championship in 20 years, beating the Vegas Golden Knights 3-0.
7: With a total team effort and a shutout, the Carolina Hurricanes have won the Stanley Cup.
6: The ABC ESPN coverage, Jordan Staal crowned MVP.
8: It's amazing. This is something I've been going after ever since we got the first one. I mean, you would want to win it again and again and again, and what a feeling, what a battle.
6: Chuck Sievertson, ABC News.
1: The Toronto Blue Jays have today off after losing two games in their three-game set at home with the New York Yankees. The Blue Jays move on to Boston to open a three-game series against the Red Sox tomorrow night. And it was a rainy and windy Sunday for the fourth round in the RBC Canadian Open, but American Bud Cauley won it at TPC Toronto for his first PGA Tour title. From the Canadian Press, I'm Karen Rebo.
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11: Wake service for late Ethel Frances McKenzie will begin at 5 p.m. Sunday, June 14th, 2026, at Hall Lake at the Charlie Helkett Memorial Hall. Funeral service for late Ethel Frances McKenzie will be held at 2 p.m. Monday, June the 15th, 2026, in Hall Lake, Saskatchewan, at the Charlie Halkett Memorial Band Hall. Visitation for late Van Bradley McKenzie will be held at 10:30 a.m. till noon, Monday, June 15th, 2026, at the Bolak Funeral Home Chapel, 300B, 300 Marquis Drive, next to Canadian Tire Gas Bar, Prince Albert. Wake service for the late Van Bradley McKenzie will begin at 6 p.m. in Stanley Mission at the Holy Trinity Anglican Church on Monday, the 15th of June. Funeral service for late Van Bradley McKenzie will be held at 2 p.m. Tuesday, June 16th, 2026, in Stanley Mission at the Holy Trinity Anglican Church. Visitation for late Jeannie Flora Olson will be held from 10 to 11 Tuesday morning, June the 16th, 2026, at the Bolak Funeral Home Chapel, 300B, 300 Marquis Drive, next to Canadian Tire Gas Bar, Prince Albert. Wake service for late Jeannie Flora Olson will begin at 5 p.m. on Tuesday, June the 16th, in LaRange at the Kitsaki Hall on Moorns Hill. Funeral service for late Jeannie Flora Olson will be held at 2 p.m. Wednesday, June 17th, 2026, at the All Saints Anglican Church, LaRange, Saskatchewan.
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1: From the National Newsroom of the Canadian Press, I'm Karen Rebo. Prime Minister Mark Carney is heading to eastern France for the G7 summit today, a day after U.S. President Donald Trump announced an agreement to end the conflict in Iran. Trump said he'd authorized an end to the U.S. blockade of Iranian ports, but later said the Strait of Hormuz wouldn't open until Friday when the deal is signed. Now, Asian markets have reacted in kind. Tokyo's Nikkei index shot up 5% before it's closed today. While in Ireland on the weekend, Carney told Irish news outlet RTE that the war in Iran would be topic number one at the G7. The funeral for an Ontario provincial police officer who was killed on the job last Tuesday has been set for later this week.
2: Constable Tyrone Bali was struck by a vehicle in the northern town of Hearst, about 520 kilometers east of Thunder Bay, as officers carried out an investigation. Police say a service for the 29-year-old will take place Thursday at Mississauga's Sports and Entertainment Center. They say it won't be open to the public. Bali's family, other police officers, military members, and other dignitaries are expected to attend. The OPP says there will be a designated location for the public to watch the procession and the funeral service via live stream. An 18-year-old man has been charged in Bali's death. Aaron Sousa, The Canadian Press.
1: Evie Wallace says much has changed in the 10 years since her husband had a medically assisted death, or MAID, in 2016. That was the year of legalization. Hugh Wallace was diagnosed with non-curable small cell lung cancer and had lived with multiple sclerosis for more than 20 years. Evie can remember the collective anxiety in the room, not just for her family, but for the health providers poised to carry out Hugh's wish, who had never done what they were about to do.
3: It is unbelievably peaceful because you're asleep within seconds, and then they do the rest to stop the breathing in the heart. But we could actually see the pain leaving Hugh's face.
1: She said her husband was a pragmatic man with a scientific mind who felt there was no dignity left to living, and he wanted to control his departure. And as Canadian UFC fighter Ayman Zahabi made his way to the octagon at the White House South Lawn last night for the highest profile match of his career so far, thunderous boos roared across the historic grounds.
4: Ayman Zahabi was ultimately defeated by former bantamweight champion Sean Sugar O'Malley in a knockout during the second round. The fight night was part of USC Freedom 250 to mark the country's birth and recognize U.S. President Donald Trump's 80th birthday. The controversial event was sold as a celebration for all Americans, but it's taking place amid a fractured world where there's deep political divisions in the United States and Trump's tariffs and threats of annexation have upended geopolitics in the world of sports. Kelly Malone, The Canadian Press, Washington.
1: This is The Canadian Press. In sports, the New York Knicks waited 53 years for another NBA championship, and last night on the ice, a long drought for the NHL's Carolina Hurricanes ended.
5: Their first NHL Stanley Cup championship in 20 years, beating the Vegas Golden Knights 3-0.
6: With a total team effort and a shutout, the Carolina Hurricanes have won the Stanley Cup!
5: The ABC ESPN coverage, Jordan Staal crowned MVP.
7: It's amazing. This is something I've been going after ever since we got the first one. I mean, you would want to win it again and again and again, and what a feeling, what a battle.
5: Chuck Sievertson, ABC News.
1: The Toronto Blue Jays have today off after losing two games in their three-game set at home with the New York Yankees. The Blue Jays move on to Boston to open a three-game series against the Red Sox tomorrow night. And it was a rainy and windy Sunday for the fourth round in the RBC Canadian Open, but American Bud Cauley won it at TPC Toronto for his first PGA Tour title. From the Canadian Press, I'm Karen Rebo.

0: though.
1: Visitation for late Jeannie Flora Olson will be held from 10 to 11 Tuesday morning, June the 16th, 2026, at the Bolak Funeral Home Chapel, 300B, 300 Marquis Drive, next to Canadian Tire Gas Bar, Prince Albert. Wake service for late Jeannie Flora Olson will begin at 5 p.m. on Tuesday, June the 16th, in LaRange at the Kitsaki Hall on Moorns Hill. Funeral service for late Jeannie Flora Olson will be held at 2 p.m. Wednesday, June 17th, 2026, at the All Saints Anglican Church, LaRange, Saskatchewan. Wake service for late Ethel Frances McKenzie will begin at 5 p.m. Sunday, June 14th, 2026, at Hall Lake at the Charlie Helkett Memorial Hall. Funeral service for late Ethel Frances McKenzie will be held at 2 p.m. Monday, June the 15th, 2026, in Hall Lake, Saskatchewan, at the Charlie Helkett Memorial Band Hall. Visitation for late Van Bradley McKenzie will be held at 10:30 a.m. till noon, Monday, June 15th, 2026, at the Bolak Funeral Home Chapel, 300B, 300 Marquis Drive, next to Canadian Tire Gas Bar, Prince Albert. Wake service for the late Van Bradley McKenzie will begin at 6 p.m. in Stanley Mission at the Holy Trinity Anglican Church on Monday, the 15th of June. Funeral service for late Van Bradley McKenzie will be held at 2 p.m. Tuesday, June 16th, 2026, in Stanley Mission at the Holy Trinity Anglican Church.
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2: National Indigenous Peoples Day is Sunday, June the 21st. 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

cause he seen the sign. 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He said something wasn't safe, where's your license fee? 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He looked at something and then he swore, you'll never sell something around here no more.

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0: LaRange and Prince Albert, 10 in Saskatoon, and 13 in Regina. I'm David Smith with NBC News. RCMP are investigating the death of a man from Muskawagan First Nation. Police say a 78-year-old man from the community has died in hospital. Investigators believe an assault took place after a home on the reserve was broken into last week. An RCMP homicide investigation unit was brought in. Police would like to talk to anyone who may have seen suspicious activity at Muskawagan First Nation on June 9th or 10th. Some popular beaches around Saskatoon were closed on the weekend because of rising water levels. The Poplar Bluffs Conservation Area, Fred Heal Canoe Launch, and Paradise Beach were closed. The Meewassin Valley Authority is asking visitors to stay away from the South Saskatchewan River. Saskatoon's fire service says it won't be able to rescue a person or pets if they fall into the water because of how much it has risen. Prime Minister Mark Carney and other world leaders are gathering in France for the G7 meeting. Carney says the strands of a new world order could be woven at the gathering. He adds countries will be defined less by fixed blocks and more by what they contribute to global challenges.
1: What are you for? What are you opting in for? What do you want to build out? Do we take this risk seriously around AI and AI infrastructure? So do you want to be part of the solution for that? Canada, very much at the forefront, will take child safety seriously and feel that laissez-faire is not the answer to child safety. And so we will take steps. Not everyone around that table will.
0: G7 leaders are expected to discuss Iran and Ukraine at the summit in France. And a tentative deal has been struck between Air Canada and about 11,000 unionized workers.
2: The national air carrier says the new collective agreement recognizes the contributions and skills of its employees in maintenance, cabin services, airport airside operations, cargo, finance, and clerical. The International Association of Machinists and Aerospace Workers announced the deal as historic, with landmark wage increases for its members. Now, terms of the new agreement will remain confidential until the union's membership has had a chance to vote on ratification. The vote is expected to take place sometime in the next few weeks, followed by approval from Air Canada's board of directors. Rob Westgate, The Canadian Press.
0: That's the latest from the NBC newsroom. Remember, our news is available online anytime at NBCRadio.com. In sports, the Carolina Hurricanes are the 2026 Stanley Cup champions. The Hurricanes shut out the Vegas Golden Knights 3-0 last night. They won the final series in 6 games. Carolina captain Jordan Staal won the Conn Smythe Trophy as the most valuable player of the playoffs. In baseball on Sunday, New York scored 5 runs in the 5th inning and beat the Blue Jays 8-3. Ben Rice hit a 2-run homer that lifted the Yankees to the victory. New York took 2 of 3 in the weekend series in Toronto. The Jays now play 6 road games. They start off in Boston tomorrow and then head to Chicago. Taking a look now at your Environment Canada weather forecast, beginning with the north central region, including LaRange. Northeast, Pelican Narrow, Sandy Bay, Cumberland House, and Creighton. Northwest, Beauval, Buffalo Narrows, Isle of Grasse, and La Loche. Mainly sunny today with a high of 23. Tonight, a low of 8. Tomorrow, a few cloudy periods and a high of 18. Athabasca region, including Stony Rapids, Black Lake, Uranium City, and Fond du Lac. Mainly sunny, high of 20. Tonight, a low of 7. Tomorrow, a few cloudy periods and a high of 15. Prince Albert, mainly sunny, high of 23. Tonight, a low of 8. Tomorrow, chance of showers and a high of 20. Saskatoon and Regina, a mix of sun and cloud, chance of showers, highs 24. Tonight, a low of 10. Tomorrow, chance of showers and a high of 21. And checking our temperatures from around the province, Stony Rapids, Black Lake, Uranium City, Fond du Lac, and Wollaston are 6.

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1: It's 6:30, 11 degrees.

0: Buffalo Narrows Region, 13. Meadow Lake and the Battlefords, 9. Creighton, Flin Flon, and the Paw, 10. Saskatoon is 10 this morning, Regina 13, Yorkton 12, and reporting light rain in the area, Prince Albert 11, and for LaRonge, Stanley Mission, and Grandmother's Bay, mainly sunny and 11 degrees.
1: June 21st, Itinik and National Indigenous Peoples Day, Utasa, Lasawigesi Asinunt Asa, Yanisuan Tanuch Anienisip, Nuni Danadetlini, First Nations, Akin Now, Itantevayas Dane, Kanada Gaya, Happy NIPD, Hutetis, Etrounce, Saskatchewan Indian Institute of Technology, Solona Nanoha, Wi Asa, Yanate Sanarut.
2: Wake service for late Ethel Frances McKenzie will begin at 5 p.m. Sunday, June 14th, 2026, at Hall Lake at the Charlie Helkett Memorial Hall. Funeral service for late Ethel Frances McKenzie will be held at 2 p.m. Monday, June the 15th, 2026, in Hall Lake, Saskatchewan, at the Charlie Helkett Memorial Band Hall. Visitation for late Van Bradley McKenzie will be held at 10:30 a.m. till noon, Monday, June 15th, 2026, at the Bolac Funeral Home Chapel, 300B, 300 Marquis Drive, next to Canadian Tire Gas Bar, Prince Albert. Wake service for late Van Bradley McKenzie will begin at 6 p.m. in Stanley Mission at the Holy Trinity Anglican Church on Monday, the 15th of June. Funeral service for late Van Bradley McKenzie will be held at 2 p.m. Tuesday, June 16th, 2026, in Stanley Mission at the Holy Trinity Anglican Church.
3: Puto Soma, Saskatchewan, Mittonit Sigan et Tabeto, Pask Siganawi Gabachi, that Transhochoyakin Sona, Chiso, Tagachi, Minawi, Nan Taugagui, Totawat, which had set Noah, Portagui, Pask Sot, Magusomi, Itagaki Sigana, Koda Suiwin, the Red Flag Law. 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
1: Visitation for late Jeannie Flora Olson will be held from 10 to 11 Tuesday morning, June the 16th, 2026, at the Bolac Funeral Home Chapel, 300B, 300 Marquis Drive, next to Canadian Tire Gas Bar, Prince Albert. Wake service for late Jeannie Flora Olson will begin at 5 p.m. on Tuesday, June the 16th, in LaRange at the Kitsaki Hall on Moorns Hill. Funeral service for late Jeannie Flora Olson will be held at 2 p.m. Wednesday, June 17th, 2026, at the All Saints Anglican Church, LaRange, Saskatchewan.
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3: There will be a National Indigenous Peoples Day annual pancake breakfast in North Battleford on Friday, June the 19th, starting at 8:30 at the BRT 6HC parking lot, 1192 101st Street in the Battlefords. If the weather is not suitable for an outdoor event, they'll move into the Access Communications Center. There will be live music with Terry Ann Strongarm, as well as guest speakers, kids' activities, and more. This event is again on Friday, June the 19th from 8:30 to 11:30 a.m.
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0: Yago mache mustawin o te MBC Radio kan tohtamik. Pako siide mun kistawa te tamito wapansi tamito kiksipa ja kitaho magayaik.
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1: It's 7 o'clock, 11 degrees in LaRange and Prince Albert, 10 in Saskatoon and 13 in Regina. I'm David Smith with NBC News. An inmate has died at the Saskatchewan Penitentiary. Correctional Service Canada says the 35-year-old died on Thursday. Officials did not provide his name or details about the cause of death. The name isn't being shared in order to comply with a court-ordered publication ban. The agency says the inmate had been serving a sentence of over 8 years since July 2019. Some farmers may not be able to obtain strychnine to deal with gophers until next spring. Health Canada had previously banned the chemical out of concerns for endangered species. But the federal government said earlier this year that it could be used until November 2027 to deal with gophers. The only manufacturer of 2% liquid

0: District 9 in Canada is located in Regina. That company says there's been delays in shipping caused by high fuel prices. Leaders from around the world are gathering in France for a G7 meeting. Prime Minister Mark Carney says one topic of discussion is expected to be defense spending. He adds that NATO allies, including Canada, need to take on more responsibility for their own defense.
1: We're stepping up with a prudent, pragmatic, but significant increase in our defense spending. I expect the NATO leaders meeting in the middle of July to focus on aspects of this burden sharing. And Canada is beginning to and willing to take more of our responsibilities, certainly first and foremost at home, but where we can be most effective within NATO.
0: Canada's High Commissioner to the UK says Britain is in talks with Ottawa about taking part in a global fighter jet program. And a program to help rural areas find skilled workers is seeing hundreds of applications for a limited number of jobs.
2: More than 850 people have received permanent residency through the Rural Community Immigration Pilot as of the end of February. The program launched last year. It helps 14 participating communities find immigrants to fill in-demand jobs, like in healthcare, manufacturing, and the trades. Some communities report program demand is outpacing the number of spaces available. Part of that is because of broader immigration cuts, pushing many people who want permanent residency to apply under the rural program. Jason White, The Canadian Press.
0: That's the latest from the NBC Newsroom. Remember, our news is available online anytime at NBCRadio.com. In sports, the Carolina Hurricanes are the 2026 Stanley Cup champions. They shut out the Vegas Golden Knights 3-0 last night. The Hurricanes won the final series in six games. Carolina captain Jordan Staal received the Conn Smythe Trophy as playoff MVP. Brandon Bussey recorded his first career playoff shutout in stopping 22 shots. In baseball, two home runs in the ninth inning powered the Yankees to an 8-3 win over the Blue Jays. Ben Rice hit a two-run shot, while Jose Caballero added a three-run blast. New York earned a second straight win over Toronto after dropping Friday's opener. The Jays now head out on the road and begin a road trip tomorrow in Boston. That's the sports. Weather is next.
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4: 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On behalf of the authority that represents four great schools in the Athabasca region, congratulations once again to this year's graduating class of 2026 from the Athabasca Denisoulinay Education Authority.
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4: Hey, it's 7:05. Good morning, Saskatchewan. It's Monday, June the 15th. Here's your NBC weather forecast for today. For LaRange and the north central, northeast, and northwest parts of the province, mainly sunny today, highs of 23. A few clouds overnight down to 8, and a mix of sunny cloud for tomorrow with a high of 18. Stony Rapids, Black Lake, Uranium City, and Fond du Lac, sunny today with highs of 20. A few clouds overnight down to 7, and a mix of sunny cloud for tomorrow and a high of 15. North Battleford, a mix of sunny cloud, winds gusting to 40, a high of 25. Increasing cloud overnight, chance of showers, a low of 12. Tomorrow, cloudy with showers, risk of a thunderstorm, winds gusting up to 50 and a high of 20.

0: Prince Albert and Meadow Lake regions today, mainly sunny, winds gusting to 40, a high of 23. Increasing cloud overnight down to 8, and tomorrow cloudy with showers beginning in the afternoon. Risk of a thunderstorm and a high of 20. And for Saskatoon, Regina, and Yorkton regions today, a mix of sunny cloud, a chance of showers, risk of a thunderstorm, highs from 21 to 24 degrees. Overnight, a few clouds down to 7, and tomorrow cloudy with a chance of showers, risk of a thunderstorm, and a high of 21. Stony Rapids and Black Lake are at 6 this morning. It's 8 in Uranium City and Fond du Lac, 6 at Collins Bay and Wollaston Lake, La Loche, Buffalo Narrows, 13, Meadow Lake and Green Lake at 10, North Battleford, 8, Flin Flon and Creighton at 12, Saskatoon's at 10, 13 in Regina, Yorkton seeing some light rain at 12 this morning, and Waskasoo and Montreal Lake at 10. In LaRonge, Stanley Mission and Grandmother's Bay regions this morning, it's a sunny start to the day at 11 degrees. And in Prince Albert, also a sunny start to the day and 11 degrees.
1: From Buffalo Narrows, from Saskatoon, from Prince Albert, from the north, from the south, from Saskatchewan.
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0: Oh, good morning to you. Happy Monday to you. Happy last week of spring. Yeah, officially summer starts this coming Sunday. And this Sunday is a lot of things. Besides the first day of summer, it's also National Indigenous Peoples Day and Father's Day. Yeah, Father's Day weekend coming up this weekend. Lots of things to enjoy, too, especially with National Indigenous Peoples Day. So many that we can't possibly talk about them all in the air. 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Let's get at it. David Smith, Joel Willick, and me, Ken Landers. The NBC Morning Wake Up Call crew with King George. And write this down, NBC Radio.

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Good morning to you as we rise and shine, getting together on this, your Monday morning, and looking like another, well, I'll say coolish week. Certainly not as hot as that blast that we had. Still looking

0: Looking to see temperatures in the low 20s through this week, and a few places expecting some rain shower activity starting tomorrow, like the Battlefords, PA, Meadow Lake, Saskatoon, Regina, and Yorkton. Far north, temperatures in the teens tomorrow, to 20 for today in the far north. And the same for the La Ronge and the north central, northeast, and northwest regions, 20s today and in the teens tomorrow. So still some cooler weather, and hopefully that is a good help. I understand we had a bunch of fires break out starting, I guess, like Friday in and around the La Ronge area, and we're keeping an eye on that and trying to find the latest information on where that's at. Don't forget, the wildfire link is on our website, nbcradio.com. Information directly from the Saskatchewan Public Safety Agency, so you can check that out and get the latest fire stats there. Okay, 717.
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0: All right, time for your daily dose of positivity or inoculation against the negativity of the world. 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For more information or to see a full list of their programs, go to carletontrailcollege.com, or you can call them at 1-800-667-2623. Well, a quick-thinking four-year-old turned a terrifying moment into a life-saving rescue, stepping up in a way that left both her family and first responders in awe. Back in April, in a Beaverton, Oregon apartment, young Nova Hallett was spending time with her grandmother, Charlene, and her baby brother when suddenly everything changed. Grandma Charlene suffered a serious fall, hitting her head and becoming disoriented and bleeding. It was the kind of situation that could easily overwhelm anyone, especially a child, but Nova didn't freeze. She ran outside of the apartment and searched for help. Spotting a neighbor, she explained that her grandmother had fallen. That neighbor quickly called 911, and when EMS arrived, they found something remarkable. Nova was calm, focused, and ready. She led them straight to her home, where the unlocked door allowed them to get inside without delay. Paramedics transported Grandma Charlene to a nearby hospital, where she spent a week recovering before returning home. One police officer said Nova demonstrated an incredible level of bravery and awareness, especially in someone so young. The Beaverton Police Department plans to nominate Nova for a Community Life-Saving Award. Pretty cool. I know a lot of adults wouldn't be able to keep it together in something like that, let alone a four-year-old. And obviously, love for Grandma a lot. There you go. That is your good news story of the day, brought to you by Carleton Trail College.
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0: And the newest number six song on the Indigenous Music Countdown on the weekend from Saskatchewan's Lovina Tatusis. Love, GOS, Generations of Strength, NBC.

0: There goes Lavina Tatusis, Love, G-O-S, Generations of Strength on NBC in the morning wake-up call. Moving up from 6 to 5 on the Indigenous Music Countdown this past weekend. The new number one song was from Danita Large, a song called Lip Service. Hearts Roller moved up to number 6 with their song Let Me Love You. Burke Jodoin up from 12 to 8 with It's All Good. And Miss Tegan Littlechief moving up to number 21 with Resified. On the Indigenous Music Countdown all across Turtle Island. And Saskatchewan's Jer Carrier debuted on the chart this past weekend with a song at number 38 called Honeybees. And Anthony Pasqua, a.k.a. Big Tones, also debuted at number 37 with a song called Things Get Easier. So tons of Saskatchewan talent on the Indigenous Music Countdown every Saturday afternoon at 4 and Sunday nights at 9 here on NBC. Let's take a look at what's shaking for you.
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0: Monday, June the 15th, and is, of course, this June is National Indigenous History Month, and there's an event going on today in Regina to recognize and celebrate the unique heritage, diverse cultures, and contributions of Indigenous peoples. An hour-long powwow performance featuring the Kewakatoos Boys Singers and Dance Troupe. This will take place at the Royal Saskatchewan Museum Auditorium, 2445 Albert Street in Regina, at 10 o'clock this morning. It's also Buffalo River Dene Nation Treaty Days kicking off today. And today is 80s Day. That is the theme for today. There is a pipe ceremony coming up at 8 o'clock and then an opening prayer at 1 and more events continuing all through the week, right through until Sunday. Big River Dene Nation Treaty Days. Good morning to you. Wishing you a good week. And the Battle River Indigenous Relations Council Community Engagement Meeting. Coming up today in North Battleford at the Don Ross Community Center, Battle River Indigenous Relations Council Working Group invite Lucky Man Cree Nation members for an evening of learning and sharing. Again, this runs from 4 until 8 p.m. tonight at the Don Ross in North Battleford. And that's a look at some of the things that are going on the NBC Community Calendar.

like I mentioned before. National Indigenous Peoples Day events on the way all this week, too. So make sure you check out our website, NBCRadio.com, under the NIPD events page to find out more. Your news and sports and weather on the way for you. And, of course, the birthday show is coming up, as always, with PA Auto Body bringing that to you this morning at about 7:50. Also, it's a big day for contests here on NBC. We're launching not one, but two contests. First one coming up at 7:45. Be listening for that. Taking us up to news at 7:30. Number one hit for Ella Langley. 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
1: It's 7:30, 13 degrees in La Ronge and Saskatoon, 14 in Prince Albert and Regina. I'm David Smith with NBC News.
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1: RCMP are investigating the death of a man from Muskawagan First Nation. Police say a 78-year-old man from the community has died in hospital.

0: Investigators believe an assault took place after a home on the reserve was broken into last week. An RCMP homicide investigation unit was brought in. Police would like to talk to anyone who may have seen suspicious activity at Muskawagon First Nation on June 9th or 10th. Some popular beaches around Saskatoon were closed on the weekend due to rising water levels. The Poplar Bluffs Conservation Area, Fred Heal Canoe Launch, and Paradise Beach were closed. The Meawassan Valley Authority is asking visitors to stay away from the South Saskatchewan River. Saskatoon's fire service says it won't be able to rescue a person or pets if they fall into the water because of how much it has risen. The federal government is expected to introduce two major bills in the last days of the parliamentary sitting this week. The government will bring forward an update to Canada's privacy law. It also plans to introduce a bill ensuring First Nations have access to clean drinking water. A previous bill was introduced in 2023 before it died when the last federal election was called. Starting today, military police will no longer accept Criminal Code sexual offense complaints ahead of the expected passage of a military justice system reform bill.
1: Bill C-11 will strip the military of its jurisdiction to investigate and prosecute sexual offenses involving Canadian Armed Forces members committed within the country and hand those cases over to the civilian justice system. The legislation follows on past recommendations from two former Supreme Court justices, including Louise Arbour, the current Governor General. Arbour concluded in a 2022 report that military members don't trust their own military justice system to handle these cases. Karen Rebo, The Canadian Press.
0: That's the latest from the NBC Newsroom. Remember, our news is available online anytime at NBCRadio.com. Sports is next.
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0: The Carolina Hurricanes are the 2026 Stanley Cup champions. The Hurricanes shut out the Vegas Golden Knights 3-0 last night. They won the final series in six games. Carolina captain Jordan Staal won the Conn Smythe Trophy as the most valuable player of the playoffs. Staal also won the Stanley Cup title in 2009 with Pittsburgh. In baseball on Sunday, New York scored five runs in the ninth inning and beat the Blue Jays 8-3. Ben Rice hit a two-run homer that lifted the Yankees to the victory. New York took 2 of 3 in the weekend series in Toronto. The Jays now play six road games. They start off tomorrow in Boston and then head to Chicago. That's the sports. Weather is next.
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8: Monday, June the 15th, 7:36 in the morning. It's time for your NBC weather update. LaRange and the North Central region. The Northwest, the Northeast, Pelican Narrows, Sandy Bay, Cumberland House and Creighton. And the Northwest, Beauval, Buffalo Narrows, Isle La Crosse and La Loche. Mainly sunny for today, highs around 23. A few clouds overnight, down to 8. And then tomorrow, a mix of sun and cloud, a bit cooler, with a high of 18. Stony Rapids, Black Lake, Uranium City, and Fond du Lac, sunny today, a high of 20. A few clouds overnight, down to 7. And a mix of sun and cloud tomorrow, with a high of 15. North Battleford, a mix of sun and cloud today, a high of 25. Increasing cloud overnight, chance of showers, down to 12. And then tomorrow, cloudy with showers, risk of a thunderstorm. Winds gusting up to 50 and a high of 20. Prince Albert, Meadow Lake regions, mainly sunny today, highs of 23 degrees. Increasing cloud overnight down to 8, and tomorrow cloudy with showers beginning in the afternoon. Risk of a thunderstorm and a high of 20. And for the Saskatoon, Regina, and Yorkton regions today, a mix of sun and cloud, chance of showers, risk of a thunderstorm, highs ranging from 21 to 24. Overnight, a few clouds down to 7, and then tomorrow cloudy, a chance of showers, risk of a thunderstorm and a high of 21. Currently 11 in Stony Rapids and Black Lake, 12 in Uranium City and Fond du Lac, 10 at Collins Bay and Wollaston Lake, La Loche and Buffalo Narrows at 13, Meadow Lake and Green Lake and North Battleford at 12, 13 in Flin Flon, Creighton and Saskatoon, 14 in Regina, Yorkton 13, Waskasoo and Anglin Lake at 11. In LaRange this morning, sunny and 13 degrees, and in Prince Albert, it's currently sunny and 14 degrees.
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11: 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Just minutes away from announcing one of two contests starting up today with NBC Radio. 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Right now, it's the latest from Donna Merrill, moving up the Indigenous Music Countdown charts with Survivor on NBC.

Don Amaro, great song. That's called Survivor, Saskatchewan's Indigenous Radio Network, MBC, number 28 on the Indigenous Music Countdown this past weekend, moving up from number 31. On the way next, it's contest time. The details after the Hunter Brothers. Gonna hop on that train. There's a

That goes to Hunter Brothers. That's called Train, Saskatchewan's Indigenous Radio Network, MBC 745, along with Ken and David. David reminding me that Joel is off today, so David will have your news and sports for you all through the morning here on your morning wake-up call. And right now, time to get underway with some fun and winning to start off the week. Yeah, and this one's going to be a fun one. The Yorkton Exhibition Summer Fair is back at the Yorkton Exhibition Grounds coming up July 1st to the 4th. 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And with that, let's move into our entertainment news of the day today. Country singer Tyler Fox.

0: are currently recovering in hospital after suffering a serious injury. He sustained a pretty serious concussion while working on his farm in a motor vehicle incident there. No real details been released about it. He was taken to local hospital and diagnosed with a severe concussion. We certainly hope that the country singer is recovering quickly. Keith Urban's new album, Flow State, is out, and I'm having major flashbacks to my youth. It's been labeled as yacht rock, the type of music that was big in the mid-70s and 80s on FM radio stations. It's a collection comprising mostly covers of classic songs like Steal Away, Summer Breeze, Help Is On The Way, Magnet and Steel, and others. I don't care what you want to call it. I just call it good memories for somebody my age. And Taylor Swift is the first female artist to debut inside the top 10 on the Billboard Country Airplay chart. The song I Knew It, I Knew You enters the chart at number 8 this week from the Toy Story 5 soundtrack. Now, since the chart began in 1990, the only other act to do that, debuting inside the top 10, was Garth Brooks with More Than a Memory that entered at number 1 in 2007. And that's your entertainment news for this morning.
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0: Last call for the birthday show is coming up for you next. As always, after we go back on this day in music history, we mentioned Garth Brooks' name in the entertainment news. Well, on this day in 1996, Garth set sales records in 8 Canadian cities as tickets went on sale for his summer tour. More than 300,000 tickets were sold in the very first day. And on this day in 1937, the leader of the outlaw country movement, Waylon Jennings, was born in Littlefield, Texas. You know, he would not have had the career he did if he hadn't given up his seat to J.P. Richardson, a.k.a. the Big Bopper, who died in the plane crash that took Buddy Holly and Richie Valens. In 1976, he released the album Wanted, The Outlaws, with Willie Nelson, Tom Paul Glazer, and Jesse Coulter, his wife. It became the first platinum country music album. He was also a member of the country supergroup The Highwaymen, along with Willie Nelson, Kris Kristofferson, and Johnny Cash. And he also narrated and sang the theme song to a very popular TV show in the 70s. Oh, yeah, The Dukes of Hazzard. Waylon Jennings, born on this day, 1937. Just a

0: I loved his voice as the narrator, the balladeer, if you will, on the TV show The Dukes of Hazzard. Oh, them Duke boys are going to get themselves in trouble again. Waylon Jennings, good old boys. Born on this day in 1937. Unfortunately, we lost him after a long battle with diabetes-related health problems in 2002. Waylon Jennings on your Morning Flashback, 7:52.
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0: A happy birthday to you and you and you and you. If you had a birthday on the weekend or if you're having one today, let's say happy birthday to a couple of our local celebrities in the NBC universe. Connie checked in on our Facebook page to say good morning. We'd like to send birthday greetings to Mary Fox, celebrating her birthday today. Happy birthday, my foxy lady. Many more to come. Have a great day. That's coming from Connie. And Leslie checked in on the text lines. Leslie here in Thunderchild, wishing our hardworking nephew, Calden Noon from Little Pine, a very happy 22nd birthday today. Have a super day, nephew. And if it is your birthday today, well, you're sharing it with people like actor Jim Belushi, 72 today, is the brother of the late John Belushi. Actress Julie Haggerty, she was in the Airplane movie, she's 71. Baseball Hall of Famer Wade Boggs is 68 today. Actress Helen Hunt, Mad About You, 63 today. Actress Courtney Cox from Friends is 62. O'Shea Jackson, a.k.a. Ice Cube, 57 today. Actress Leah Remini from King of Queens is 56. And Neil Patrick Harris from Doogie Howser and How I Met Your Mother is 53 today. And musical birthdays that are being celebrated today. Country singer Terry Gibbs turns 72 today. Somebody's knocking. Guitarist Michael Britt from Lone Star is turning 60 today. And this guy is celebrating his 34th birthday today. Parker McCollum, turning 34 today. His full name is Parker Yancey McCollum. To be loved by you, Parker McCollum, on the birthday show on NBC.

0: Birthday boy Parker McCollum turning 34 today. That's to be loved by you, Saskatchewan's MBC. And that wraps up the PA Auto Body birthday show for today. Happy birthday, one and all. David has your news and sports coming up for you next. David Smith with everything you need to know after some good gold from Broken Dreams. And Never Fade Away, MBC.
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1: It's 8 o'clock, 13 degrees in La Ronge and Saskatoon, 14 in Prince Albert and Regina. I'm David Smith with MBC News.
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1: An inmate has died at the Saskatchewan Penitentiary. Correctional Service Canada says the inmate died on Thursday. Officials did not provide a name of the 35-year-old inmate or details about the cause of death. The name isn't being shared in order to comply with a court-ordered publication ban. The agency says the inmate had been serving a sentence of over 8 years since July 2019. Some farmers may not be able to obtain strychnine to deal with gophers until next spring. Health Canada had previously banned the chemical out of

0: concern for endangered species. But the federal government said earlier this year that it could be used until November 2027 to deal with gopher infestations. The only manufacturers of 2% liquid strychnine in Canada is located in Regina. It says there's been delays in shipping caused by high fuel prices. Prime Minister Mark Carney and other world leaders are gathering in France for the G7 meeting. Carney says the strands of a new world order could be woven at the gathering. He adds countries will be defined less by focused blocks and more by what they contribute to global challenges.
1: What are you for? What are you opting in for? What do you want to build out? Do we take this risk seriously around AI and AI infrastructure? So do you want to be part of the solution for that? Canada, very much at the forefront, will take child safety seriously and feel that laissez-faire is not the answer to child safety. And so we will take steps. Not everyone around that table will.
0: G7 leaders are likely to discuss Iran and Ukraine at the summit in France. A tentative deal has been struck between Air Canada and about 11,000 of its unionized workers.
2: The national air carrier says the new collective agreement recognizes the contributions and skills of its employees in maintenance, cabin services, airport airside operations, cargo, finance, and clerical. The International Association of Machinists and Aerospace Workers announced the deal as historic, with landmark wage increases for its members. Now, terms of the new agreement will remain confidential until the union's membership has had a chance to vote on ratification. The vote is expected to take place sometime in the next few weeks, followed by approval from Air Canada's board of directors. Rob Westgate, The Canadian Press.
0: That's the latest from the NBC newsroom. 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
0: In sports, the Carolina Hurricanes won their first Stanley Cup championship in 20 years on Sunday. They beat the Vegas Golden Knights 3-0, taking the best-of-seven championship series 4-2. Hurricanes coach Rod Brind'Amour says he's proud of Captain Jordan Staal.

0: not only for winning the Stanley Cup, but being named the playoff MVP.
1: I'm proud that he was able to do that in front of the whole hockey world. And everyone got to see now what I've known forever, what kind of player he is, but a leader. You know, we're not hosting that without him. It's just not even close.
0: Taylor Hall, Jackson Blake, and Nikolai Ehlers scored for the Hurricanes. Brandon Bussey made 22 saves in net. In baseball, the New York Yankees topped the Blue Jays 8-3 to take 2 of 3 from their weekend set. Toronto manager John Schneider says his team failed to capitalize in key moments after also falling 3-1 on Saturday.
2: You have some situations the last couple days where you get bases loaded or second and third with less than two, and you got to capitalize, and just didn't do that. So I think going forward, that's what you want to try to hone in on. If you're not hitting a bunch of homers, you got to get some timely hits, and just didn't get it done the last couple days.
0: The Blue Jays have today off before opening a 3-game series in Boston against the Red Sox tomorrow. There's 4 World Cup matches on today's schedule. They're all being played in the United States. Belgium and Egypt play in Seattle. Iran squares off with New Zealand in Inglewood, California. Spain and Cape Verde play in Atlanta. And Saudi Arabia and Uruguay meet in Miami. Canada will play Qatar on Thursday in Vancouver. That's the sports. Weather is next.
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11: It's 8:10. Good morning. Here's your NBC weather forecast for today for La Ronge and the North Central region. The Northeast, Pelican Narrows, Sandy Bay, Cumberland House and Creighton, and the Northwest, Beauval, Buffalo Narrows, Isle of Crosse, and La Loche. Mainly sunny for today and highs of 23 degrees. A few clouds overnight, dropping down to 8. Tomorrow, a mix of sunny cloud and a high of 18. Stony Rapids, Uranium City, and Fond du Lac, today mainly sunny and highs around 20. Overnight dropping down to 7, and tomorrow a mix of sunny cloud and a high of 15. North Battleford, a mix of sunny cloud today, winds gusting to 40, a high of 25. Increasing cloud overnight, chance of showers down to 12, and tomorrow cloudy with showers, risk of a thunderstorm in the afternoon. Winds becoming northwest gusting to 50 and a high of 20. Prince Albert and Meadow Lake regions today, mainly sunny, winds gusting to 40, a high of 23. Increasing cloud overnight, down to 8, and tomorrow cloudy with showers beginning in the afternoon, risk of a thunderstorm and a high of 20. And for Saskatoon, Regina, and Yorkton regions today, a mix of sunny cloud, chance of showers, risk of a thunderstorm. Highs will range from 21 to 24 through the region. A few clouds overnight, down to 7, and tomorrow cloudy, a chance of showers, risk of a thunderstorm, and a high of 21.

0: Stony Rapids and Black Lake, 11. Uranium City and Fond du Lac at 12. Collins Bay and Wollaston Lake at 10. It's 13 at LaLoche and Buffalo Narrows. 12 in Meadow Lake, Green Lake and North Battleford. Flin Flon, Creighton and Saskatoon at 13. Regina at 14. Yorkton at 13. Waskasoo and Montreal Lake at 11. In LaRonge, Stanley Mission, Grandmother's Bay regions this morning, it's currently sunny and 13 degrees. And in Prince Albert, it's currently sunny and 14 degrees.
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2: 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The curtain rises. 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
0: It's time. Time to get up. Time to get moving. Time to get ready for work or get the kiddos ready for their last few days of school. If they're still attending. I'm not sure. It's ever since my kiddo has been out of school, I'm kind of out of touch with when school seasons end. I know we're in that area, so if the kiddos still have classes, get them ready. And if they don't, well, put them to work in the house. Get them doing some chores. Man, take out the garbage. Walk the dog. That kind of stuff. It's Ken, along with David, the NBC Morning Wake Up Call duo this morning. Joel is off today, so David Smith with your news and sports. He's back in at 8:30. And me, Ken Landers, with another big contest announcement coming your way at 8:45. Who said Mondays are not good? They're winning on NBC. Our Yorkton Exhibition Summer Fair contest is off and rolling, and already people are hitting up the website to get their name entered to win some passes and ride bracelets for the Yorkton Exhibition Fair coming up July 1st to 4th. Hit it up, NBCRadio.com, to the contest page, and another one coming your way at 8:45 this morning. All right, there we go. That and the horoscopes are coming up for you next after Tucker Wetmore's latest hit. He's looking for a brunette. NBC.

0: Tucker Wetmore. That's Brunette, Saskatchewan's Indigenous Radio MBC, getting your morning off and rolling with a little kick and pumping music for you to start the day. Coming up for you, we'll take a look at some more things that are showing up on the community calendar for you here as we move through the week. And, of course, approaching National Indigenous Peoples Day this weekend. 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So while you're there entering for the Yorkton Exhibition Contest, check out the NIPD events page and see what's happening in and around your neighborhood. It's 8:16.
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0: 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Today's sign is Gemini. 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Sagittarius, pay attention to fitness, eating habits, and looking and feeling your best. You can implement a positive change regarding partnerships and home improvements that offer greater long-term stability. Misunderstandings that require a mediator are apparent regarding joint ownership today. Three stars for Sagittarius. Capricorn, emotional misconceptions and misunderstandings will surface through talks you have with friends, family, and your associates. Partnerships will need clarification regarding how you feel and what you're willing to do. Refuse to let anger set in when patience and understanding are necessary to work through any concerns. Three stars for Capricorn. Aquarius, put your energy into trying new things, meeting people, expanding your interests, and joining forces with people who share your beliefs, common interests, and future endeavors. Stop dreaming about what you want today. Fulfill your aspirations. Three stars for Aquarius. Pisces, pay attention to detail, listen to what others have to say, and take part in activities that encourage looking and feeling your best. Keep your personal information and secrets to yourself today and question the validity of what others share with you. An opportunity to use your skills differently will encourage a better earning potential. Two stars for Pisces. Aries, do your research, explore the possibilities, put a plan in place, and use your creative imagination to separate yourself from any competition that you may meet on your journey forward. A high-energy approach to what you do, along with using your connections, will bring higher returns. Four stars for Aries. And finally, for Taurus, personal or domestic changes will bring you closer to the lifestyle you desire. Use your imagination and look for unique opportunities or government grants or company incentives that can help you put your plans in motion. Put a budget in place and initiate your intentions. Three stars for Taurus. And that is your horoscope for Monday, June the 15th from Martidams in Meadow Lake. Summer weather is here. 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

0: 25, formerly Gypsy Moonbird. They're now known as Hearts Roller and doing well. That song is Hearts Rollering its way up the Indigenous Music Countdown at number 6 this past weekend with Let Me Love You. 825, the MBC Morning Wake Up Call is on the air all across the province.
1: This is the MBC Community Events Calendar.
0: And all across the province, there are events happening that you need to know about. Today, well, it's a big day, getting closer and closer to the completion of the Walk to Regina for Crystal Meth and Fentanyl Overdose Awareness. Today, the walkers are moving from Ferry Hill to the Regina city limits. Should take them most of the day, some 9 hours or more. And then tomorrow, they'll hit the legislative building for the final 5 kilometers of the walk. Sucker River Community Kitchen coming up tomorrow, noon to 2 at the Sucker River Clinic. You're invited to come cook a healthy meal with the diabetes educator. The theme is community health. You must RSVP to attend. You've got to register. So call Shandy or Kim at 306-425-1723. And coming up on Wednesday, the city of North Battleford is hosting a community barbecue, celebrating 25 years of Kids First, supporting children and families in the Battlefords. City of Battleford is North Battleford is providing a barbecue. It'll take place tomorrow.

from 5 to, or Wednesday from 5 to 7 at the Kinsman Splash Park in North Battleford. There's a couple of things that are going on for you this week here on the NBC Community Calendar. David Smith straight ahead. He's got what's happening in the world for you, your news, your sports, after the James Barker Band. Talking about somebody I know, NBC.

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1: It's 8:30, 15 degrees in La Ronge and Prince Albert, 16 in Saskatoon and Regina. I'm David Smith with NBC News.
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1: RCMP are investigating the death of a man from Muskawagan First Nation. Police say a 78-year-old man from the community has died in hospital. Investigators believe an assault took place after a home on the reserve was broken into last week. An RCMP homicide investigation unit was brought in. Police would like to talk to anyone who may have seen suspicious activity at Muskawagan First Nation on June 9th or 10th. Some popular beaches around Saskatoon were closed on the weekend due to rising water levels. The Poplar Bluffs Conservation Area, Fred Heal Canoe Launch, and Paradise Beach were closed. The Miwassen Valley Authority is asking visitors to stay away.

0: from the South Saskatchewan River. Saskatoon's fire service says it wouldn't be able to rescue a person or pets if they fall into the water because of how much it has risen. And a program to help rural areas find skilled workers is seeing hundreds of applications for a limited number of jobs.
1: More than 850 people have received permanent residency through the Rural Community Immigration Pilot as of the end of February. The program launched last year. It helps 14 participating communities find immigrants to fill in-demand jobs, like in healthcare, manufacturing, and the trades. Some communities report program demand is outpacing the number of spaces available. Part of that is because of broader immigration cuts, pushing many people who want permanent residency to apply under the rural program. Jason White, The Canadian Press.
0: That's the latest from the NBC Newsroom. Remember, our news is available online anytime at NBCRadio.com. Sports is next.
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0: The Carolina Hurricanes are the 2026 Stanley Cup champions. The Hurricanes shut out the Vegas Golden Knights 3-0 last night. They won the final series in six games. Carolina captain Jordan Staal won the Conn Smythe Trophy as the most valuable player of the playoffs. Staal also won the Stanley Cup title in 2009 with the Pittsburgh Penguins. In baseball on Sunday, New York scored five runs in the ninth inning and beat the Blue Jays 8-3. Ben Rice hit a two-run homer that lifted the Yankees to the victory. New York took two of three in the weekend series in Toronto. The Jays now head out and play six road games. They start off tomorrow in Boston and then head to Chicago. That's the sports. Weather is next.
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8: 8:36, good morning. Here's your NBC weather forecast. For LaRonge and the north central, northeast, and northwest parts of the province, mainly sunny today and highs of around 23 degrees. A few clouds overnight down to 8 and a mix of sunny cloud for tomorrow with a high of 18. Stony Rapids, Black Lake, Uranium.

0: City and Fond du Lac, sunny today, a high of 20. Overnight, down to 7, and a mix of sun and cloud for tomorrow with a high of 15. North Battleford, a mix of sun and cloud. Winds gusting up to 40 today, a high of 25. Increasing cloud overnight, chance of showers, and a low of 12. Cloudy with showers tomorrow, risk of a thunderstorm in the afternoon. Winds gusting up to 50 and a high of 20. Prince Albert, Meadow Lake regions today, mainly sunny. Winds gusting to 40, a high of 23. Increasing cloud overnight down to 8. And tomorrow, cloudy with showers beginning in the afternoon. Risk of a thunderstorm and a high of 20. And for Saskatoon, Regina, and Yorkton regions today, a mix of sun and cloud, chance of showers, risk of a thunderstorm, highs ranging from 21 to 24. A few clouds overnight down to 7. And tomorrow, cloudy, a chance of showers, risk of a thunderstorm, and a high of 21. Stony Rapids and Black Lake at 14. It's 16 in Uranium City and Fond du Lac. Collins Bay, Wollaston Lake at 12. LaLoche, Buffalo Narrows, Meadow Lake, Green Lake, North Battleford, Flin Flon, and Creighton all reporting 14 this hour. It's 16 in Saskatoon and Regina. Yorkton's 13. Waskasoo and Anglin Lake at 14. In La Ronge and in Prince Albert this morning, it's currently sunny and 15 degrees.
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0: Monday, Monday, Monday. Is that like Sunday, Sunday, the monster trucks? Sunday, Sunday, Monday, Monday. Well, I don't know. More like Monday, Monday. Shh, it's Monday. Let's roll. Pitter patter. Let's get at her and start another day together here at the MBC Universe all across the province. From U City to the Queen City and around the world on the web, this is the latest from Cody Johnson.

It's called The Fall. Cody Johnson from his album Leather Deluxe. NBC, the morning wake-up call. Good morning to you on a Monday morning with Ken. Just ahead of some big contest announcements. And it has a little something to do with these guys. Some classic gold in the morning wake-up call from 1994. This is Blackhawk on NBC.

0: Saskatchewan's Indigenous Radio, Classic Gold from 94 from the album Strong Enough. That's Blackhawk. And not strong enough to say no on MBC. Well, you better not say no to going to see Blackhawk when they come to Isle of Crosse this summer for the Isle of Crosse 250th anniversary celebrations. Blackhawk will be live in concert Saturday, July the 4th at the Isle of Crosse Arena. And special guests include Happy Hour and Half Seas Over. Now, tickets are, let me see here, $60 for ages 19 and up for this event. However, you could win tickets with MBC and the Isle of Crosse 250th anniversary group. All you have to do is hit up our Facebook page right now. Check it out. Another contest up on the page. This one is a like and share contest. Like our page, MBC Radio Saskatchewan. Like the post. And then tag someone who you would take to the show with you. Now, this contest is a short run. It only runs until Thursday night at 9 o'clock. So you've got to get in on that if you want to win free tickets to see Blackhawk in Isle of Crosse Saturday, July the 4th. 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

Oh, there you go. That's your current champ on the Real People Playoff on NBC New Horizon. Why Did You Leave Me? Being challenged by JJ Lavely and Donnie Parrotto with their song Welcome to Patosh. You decide who's going to be the winner in that, the Real People Playoff, by casting your votes at NBCRadio.com. 852 Florida Georgia Line with Luke Bryan helping out on a big song from 2014 on the way. This is how we roll after we check out those nobody roads. Here's Prince Albert's Josh.

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1: It's 9 o'clock, 15 degrees in LaRonge and Prince Albert, 16 in Saskatoon and Regina. I'm David Smith with NBC News.
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0: The Orange RCMP are looking for a suspect in connection to a shooting investigation. Police say a shot was fired Thursday afternoon outside a residence on Bird Place. Investigators say an altercation took place between two men outside the home. One person was taken to hospital by EMS with non-life-threatening injuries. Mounties say 25-year-old Samson Roberts from the LaRange area is now facing 6 charges. Anyone with information on his whereabouts is asked to contact LaRange RCMP. The federal government is expected to introduce 2 major bills in the last days of the parliamentary sitting this week. The government will bring forward an update to Canada's privacy law. It also plans to introduce a bill ensuring First Nations have access to clean drinking water. A previous bill was introduced in 2023 before it died when the last federal election was called. Leaders from around the world are gathering in France for a G7 meeting. Prime Minister Mark Carney says one topic of discussion is expected to be defense spending. He adds that NATO allies, including Canada, need to take on more responsibility for their own defense.
1: We're stepping up with a prudent, pragmatic, but significant increase in our defense spending. I expect the NATO leaders meeting in the middle of July to focus on aspects of this burden sharing. And Canada is beginning to and willing to take more of our responsibilities, certainly first and foremost at home, but where we can be most effective within NATO.
0: Canada's High Commissioner to the UK says Britain is in talks with Ottawa about taking part in a global fighter jet program. And the U.S. Midwest was pounded by more severe weather on the weekend. Reporter Hannah Batah has more.
2: Powerful storms pummeled parts of the Midwest over the weekend. Heavy rain coming down in Omaha.

0: Nebraska. While parts of Kansas saw hail the size of golf balls. Winds up to 70 miles per hour lashing northeast Ohio.
1: I mean, we're used to the high winds, obviously, but never to this extreme.
0: The storm's also wreaking havoc on air travel. More than 10,000 flights delayed and over 1,000 canceled Sunday.
2: Meanwhile, an area of extreme heat is stretching from Oregon and Washington to Northern California. That's the latest from the NBC Newsroom. 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
10: 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For LaRonge and the north central region, the northeast, Pelican Narrows, Sandy Bay, Cumberland House and Creighton, and the northwest, Beauval, Buffalo Narrows, Isle of Crosse, and La Loche. Mainly sunny for today, highs around 23 degrees. Overnight, down to 8, and tomorrow a mix of sun and cloud, and a high of 18. Stony Rapids, Uranium City, Fond du Lac, sunny today, highs of 20. Overnight, down to 7, and a mix of sunny cloud tomorrow, a high of 15. North Battleford, a mix of sunny cloud today, highs of 25. Increasing cloud overnight, chance of showers, and a low of 12. Tomorrow, cloudy with showers, risk of a thunderstorm, winds gusting up to 50, and a high of 20. Prince Albert, Meadow Lake regions today, mainly sunny, winds gusting to 40, a high of 23. Increasing cloud overnight, a low of 8, and tomorrow cloudy with showers, a risk of a thunderstorm, and a high of 20. And for Saskatoon, Regina, and Yorkton regions, a mix of sunny cloud today, chance of showers, risk of a thunderstorm, highs of 21 to 24. Overnight, a few clouds down to 7, and tomorrow cloudy with a chance of showers, risk of a thunderstorm, and a high of 21. Currently 14 in Stony Rapids, 16 in Uranium City, 12 at Wollaston. It's 14 at Buffalo Narrows, Meadow Lake, North Battleford, and Flin Flon and Creighton regions. 16 in Saskatoon and Regina, Yorkton's 13, Waskasoo at 14. In LaRonge and Prince Albert, it's sunny this morning and 15 degrees.
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0: Langley, number one for another week at the top of the charts of Canadian radio and Choosing Texas. Her song, Be Her, is the number one song. Choosing Texas was number one for a couple of weeks. As we roll on the morning, 15 minutes after 9 o'clock. Good morning to you. It's the morning wake-up call here on NBC, now moving into your workday. And contests galore. We kicked off two new contests this morning here on NBC. One on our website for a chance to win tickets and ride bracelets to the Yorkton Exhibition Summer Fair coming up July 1st to 4th. The Yorkton Exhibition Association invites you to come have some fun and kick off Canada Day with the fair. And then we also launched our Facebook contest to win tickets to see Blackhawk in Isle of Crosse on Saturday, July the 4th, a part of their big 250th anniversary celebrations. A big thanks to Donnie Favel and all the crew from Isle of Crosse for hooking us up with these tickets to give away. Two pairs of tickets up for grabs. Each one, they're about $60 a piece, I believe. So, hey, there's a pretty good value right there for you. And if you want to win, all you have to do is follow the rules on our post on our Facebook page for the Blackhawk contest. NBC Radio, tired to support our local events throughout the province. We'll give you a chance to go and attend them for free. 9:16.
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0: All right, let's hit you up with our daily dose of positivity and your good news stories of the day, brought to you by Ben's Auto and House Glass, 15th Street East in Prince Albert. Remember, they're open Monday to Friday. You can check them out on Facebook or look up their website, bensautoglass.ca. Well, a quick-thinking four-year-old child turned a terrifying moment into a life-saving rescue, stepping up in a way that left both her family and first responders in awe. Back in April... At a Beaverton, Oregon apartment, young Nova Hallett was spending time with her grandmother Charlene and her baby brother when things went very bad. Charlene, Grandma's Charlene, suffered a serious fall, hitting her head, becoming disoriented and bleeding. It was the kind of situation that could easily overwhelm anybody, especially a child, but no, not four-year-old Nova. She ran outside of the apartment searching for help and spotted a neighbor and urgently explained that her grandmother had fallen and needed help. The neighbor called 911. And when EMS arrived, they found something pretty remarkable. Young Nova, very calm, focused, and ready, leading them straight to her home, allowing them to get inside without any delay and assess Charlene's condition. Grandma Charlene was transported to a nearby hospital where she spent about a week recovering before returning home safely. One police officer said Nova demonstrated an incredible level of bravery and awareness, especially for someone so young. The Beaverton Police Department plans to nominate Nova for a community life-saving award. Wow. Well done to obviously the parents teaching the child what to do in an emergency situation and how to stay calm and collected. That is your good news story for this morning, brought to you by Ben's Auto and House Glass in Prince Albert.
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0: word or expression is backpack. How do we say this in Creole?
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0: Maskimoch.
1: Maskimoch.
0: Maskimoch. Okay. How do you say backpack in Dene Terry?
2: Nachteth.
0: Nachteth.
2: Nachteth.
0: Nachteth.
2: Means bag, you know, any kind of bag.
0: Oh, okay.
2: Yeah.
0: All right. That's today's word of the day, backpack.
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6: 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I am a member of the Peterbontang Cree Nation from Deschambault, Saskatchewan. 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We have learned that being involved in sports sets a good foundation for our youth. Many of the kids that I have coached in the past now have grown into active citizens through sports. They were able to learn structure, discipline, and teamwork. It gives some opportunities to travel where some of our athletes could be seen and noticed by other organizations that could take them to the next level.
5: Northern sport, culture, and recreation professionals and volunteers on NBC are a part of National Indigenous History Month, an initiative of the Northern Sport, Culture, and Recreation District.
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0: Executive Director Trina Joseph. 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
1: Canadian
0: First Nations University of Canada, he tweety, sir. So in stumta no skeg up, but though my, kiwit no home the Northern Campus. You go, hey, tweet to my, a spinnigo spigagi machita, imigi chigmi, chitumtanamasanagan, 8,000 graduates. I nani ogishumta, tumtanoiki sita chick. I am chigi, we nantoiga chitnaqua masanagan, we to buy a certificate, we to get a diploma, we to get a degree. I got him in a master's program, gisita chick. You got home in the Prince Albert campus. You got me in a tuito moon, he the apocaxin, homoachic poganoyak to give you a michigi or to hate which you go. So you go spill magato to ban on May the 27th, and he stinty wolf savagimit. Ki opinio go spagana. Ki meet soak, you go many gilotina magaya, squatimo to get a pamoa bataho at sitting oak, then season a windig. You go the First Nations University of Canada, old timin of Sanakas stig, you go in Saskatoon, got them in a gi, ki mahmamoyo, ki kiskis to go with the 50th anniversary. You go show me some in to Trina Joseph or Maya, you go in Northern Campus, I go show Maya, you know, Tio Sita, Uskigiskinahama to Igamagoskoa Skagan, Nema, Tastig of Akskinahama to Igam. So Nian Num Tanowski, First Nations University of Canada, you go nip by the ego Otakstapanik the Northern Campus, Stum Tanowski has when you go to Magagi, matchup at the Gigota. You go Niago Tin Tapinan, Kiabitskin Miskota, no Tia and he Twitter is a Trina Joseph. You go up to go again to the whole match of wins. Now, boy, do you go take a gear, you meet again, you get to catch it, you go talk to him a Senegan, whether at the Saskatchewan Indian Federated College, I got the First Nations University of Canada. Piagoni, I want to meet with the game, which they got take, Kiki catch it, you go to a Senegan. Then Senegi Pito, she is a skin of my geek, mean I got to go, moon, yeah, you skin of my twig, amigo. Yeah, it's Mustoinan. So you go up to the match of wins, didn't you?
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4: The treaty between Ebla and Syria and Abarsal in Mesopotamia was a diplomatic agreement between the early Bronze Age city-states. It was signed around 2350 BC, maybe the earliest recorded treaty in history. There are basically two categories of international treaties: formal agreements between sovereign states and international organizations, and treaties with indigenous people. And treaties with indigenous people, such as those between the Crown and indigenous groups here in Canada. They are agreements that contain promises and obligations that establish the basis upon which parties work together. When first arriving in North America, Europeans made agreements with native people for trade relations and alliances. These are known as peace and friendship treaties. The Royal Proclamation of 1763 declared that no settlement could occur until the Crown negotiated a treaty. Treaties before Confederation focused on allowing loyalists leaving the U.S. to settle. The passage of the British North America Act in 1867 granted Parliament the authority to pass laws regarding land reserved for indigenous people. The numbered treaties followed. Between 1871 and 1921, a series of 11 treaties were made with First Nations from Northern Ontario to the Yukon. The interpretation and validity of the numbered treaties, as well as earlier treaties, are disputed in regards to unfulfilled promises, deception, and misunderstanding. Treaty negotiation continues with the movement toward self-government. For NBC, I'm Eric Forbes in Regina.
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0: Yeah, not a bad day to ride, as a matter of fact. Decent temperatures across the province. That's George Canyon. Good day to ride. Saskatchewan's MBC, 9:34 in your 9-to-5 workday. Well, my oh my. The cardiac kids are back again. Saskatchewan Rough Riders kicking off the home opener in their first game of the regular season Saturday at home after unveiling the Grey Cup championship banner, which was pretty cool to see that happen. They gave us a nail biter of a game. 31-27, the final score over the BC Lions. It was back and forth, back and forth. It was a really good game. No doubt about that. And yeah. Nathan Rourke from the BC Lions had about 4 seconds left to try to do a Hail Mary, and fortunately it did not happen. So Riders start off the season 1-0, and they'll be on the road this weekend in Calgary to play the Stampeders. The Stanley Cup is over and done. The Carolina Hurricanes captured their first Stanley Cup title in 20 years with a 3-0 shutout win over the Las Vegas Golden Knights. And pretty cool, at age 37, Jordan Staal becomes the oldest player to win the Conn Smythe Trophy as the playoff MVP. And today is National Smile Power Day. This day, hopes our smile makes others smile. When you smile at someone, you're telling them they're valued and worth the smile that you just gave them. So when you see somebody today, give them a smile and just keep on going. No need to explain.
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0: 9:38. Here's your NBC weather forecast for today for LaRonge and the north central, northeast, and northwest parts of the province. Mainly sunny for today, highs of 23 degrees. A few clouds overnight, down to 8, and a mix of sun and cloud tomorrow, a high of 18. Stony Rapids, Black Lake, Uranium City, and Fond du Lac, mainly sunny today, a high of 20. A few clouds overnight, down to 7. And a mix of sun and cloud for tomorrow, with a high of 15. North Battleford, mix of sun and cloud today, winds gusting to 40, a high of 25.

increasing cloud overnight, chance of showers, a low of 12. Cloudy with showers, risk of a thunderstorm tomorrow afternoon, winds gusting up to 50 and a high of 20. Prince Albert and Meadow Lake regions today, mainly sunny, winds gusting to 40, a high of 23. Overnight, increasing cloud, a low of 8, and tomorrow cloudy with showers, a risk of a thunderstorm and a high of 20. Saskatoon, Regina, and Yorkton regions today. We'll see a mix of sunny cloud, chance of showers, risk of a thunderstorm. Highs of 21 to 24 through the region. Overnight, down to 7 degrees. And tomorrow, cloudy with a chance of showers, risk of a thunderstorm, and a high of 21. Stony Rapids and Black Lake at 16. Uranium City and Fond du Lac, 18. Collins Bay, Wollaston Lake at 13. La Loche and Buffalo Narrows at 16. 17 in Meadow Lake and North Battleford, 15 at Flin Flon and Creighton. 18 in Saskatoon, Regina is 16, Yorkton 15, Waskasu at 16. In LaRonge, it's currently sunny and 16 degrees, and in Prince Albert, it's sunny and 18 degrees.

0: It's the latest hit from her Cloud 9 album, Megan Maroney, Beautiful Things, Saskatchewan's Indigenous Radio, MVC, with Jelly Roll in before that, and Liar. Hey, coming up from the birthday show earlier this morning, we mentioned this singer's having a birthday today. We'll play one of her big hits. Terry Gibbs is coming up for you in just a moment as we take a look back.
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0: Time for another installment of the MVC Dumb Criminal File Report, brought to you by your LaRange A&W. They've got so many chicken burgers to choose from. They got the Chubby Chicken Cruncher, the BLT Chicken Burger, and a whole lot more. Stop by and see them. Your A&W in LaRange on LaRange Avenue. Well, let's go to our international file for this one this morning. If you're going to rob a place, you should always make sure you have clean socks on. A burglar in the UK put socks on his hands to avoid leaving fingerprints when he robbed a jewelry store. Now, he was caught only a few hours later, and police believe that the dog tracked him down from the smell of the stinky socks that were stuffed in his pockets. And in the history of our dumb criminal file report, there are a few times that we've honored the dumb criminal escape routes that belong in the Hall of Fame for their sheer futility. And at the top of that list is the old climb through the attic getaway. This one comes from Brownsville, Tennessee, where police were executing a warrant at a residence in connection with a hit and run. Initial investigation failed to turn up anything, and the canine team was brought in. The dogs quickly alerted the officers to the attic area of the house, and then, boom, our criminal subject came crashing down through the ceiling. After it was determined he was not seriously injured, he was dusted off and

0: taken to jail. There you go. There's some good ones for you this morning. The Dumb Criminal File Report, brought to you by your friends at your LaRon J&W.
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There goes Terry Gibbs celebrating her 72nd birthday today. Big hit from the 80s, and somebody's knocking. NBC 953 in your 9 to 5 workday coming up for you at 10 o'clock. Got your news and sports and weather. David's got all of that information for you. And then we kick off the Classic Rock Coffee Break. Also coming up at 10 o'clock in Regina this morning as a part of National Indigenous History Month. There's a show going on at the Royal Saskatchewan Museum Auditorium, 2445 Albert Street. It's an hour-long powwow performance, so pop in and check that out if you're in the immediate area in Regina, 2445 Albert Street. On the way before 10 o'clock, Richard Woodman, great song called Let's Ride. But first, here's Jerry Sarita's latest, I Met a Woman, NBC

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1: It's 10 o'clock, 16 degrees in LaRonge and Regina, 18 in Prince Albert and Saskatoon. I'm David Smith with NBC News.
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1: The federal government says the toxic drug crisis continues to have devastating effects, despite a decrease in opioid-related deaths last year. Indigenous Services Minister Mandy Galmasti says the national rate of toxicity deaths declined by 23%, while opioid-related hospitalizations decreased by 12% last year. But she says statistics show that Indigenous communities across the country continue to face inequities.
4: For many Indigenous families, the effects of this crisis are not only immediate, they are personal, but also everlasting. Indigenous communities continue to bear disproportionate burdens of high rates of overdose, substance use harms, mental health challenges, and suicide.
1: Federal officials also say the number of opioid-related deaths in Canada are higher than a decade ago. Some popular beaches around Saskatoon were closed on the weekend due to rising water levels. The Poplar Bluffs Conservation Area, Fred Heal Canoe Launch, and Paradise Beach were closed. The Miwasan Valley Authority is asking visitors to stay away from the South Saskatchewan River. Saskatoon's fire service says it won't be able to rescue a person or pets if they fall into the water because of how much it has risen. Nearly 400 crop insurance claims were filed after recent storms across the prairies. The Canadian Crop Hail Association says most of the claims came from Manitoba. The Manitoba Agricultural Services Corporation says there were many thunderstorms, and there was also overland flooding in areas where seeding has not been completed. Most of the damage in Alberta was light, and crops are expected to recover. Starting today, military police will no longer accept criminal code sexual offense complaints ahead of the expected passage of a military justice reform bill.
5: Bill C-11 will strip the military of its jurisdiction to investigate and prosecute sexual offenses involving Canadian Armed Forces members committed within the country and hand those cases over to the civilian justice system. The legislation follows on past recommendations from two former Supreme Court justices, including Louise Arbour, the current Governor General. Arbour concluded in a 2022 report that military members don't trust their own military justice system to handle these cases. Karen Rebo, the Canadian Press.
1: That's the latest from the NBC Newsroom. Remember, our news is available online anytime at NBCRadio.com. Sports is next.
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1: In sports, a parade celebrating the Carolina Hurricanes Stanley Cup win will be held Saturday in downtown Raleigh, North Carolina. Carolina held off the Vegas Golden Knights for a 3-0 victory and a 4-2 series win last night. Taylor Hall, Jackson Blake, and Nikolai Ehlers scored. Brandon Bussey made 22 saves in net. Hurricanes captain Jordan Staal earned playoff MVP honors after scoring six of his eight postseason goals in that series. In baseball, the Blue Jays have today off after dropping a weekend series 2-1 to New York. The Yankees scored 5 runs in the 9th inning yesterday to take the series rubber match 8-3. Toronto returns to action tomorrow in Boston for a 3-game set against the Red Sox. And there's 4 World Cup matches on today's schedule. All of them are being played in the United States. Belgium and Egypt play in Seattle. Iran squares off with New Zealand in Inglewood, California. Spain and Cape Verde play in Atlanta. And Saudi Arabia and Uruguay meet in Miami. Canada will play Qatar on Thursday in Vancouver. That's the sports. Weather is next.
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2: 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LaRonge, the north central region, the northeast, Pelican Narrows, Sandy Bay, Cumberland House and Creighton, and the northwest, Beauval, Buffalo Narrows, Isle of Crosse, and La Loche. Mainly sunny today, highs around 23, overnight a few clouds down to 8, and tomorrow a mix of sun and cloud and a high of 18. Stony Rapids, Black Lake, Uranium City, Fond du Lac, mainly sunny today, highs around 20. A few clouds tonight down to 7, and tomorrow a mix of sun and cloud and a high of 15. North Battleford will see a mix of sun and cloud today. Winds gusting 40, a high of 25. Increasing cloud overnight, chance of showers, a low of 12. Cloudy with showers tomorrow, risk of a thunderstorm. Winds gusting to 50 and a high of 20. Prince Albert and Meadow Lake regions today, mainly sunny. Winds gusting to 40 and a high of 23. Increasing cloud tonight, down to 8. Tomorrow, cloudy with showers beginning in the afternoon. Risk of a thunderstorm and a high of 20. And for Saskatoon, Regina, and Yorkton regions, a mix of sun and cloud today. Chance of showers, risk of a thunderstorm. Highs of 21 to 24. A few clouds tonight, down to 7. And cloudy tomorrow with a chance of showers, risk of a thunderstorm, and a high of 21. Stony Rapids and Black Lake at 16. Uranium City and Fond du Lac, 18. Collins Bay and Wollaston Lake at 13. It's 16 in Buffalo Narrows and La Loche. Meadow Lake, Green Lake, and North Battleford, 17. Flin Flon, Creighton, 15. Saskatoon at 18. It's 16 in Regina. Yorkton is 15. Waskasoo and Montreal Lake at 16. In LaRange, Stanley Mission, and Grandmother's Bay regions this morning, sunny and 16 degrees. And in Prince Albert, it's currently sunny and 18 degrees.
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2: Hey, good morning to you. Monday morning in time for the Classic Rock Coffee Break for Carlton Honda, 6th Avenue East in Prince Albert. And a big good morning to Sheldon, Jeremy, Leo, Steve, and the entire crew at Carlton Honda in Prince Albert. Well, this morning, looking back on this day in music history, back in 1963, it was a very kind of a cool special moment in music history when Japanese artist Kyu Sakamoto started a three-week run at number one on the singles chart with a song called Sukiyaki, the first ever Japanese song to do that. The lyrics were written while walking home from a Japanese student demonstration protesting the continued U.S. Army presence there. The song is one of the best-selling singles of all time, having sold over 13 million copies worldwide. And on the Classic Rock Coffee Break birthday book today, got a whole bunch. Rocker Biff Naked is turning 55. She has a Saskatchewan connection. Drummer Scott Rokenfield from the band Queensryche is 63 today. Guitarist Brad Gillis of the band Night Ranger is 69. Singer Russell Hitchcock from the band Air Supply turns 77 today. And Muff Winwood, who is a bass player with the Spencer Davis Group, is turning 83 today. Also, a couple other folks that are celebrating a birthday today. Steve Walsh is turning 75 today. He was the lead singer for many of the songs done by the supergroup Kansas, including this song.
23: Carry on.

0: goes a rockin' little Scottish jig, as lead singer Noddy Holder described it. Noddy Holder from the band Slade is turning 80 today. And he actually wrote that song, Run, Runaway, Slade, from 1984. And a song that actually appears on two albums. They first released it on an album called The Amazing Kamikaze Syndrome. And then in the U.S. released the album as Keep Your Hands Off My Power Supply. Slade and Run Runaway, it was their only top 20 hit in North America, reaching number 20. Noddy Holder, Slade turning 80 today. And in before that, we heard a classic track from Kansas, their first top 40 hit that reached number 11. Carry On Wayward Son, singer Steve Walsh, who did the vocals on that and also on Dust in the Wind, turned 75 today on your classic rock coffee break, brought to you by Carlton Honda. I love that stuff. Hope you do, too. It's Kent hanging out with you, taking care of business and reminding you to get your name in if you want to win some cool prizes from NBC. We've got a couple of great contests that we launched this morning on our website at NBCRadio.com under the contest page. Your chance to win a pair of one-day admission passes and a midway ride bracelet for the Yorkton Exhibition Summer Fair, which is coming up July 1st to the 4th. That contest at our website, NBCRadio.com, under the contest link. And on our Facebook page this morning, we kicked off our Blackhawk ticket giveaway. Blackhawk is coming to Isle of Crosse on Saturday, July the 4th, as a part of the big 250th anniversary celebrations. It's going to be cool. Tickets for this cost about $60 a piece, but you could win a pair for free. We've got two pairs to give away. If you go to our Facebook page, like our page, NBC Radio Saskatchewan, like the contest post, and then tag somebody who you take to the show with you. We'll make the winner announcement for that coming up Friday morning at 8:45 here on NBC. On the way for you, the Schmaltz Triple Play. Got a couple of songs that are showing up in the Indigenous Music Countdown, including one from a new artist that hails out of Saskatoon called The Northwest Kid. And our current number one hit on the NBC Indigenous Top 5, Conrad Big Knife, is in there as well. But before we get to that, as always, we stop to check the news. David McIntyre's Denny News Update next.
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2: 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For more information, go to nscrd.com.
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0: On the Schmaltz Auction Triple Play for you this morning. That song has been number one on the NBC Top 5 Countdown for 3 weeks now. Conrad Big Knife, Hero Complex. Check it in tonight at 6 o'clock and see if he can hold on for yet another week. And before that, something from a new artist, the Northwest Kid, who hails out of Saskatoon, a song called Sacred Trust. And Tegan Little Chief with her big song, Resified, number 21 on the IMC, kicked it off. 10:40, the Schmaltz Auction Triple Play every weekday morning for you at this time. On the way for you, got something new from Tennille Towns and a look at your weather.
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4: 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Ni Suganugo. We ask Pakuisig and Kaginat Sahawak. Piak Puga Tipaho. We be the Gupugo. Pugumingapi Mahu. Six spaghetti. 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Dig. The Pachaksa. Garlic. 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Yegumina. Iguas to the Kiwaya. 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Domitso.
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0: 10:43, NBC weather for today. La Ronge, the north central, northeast, and northwest regions of the province looking at a high of 23 today, down to 8 overnight, and tomorrow a mix of sun and cloud at a high of 18. Stony Rapids in the far north, a high of 20 today, overnight down to 7, and a mix of sun and cloud and a high of 15 tomorrow. Battleford's windy today, gusts up to 40, a high of 25, overnight a chance of showers, a low of 12. Tomorrow, cloudy with showers, risk of a thunderstorm, and a high of 20. Prince Albert and Meadow Lake, windy today, gusts up to 40, a high of 23, overnight down to 8 with increasing cloud, and tomorrow showers in the afternoon, risk of a thunderstorm, and a high of 20. And for Saskatoon, Regina, and Yorkton, chance of showers.

0: Uranium City, 14 at Wollaston, 18 at Buffalo Narrows and Meadow Lake, 19 in North Battleford, Flin Flon Creighton at 16, Saskatoon's 19, 18 in Regina, 17 in Yorkton and Waskasoo. In La Ronge this morning, sunny and 17 degrees, and in Prince Albert, partly cloudy and 20 degrees.
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0: Brand new from Tennille Towns. That is from her album, The Acrobat. It's called Sunshine's Free. And Keith Urban plays the guitar licks on that song. Pretty cool. Congratulations. Tennille is just an incredible young artist. He came out of Grand Prairie, Alberta, and has, taken the country music world by storm. She's become one of country music's most compelling voices. She's also on the Forbes Under 30, 30 Under 30 list. That's pretty cool. And she's also the first female artist in media-based Canada history to have two number one singles, Somebody's Daughter and Jersey on the Wall. And now her latest one, a cool summertime track called Sunshine's Free here on MBC. 10:48, and my goodness, where's the time gone? It's just rocked on out of here. Hope we got your Monday off to a good start. We'll try to keep it rolling for you with news and sports and weather coming up at 11. And then the Mississippi Chimwin program with April Charles. The North at noon with David Smith in the NBC newsroom. And then Chris Knight rolls in at 1 o'clock for a Monday afternoon. Got your pick and play show from 1 to 2 and more. And, of course, the Denny Honey Show at 3 o'clock, as always, here on NBC with David McIntyre. That's my time for today, so thank you so much for letting me hang with you. On the way next, getting me out of here, got the latest from Kane Brown in a great song called Woman.
1: That's all, folks.
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2: It's 11 o'clock, 17 degrees in LaRange, 20 in Prince Albert, and 19 in Saskatoon and Regina. I'm David Smith with NBC News.
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2: LaRange RCMP are looking for a suspect in connection to a shooting investigation. Police say a shot was fired Thursday afternoon outside a residence on Bird Place. Investigators say an altercation took place between two men outside the home. One person was taken to hospital by EMS with non-life-threatening injuries. Mounties say 25-year-old Samson Roberts from the LaRange area is facing six charges. Anyone with information on his whereabouts is asked to contact the RCMP. The federal government is expected to introduce two major bills in the last day of the parliamentary sitting this week. The government will bring forward an update to Canada's privacy law. It also plans to introduce a bill ensuring First Nations have access to clean drinking water. A previous bill was introduced in 2023 before it died when the last federal election was called. And the federal government says the toxic drug crisis continues to have devastating effects. That's despite a decrease in opioid-related deaths last year. Health Minister Marjorie Michelle gave an update in Ottawa today on the national rate of toxicity deaths.
5: Over the last year, we have seen a 23% national decrease in drug toxicity deaths. This builds on the 17% decline in 2024 compared to 2023. Those declines are real progress, but deaths remain far higher than a decade ago.
2: Federal health officials say opioid-related hospitalizations decreased by 12% last year. And the Canadian justice system has officially taken over from military police when it comes to sexual offense complaints. This comes ahead of the government's military justice system reform bill. Bill C-11 will strip the military of its jurisdiction to investigate and prosecute sexual offenses committed within the country involving Canadian Armed Forces members. That's the latest from the NBC Newsroom. Remember, our news is available online anytime at NBCRadio.com. Weather is next.
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2: Taking a look now at your Environment Canada weather forecast, beginning with the north central region, including LaRange. Northeast, Pelican Narrow, Sandy Bay, Cumberland House, and Creighton. Northwest, Beauval, Buffalo Narrows, Isle La Crosse, and La Loche. Mainly sunny today with a high of 23. Tonight, a low of 8. Tomorrow, a few clouds and a high of 18. Athabasca region, including Stony Rapids, Black Lake, Uranium City, and Fond du Lac. Mainly sunny with a high of 20. Tonight, a low of 7. Tomorrow, a mix of sun and cloud and a high of 15. Prince Albert, Saskatoon, and Regina, a mix of sun and cloud, highs 24. Tonight, a low of 8. And tomorrow, cloudy, chance of showers, highs near 21. And checking our temperatures from around the province. Stony Rapids and Black Lake, Uranium City and Fond du Lac are 18. Wollaston and Collins Bay, 15. Buffalo Narrows region, 18. Meadow Lake and the Battlefords, 20. Creighton, Flin Flon, and the Paw, 17. Saskatoon is 21 this hour. Regina, 20 degrees. Yorkton's, 18. Prince Albert, 20. And for LaRonge, Stanley Mission, and Grandmother's Bay, sunny and 19 degrees.
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1: Ka.
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2: 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Been still was kak.
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2: 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Out never need to in there, lots, hardy lots. But all some other things, but in Stamade, or other Stamamaj map in machine and power with them, she get Ovita. And that map, I 3 weeks, 1 month, that and power on him say, but that's it.
1: I told you they got to hit to keep in a Naha, boy, go to it never.
2: Oh, that for Naha, Mokpi, only our part, our scripts and go up Mars with it, or Sierra McGrin Daily.
1: So what's the guy Nagati, this Tago?
2: No, as game the Mosnata, and that is a bit that is a cheaper the also.
1: You want him say it, you
2: want it on him say it, yeah.
1: I'm to the man of Maggie.
2: Which man in all state to me, it's a game catching a release on it.
1: That boy, the man of Maggie.
2: I did was mother for a poor and he was to pawn it. I did some guy, it's a guy, and I got it at you.
1: Uh huh.
2: He's sure they got at night, you want it by scrapping that.
1: It was some other man, more than a pump, poke his heart against. Kiitä stiikotti minä mä nisti ja apattamaan muuta minä puhuu ismikaitakin se pakasta ipmusta niitä on sikastakin päkit niitä.
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2: Alright.
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1: 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in a master's program. I got to him in the Prince Albert campus. I got me to it. I got to him in the 50th anniversary. Stumtanowski has been a good magagi, match up at the gigota. Niago tin tapin and cabbage can miscota no tia and he twitter with a Trina Joseph. You were put to go again to Taho match him wins. A put to you got a gigi a Michigan gigi at the Gachetni and got out to give us an egg and whether at the Saskatchewan Indian Federated College, Agachi First Nations University of Canada, Piagonia, one of the TV, the Miscochi, the Gatic, Kiki Gachetni, Chigota Massanagan, then Sanaki Pito, she is Skinahamagic, Mina got the go, Munia, Skinahamat, Vigamigo, Yachimustoinan. So you go with the match, Moin, Stinigima.
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3: Wake service for late Ethel Frances McKenzie will begin at 5 p.m. Sunday, June 14th, 2026, at Hall Lake at the Charlie Helkett Memorial Hall. Funeral service for late Ethel Frances McKenzie will be held at 2 p.m. Monday, June the 15th, 2026, in Hall Lake, Saskatchewan, at the Charlie Helkett Memorial Band Hall. Visitation for late Van Bradley McKenzie will be held at 10:30 a.m. till noon, Monday, June 15th, 2026, at the Bolak Funeral Home Chapel, 300B, 300 Marquis Drive, next to Canadian Tire Gas Bar, Prince Albert. Wake service for the late Van Bradley McKenzie will begin at 6 p.m. in Stanley Mission at the Holy Trinity Anglican Church on Monday, the 15th of June. Funeral service for late Van Bradley McKenzie will be held at 2 p.m. Tuesday, June 16th, 2026 in Stanley Mission at the Holy Trinity Anglican Church. Visitation for late Jeannie Flora Olson will be held from 10 to 11 Tuesday morning, June the 16th, 2026, at the Bolak Funeral Home Chapel, 300B, 300 Marquis Drive, next to Canadian Tire Gas Bar, Prince Albert.

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1: Good afternoon. It's 19 degrees in LaRonge, 20 in Prince Albert and Regina, and 21 in Saskatoon. I'm David Smith, and this is NBC's The North at Noon. In today's news, RCMP are investigating the death of a man from Muskawagan First Nation. A 35-year-old inmate has died at Saskatchewan Penitentiary. Some popular beaches around Saskatoon have been closed because of high water levels. And Indigenous communities are being hit hard by toxic drugs. I'll have the details on these and other stories just ahead during the noon news. Amber Dawn is here now to preview the sports and what's coming up today.
2: Today in sports, we had an exciting weekend for sporting events last weekend. So there's quite a few of championships to announce. We've got the NHL Stanley Cup champions, as well as the NBA champions we'll be announcing, and PGA, CFL, MMA, and we'll be previewing the Major League Baseball games that are happening today. All this and more coming up in today's sports.
1: Also coming up later on this hour, provincial weather details, today's edition of North Notes, and the wildfire reports. That's all on the way, but first, the new news.
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1: RCMP are investigating the death of a man from Muskawagan First Nation. Police say a 78-year-old man from the community has died in hospital. Investigators believe an assault took place after a home on the reserve was broken into last week. An RCMP homicide investigation unit was brought in. Police would like to talk to anyone who may have seen suspicious activity at Muskawagan First Nation on June 9th or 10th. An inmate has died at the Saskatchewan Penitentiary. Correctional Service Canada says the inmate died on Thursday. Officials did not provide the name of the 35-year-old inmate or details about the cause of death. The name isn't being shared in order to comply with a court-ordered publication ban. The agency says the inmate had been serving a sentence of over 8 years since July 2019. Some popular beaches around Saskatoon were closed on the weekend because of high water levels. The Poplar Bluffs Conservation Area, Fred Heal Canoe Launch, and Paradise Beach were closed. The Meeuwassen Valley Authority is asking visitors to stay away from the South Saskatchewan River. Saskatoon's fire service says it won't be able to rescue a person or pets if they fall into the water because of how much it has risen. The federal government says the toxic drug crisis continues to have devastating effects despite a decrease in opioid-related deaths last year. Indigenous Services Minister Mandy Gall-Masty says the national rate of toxicity deaths declined by 23%, while opioid-related hospitalizations decreased by 12% last year. But she says statistics show that Indigenous communities across the country continue to face inequities.
5: For many Indigenous families, the effects of this crisis are not only immediate, they are personal, but also everlasting. Indigenous communities continue to bear disproportionate burdens of high rates of overdose, substance use harms, mental health challenges, and suicide.
1: Federal officials also say the number of opioid-related deaths in Canada are higher than a decade ago. Some farmers may not be able to obtain strychnine to deal with gophers until next spring. Health Canada had previously banned the chemical out of concern for endangered species. But the federal government said earlier this year that it could be used until November 2027 to deal with a gopher infestation. The only manufacturer of 2% liquid strychnine in Canada is located in Regina. The company says there has been delays in shipping caused by high fuel prices. Leaders from around the world are gathering in France for a G7 meeting. Prime Minister Mark Carney says one topic of discussion is expected to be defense spending. He adds that NATO allies, including Canada, need to take on more responsibility for their own defense.
6: We're stepping up with a prudent, pragmatic, but significant increase in our defense spending. I expect the NATO leaders meeting in the middle of July to focus on aspects of this burden sharing. And Canada is beginning to and willing to take more of our responsibilities, certainly first and foremost at home, but where we can be most effective within NATO.
1: Canada's High Commissioner to the UK says Britain is in talks with Ottawa about taking part in a global fighter jet program. Starting today, military police will no longer accept criminal code sexual offense complaints ahead of the expected passage of a military justice system reform bill.
7: Bill C-11 will strip the military of its jurisdiction to investigate and prosecute sexual offenses involving Canadian Armed Forces members committed within the country and hand those cases over to the civilian justice system. The legislation follows on past recommendations from two former Supreme Court justices, including Louise Arbour, the current Governor General. Arbour concluded in a 2022 report that military members don't trust their own military justice system to handle these cases. Karen Rebo, The Canadian Press.
1: A program to help rural areas find skilled workers is seeing hundreds of applications for a limited number of jobs.
8: More than 850 people have received permanent residency through the Rural Community Immigration Pilot as of the end of February. The program launched last year. It helps 14 participating communities find immigrants to fill in-demand jobs, like in healthcare, manufacturing, and the trades. Some communities report program demand is outpacing the number of spaces available. Part of that is because of broader immigration cuts, pushing many people who want permanent residency to apply under the rural program. Jason White, The Canadian Press.
1: That's the latest from the NBC Newsroom. Remember, our news is available online anytime at NBCRadio.com. Weather is next.
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10: In Saskatchewan, firearm-related suicide and interpersonal violence far exceeds the national average. The Red Flag Law is a preventative intervention that could save a life. If someone you know is a danger to themselves or others and has access to firearms, apply to the court to have the firearms temporarily removed. 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
1: Taking a look now at your Environment Canada weather forecast, beginning with the north central region, including LaRonge. Northeast, Pelican Narrow, Sandy Bay, Cumberland House, and Creighton. Northwest, Beauval, Buffalo Narrows, Isle of Grasse, and La Loche. Mainly sunny this afternoon with a high of 23. Tonight, a low of 8. Tomorrow, a mix of sun and cloud with a high of 18. Athabasca region, including Stony Rapids, Black Lake, Uranium City, and Fond du Lac, mainly sunny with a high of 20. Tonight, a low of 7. Tomorrow, a mix of sun and cloud and a high of 15. Prince Albert, Saskatoon, and Regina, a mix of sun and cloud, chance of showers, high 24. Tonight, a low of 10. Tuesday, chance of showers, high 21. And checking our temperatures from around the province. Stony Rapids, Black Lake, and Wollaston are 18. Uranium City and Fond du Lac, 20. Buffalo Narrows region, 19. Meadow Lake and the Battlefords, 21. Creighton, Flin Flon, and the Paw, 18. Saskatoon is 22 degrees this hour. Yorkton is 19. Prince Albert and Regina, 20. And for LaRonge, Stanley Mission, and Grandmother's Bay, sunny and 19 degrees.
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2: Good afternoon, I'm Amber Dawn with NBC Sports. The Carolina Hurricanes won their first Stanley Cup championship in 20 years, beating the Vegas Golden Knights 3-0. Carolina took the best of seven championship down with 4-2 by winning three in a row. Hurricanes coach Rod Bindmore says it wasn't until Nikolai Ehlers scored the empty net goal that he was sure that they would win.
19: But up until then, you don't want to let yourself you know, think that it could happen. And yeah, I don't know. I don't know what else to tell you. Just couldn't be prouder of the group.
2: Hurricanes 37-year-old captain Jordan Staal also won the Conn Smythe Trophy for playoff MVP. Now looking at the NBA, after 53 years, the Knicks are finally the NBA champions once again. The New York Knicks win their first championship since 1973. The New York Knicks celebrated every member of the team in achieving the NBA championship, but it was point guard Jalen Brunson who turned around Saturday night and made the history-making win possible. Here's ABC Perry Rusum.
20: Jalen Brunson, the 6'2" guard once called too small to lead a championship team.
21: Brunson looks, Brunson drives, Brunson shoots, ties the game.
20: Carried the Knicks with 45 points.
22: I put a lot of time and effort into trying to be the best player I can be.
20: Now named Finals MVP.
22: I got no words.
2: Brunson scored 45 points on 14 of 27 shooting in Game 5 as the Knicks claimed their championship. And it was the most points scored by a Knicks player in a Finals game. He's also the fourth player in the NBA history to score 45 or more points in a title-clinching victory. And now to take a look at the MLB. The Toronto Blue Jays are off today after dropping a weekend series 2-1 to the New York Yankees. The Yankees scored 5 runs in the 9th yesterday at Rogers Center to take the series rubber match 8-3 as Toronto fell to 34-38 on the season. The Blue Jays return to action tomorrow in Boston for a 3-game set against the Red Sox. And looking to the CFL, the Saskatchewan Roughriders edged the BC Lions 31-27 in an exciting CFL matchup. Saskatchewan got off to a strong start, leading 7-0 over the first quarter. Both teams traded points in the second, scoring 10 each as the Roughriders took a 17-10 advantage into halftime. The Lions fought back in the third quarter, outscoring Saskatchewan 7-4 and cutting the deficit to just 4 points heading into the final frame. In the fourth quarter, both clubs put up 10 points, but it wasn't enough for BC to complete the comeback. Here's head coach Corey Mace, and this is what he had to say post-game.
23: I was really happy with our start. I thought we started fast. We talked about that all week. The middle phases, I thought we were good for the most part, kind of, as Trev spoke to, kind of fell into a little bit of a lull. Then we, you know, we're down people. People had to step up, and then we're down in the game on the back end there. We want to know what we look like when we're faced with adversity. That's inevitable, and I thought we responded very well.
2: The Rough Riders hold on for the 31-27 victory, improving with a hard-fought win on home turf. Now looking at the south of the border, you might have heard about an MMA matchup that was going to happen at the White House. Canadian UFC fighter Ayman Zahabi made his way to the octagon at the White House South Lawn last night for the highest profile match of his career so far. Thunderous boos roared across the historic grounds.
0: Bobby was ultimately defeated by former bantamweight champion Sean Sugar O'Malley in a knockout during the second round. The fight night was part of UFC Freedom 250 to mark the country's birth and recognize U.S. President Donald Trump's 80th birthday. The controversial event was sold as a celebration for all Americans, but it's taking place amid a fractured world where there's deep political divisions in the United States and Trump's tariffs and threats of annexation have upended geopolitics. The response to Zahabi's match showed the frayed relationship between Canada and the United States continues in the world of sports. Kelly Malone, The Canadian Press, Washington.
2: And now to take a look at some golf. American Bud Cauley took the lead with a birdie chip on the par 4, 12th, and won the RBC Canadian Open in rain and win for his first PGA Tour title. Sudarshan Yelamaharjo was the top Canadian, and he says overall he was pleased with his play.
5: Putts were pretty good, and that's why the score was good. Like I said, the course, the conditions with it being kind of windy, it's getting firmer. You know, I just needed to kind of keep hitting fairways and greens as much as I could.
2: He finished in a three-way tie for eighth at 12 under. And that's the latest in NBC Sports. Our next sports update comes your way at the bottom of the hour, just after the news and weather. The Indigenous word of the day is next.
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24: Nachteth.
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27: This is Danielle Dufour reporting from the Provincial Courthouse. Regina Officer Constable Clinton Duquette did not appear in court today over charges with violating the Privacy Act by snooping in the police database 67 times. His case has been adjourned until July 20th at 9:30 a.m. According to a public report from the Provincial Office of the Information and Privacy Commissioner, between 2021 and 2024, Duquette accessed the personal information of six people, including his former romantic partner, the ex-partner's siblings, and the ex-partner's previous partner. If found guilty, Constable Clinton Duquette could face a fine of up to $50,000 or a jail sentence of up to 1 year. The victim, who wants to remain anonymous, had these words to share.
28: So it's been adjourned. How are you feeling about that?
29: Absolutely. Again, it's just ongoing, and there's just, I have to keep going through this, unfortunately. This has been over 2 years of this happening, so, it's, as a victim and survivor of this, it is, it's a lot emotionally, mentally. For anyone to have to go through this is a lot. I stand here as a victim and survivor of intimate partner violence. I'm Constable Clinton Duquette. I'm here to advocate for change. These privacies stem from a much deeper issue and is only the tip of the iceberg. These searches were used for monitoring, surveillance, and coercive control, which is intimate partner violence. He didn't just search me on countless occasions. He actually searched me multiple times a day. This is a clear pattern of harassment and stalking. Monitoring, surveillance, these are often patterns of partners who kill their loved ones. These privacy breaches are criminal offense. They are a criminal breach of trust and is a criminal offense under the Criminal Code of Canada, Section 122. These breaches and behaviors of Constable Clinton Duquette should have been a criminal charge. Chief Davies' statement that they don't get to say what charges, including criminal charges, are laid, is in fact fiction. Perhaps there should be some fact-checking on this due to the process. The public should be looking into this. And again, Regina Police Service are not transparent in showing that this officer searched me on multiple times a day. Of course, they are very misleading on the amount of breaches. Based on how other jurisdictions and provinces proceed with criminal charges for the same privacy breaches of Constable Clinton Duquette, shows that in Saskatchewan, and in particular the Regina Police Service, have zero interest in taking this matter seriously. It is also unethical for the Regina Police Service to investigate the Regina Police, their own member, especially when their first investigation proved to be wholly inadequate as outlined by the OIPC. And it's extremely concerning that Chief Davies continues to dismiss the severity of this case, as she had entirely dismissed the seriousness of the case right from the beginning when the OIPC report was released. Of course, she quoted, "This case is not like the rest." In fact, it is, if not worse. The punishment or lack thereof of Constable Duquette sends a clear message to all victims and survivors of this case, victims and survivors of intimate partner violence. This matter is not taken seriously. The excuse of the officer going through personal issues for well over 3 years is just that, an excuse. Shows zero accountability on his part and on the part of the Regina Police Service. Women deserve to feel safe in our community. There are more victims of this officer and other officers of the same behaviors and breaches. We will continue to fight for justice, for accountability, for change, including organizational structural change, and demand the Regina Police Force also take accountability. As a victim and survivor of this intimate partner violence, of these extensive privacy breaches of Constable Clinton Duquette, I will continue to fight for action, and because of my voice, my speaking up, this has grown into a collective call for action, because women have come together, stood together collaboratively, and are standing for justice. May all the victims of Constable Duquette receive justice, and may there be justice for all women, and may it be easier for other victims to come forward and seek justice. I will never feel safe for the rest of my life, and in fact, I'm still being searched.
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12: 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Bradman Noah created People of the West to tell the true story of California, just in time for America's 250th Independence Day. 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
2: It's 12:30, 19 degrees in LaRange, 20 in Prince Albert and Regina, 22 in Saskatoon. 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
6: And gals.
2: LaRange RCMP are looking for a suspect in connection to a shooting investigation. Police say a shot was fired Thursday afternoon outside a residence on Bird Place. Investigators say an altercation took place between two men outside the home. One person was taken to hospital by EMS with non-life-threatening injuries. Mounties say 25-year-old Samson Roberts from the LaRange area is facing 6 charges. Anyone with information on his whereabouts is asked to contact LaRange RCMP. Regina's Ukrainian community is working out what the next steps will be after a weekend fire damaged its hall. The Ukrainian National Federation of Canada's Regina branch says the Saturday blaze might have resulted in a total loss. The building's main hall and the upstairs have burned completely, and the basement is flooded. The branch is considering fundraisers to deal with future expenses. The federal government says the toxic drug crisis continues to have devastating effects. That's despite a decrease in opioid-related deaths last year. Health Minister Marjorie Michel gave an update in Ottawa today on the national rate of toxicity death.
7: Over the last year, we have seen a 23% national decrease in drug toxicity deaths. This builds on the 17% decline in 2024 compared to 2023. Those declines are real progress, but deaths remain far higher than a decade ago.
2: Federal health officials say opioid-related hospitalizations decreased by 12% last year. And a tentative deal has been struck between Air Canada and about 11,000 of its unionized workers.
8: The national air carrier says the new collective agreement recognizes the contributions and skills of its employees in maintenance, cabin services, airport airside operations, cargo, finance, and clerical. The International Association of Machinists and Aerospace Workers announced the deal as historic, with landmark wage increases for its members. Now, terms of the new agreement will remain confidential until the union's membership has had a chance to vote on ratification. The vote is expected to take place sometime in the next few weeks, followed by approval from Air Canada's Board of Directors. Rob Westgate, The Canadian Press.
2: That's the latest from the NBC Newsroom. Remember, our news is available online anytime at NBCRadio.com. Weather is next.
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2: Taking a look now at your Environment Canada weather forecast, beginning with the north central region, including LaRonge. Northeast, Pelican Narrow, Sandy Bay, Cumberland House, and Creighton. Northwest, Beauval, Buffalo Narrows, Isle of Crosse, and La Loche. Mainly sunny today with a high of 23. Tonight, a low of 8. Tomorrow, a mix of sun and cloud and a high of 18. Athabasca region, including Stony Rapids, Black Lake, Uranium City, and Fond du Lac, mainly sunny, high of 20. Tonight, a low of 7. Tomorrow, a few cloudy periods and a high of 15. Prince Albert, Saskatoon, and Regina, a mix of sun and cloud, chance of showers, high 24. Tonight, a low of 10. Tomorrow, chance of showers and a high of 21. And checking our temperatures from around the province, Stony Rapids, Black Lake, and Wollaston are 18 degrees, Uranium City and Fond du Lac 20, Buffalo Narrows region 19, Meadow Lake 21, the Battlefords 22, Creighton, Flin Flon, and the Paw 18. Saskatoon is 22 this hour. Prince Albert and Regina are both 20, Yorkton 19, and for LaRonge, Stanley Mission, and Grandmother's Bay, sunny and 19 degrees.
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14: Good afternoon, I'm Amber Dawn with NBC Sports. The Carolina Hurricanes won their first Stanley Cup championship in 20 years, beating the Vegas Golden Knights 3-0. Carolina took the best of seven championship showdown 4-2 by winning three in a row after trailing the series 2-1. Vegas coach John Tortorella says Carolina is a good club.
15: But we put some good minutes in too, and we couldn't find our way. They did. As I've always said, it's a find-a-way league. But all the games were close. It's just try to find a way. They did tonight. They beat us.
14: And looking to south of the border, Canadian fighter Ayman Zahabi was defeated Sunday night by former bantamweight champion Sean Sugar O'Malley of the U.S. on the grounds of the White House.
16: Zahabi was greeted to the White House grounds with boos. The fight night was part of UFC Freedom 250. The controversial event was sold as a celebration for all Americans, but it's taking place amid a fractured world. Attendees like Enzo Colodinato say it's all about unity.
17: These guys will talk smack nonstop all week, right up until the bell rings. But at the end of the fight, they shake hands and are sportsmen.
16: Kelly Malone, The Canadian Press, Washington.
14: And taking a look at the CFL, the Saskatchewan Roughriders hit the road to take on the Calgary Stampeders. Fresh off of a 31-27 season opening victory over the BC Lions at Mosaic Stadium, the Rough Riders will look to build on their strong start and keep the momentum rolling. Kickoff is set for Saturday, June 20th at McMahon Stadium and Calgary at 7 p.m. Looking at the MLB, there are 12 Major League Baseball games scheduled for tonight, including one in Los Angeles between the NL West leading Dodgers and the Tampa Bay Rays, who are second in the AL East, one game back of the New York Yankees. The Toronto Blue Jays, who lost 2 of 3 to the Yankees over the weekend, have a day off, but they'll be opening a 3-game series tomorrow against the Boston Red Sox. And there were 4 World Cup matches on today's schedule, all of which are being played in the United States. Belgium and Egypt play in Seattle. Iran squares off with New Zealand in Inglewood, California. Spain and Cape Verde play in Atlanta. And Saudi Arabia and Uruguay meet in Miami. Canada will play Qatar on Thursday in Vancouver. Canada's World Cup team is training in Vancouver today ahead of Thursday's group stage matchup against Qatar at BC Play Stadium. The Canadian men are in a 4-way tie in Group B after playing Bosnia to a 1-1 draw last week tournament opener in Toronto. Canada wraps group play on June 24th versus Switzerland. And that's NBC Sports. The Indigenous phrase of the day is next.
1: Keeping culture alive, the Indigenous phrase of the day on NBC.
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28: Hey everyone, this is Jordan McPhail, the NDP MLA for the Cumberland constituency, and happy to join us here on the NBC network. Huge thank you to NBC for bringing the stories of the North, not only to the people of the North, but across this great province. You know, speaking of the great North and the great parts of this province, this month we've been getting out talking to folks. Spring session just wrapped up, where we saw the government announce their budget, where we saw, you know, us now spending three times the amount on policing than we have on community safety as well. You know, my colleague and I, Leroy LaLiberty from the Athabasca

0: season. You know, so many folks, I was in Sandy Bay already by the time of this interview. We were out in Sandy Bay and one of the largest grad classes, I think, since 1960s, 23 graduates. It was so nice to see the incredible work from administrators, from teachers, and ultimately the students across Northern Saskatchewan. It's so great to see the smiling faces of families as their loved ones cross that stage, get their diplomas and get on to starting amazing careers, businesses, and getting involved in the workforce. The hope and optimism coming out of those ceremonies and whatnot is so great to see. And so we're happy to get out there, you know, chatting with lots of folks. You know, I see some folks out on the ball diamonds and the soccer fields getting ready for summer games coming up later this year. And, you know, there's just so many crazy, phenomenal opportunity in Northern Saskatchewan. And it's really great to see our communities, you know, getting together. We see our elders gathering starting to happen. Certainly, a much different summer this summer than we've seen last year. You know, I think this time last year we had near 15,000 people displaced from wildfires in northern Saskatchewan. We're seeing a little bit of some normalcy in the north. I was in Dunair Beach for the anniversary of many people losing their homes in that area. And, you know, just a couple of days ago when I was on my way into Sandy Bay, they had another three houses on the highway heading in there. So it's good to see some rebuilds happening. It's good to see people keeping their roots in northern Saskatchewan and the incredible resiliency it's taken to get through these challenging times for some of these communities. And, you know, it's been an honor and a privilege to serve them as their MLA in both the fall and spring session. And, you know, as I look at the anatomy of a human body, we've got two ears and one mouth for a very specific reason, and I like to listen twice as much as I speak. We've had our opportunity to speak at the provincial legislature, and now it's the time to use our ears. Get out into those constituencies, get out into the communities, and listen to the issues that people want us to bring up in the fall session. And that's exactly what Carla Beck, me and our team and everybody is doing in the Saskatchewan NDP's official opposition, is getting out there, listening to people. From industry to First Nations groups, municipalities, and everybody, to try and make sure that their priorities are represented in the provincial legislature.
1: All right. So how do people get a hold of you if they have some issues that they want to bring forward?
0: Yeah, so for the easiest way to reach out to our office, you can go onto the provincial legislative website, and there you'll see all the MLAs. Our contact information is there. Our office phone number is 306-425-2525. You'll see or hear from one of our lovely assistants that work in the office. And outside of that, you can always reach out to us via email at cumberland@ndpcaucus.sk.ca. It's been an incredible honor to serve the folks. This is my first term as the MLA, and obviously I thank the constituents for giving me a little bit of time in that first year to kind of learn and understand the role, and it's been an incredible honor to have the ability to serve them, and look forward to getting out and continuing to do so in the days, weeks, and months ahead.
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7: It is 12:50 on the North at Noon, and for North Notes today, a reminder that Peter Ballantyne Cree Nation Urban Treaty Day is coming up, and it's happening this week on Wednesday, June 17th, taking place at the Gathering Place in Regina. So PBCN members in Regina, the Gathering Place, 10 a.m. to 6 p.m. on Wednesday. There's another Urban Treaty Day coming up in Prince Albert, Thursday, June 20th.

0: 25th, that one at the Exhibition Center. And that one's running from 10 a.m. to 6 p.m.
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4: Good afternoon. This is your Noon Wall Fire Report for Monday, June 15, 2026. In the fire weather today, the upper ridge to the west will begin to break down, and the upper low to the east will continue to sit over northern Manitoba, continuing relatively unstable conditions over the province today. A surface ridge brings partly to mostly sunny skies, but with the stacked low to the east, a mix of sun and cloud, gusty winds are likely. Showers and thundershowers are likely through the southwestern portion of the province. Temperatures will range today from 15 to 22 degrees Celsius. There are 16 wildfires burning in the province today. 8 fires have been reported in the last 24 hours. This brings the total number of fires to date this year to 120, compared to the 5-year average of 191. Your FireWise safety tip of the day is communities should have an emergency plan developed for possibility of a fire or any other possible disaster. An emergency plan will help ensure a disaster is managed in an organized manner. Anyone who sees a wildfire is encouraged to report it to the 24-hour toll-free FireWatch number at 1-800-667-9660 or contact your nearest protection area office. This is Glenn Andrusik reporting from the Provincial Response Center in Prince Albert.
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9: Statistics Canada says manufacturing sales rose 4.2% in April, driven largely by record sales in the petroleum and coal product sector. Sales of petroleum and coal products surged 22.5% as refineries increased production following maintenance shutdowns. Canada Mortgage and Housing Corporation says the annual pace of housing starts fell 6% in May to a seasonally adjusted annual rate of just over 260,000 units. And Porter Airlines has launched commercial passenger service for the new terminal at Montreal Metropolitan Airport, offering flights to 11 Canadian destinations, including Vancouver, Calgary, Edmonton, and Toronto. On the markets, the S&P/TSX Composite Index was up 319 points. The S&P 500 Index was up 128 points. The Nasdaq Composite was up 689 points. Oil was down $4.19 U.S. per barrel. Gold was up $137.20 U.S. an ounce. The Canadian dollar traded for 71.54 cents U.S. compared with 71.55 cents on Friday. From the Canadian Press Business Desk, I'm David Augustine.
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14: 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Bradman Noah created People of the West to tell the true story of California, just in time for America's 250th Independence Day. 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
1: It's 1 o'clock. It's 19 degrees in La Ronge, 20 in Prince Albert and in Regina, and it's 22 in Saskatoon. That's Atlanta Tay, and good afternoon. I'm Amber Dawn with NBC News.
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1: Meadow Lake RCMP are investigating a shooting on Waterhen Lake First Nation. Police say the incident happened June 13th around 3 a.m. when officers responded to a report of gunfire at a residence in the community. Two adults were found injured and taken to hospital by EMS with injuries described as non-life-threatening. RCMP say the investigation is ongoing and they are asking anyone with information or surveillance video from around the area to come forward. So again, that happened on June 13th around 3 a.m. And anyone with details is asked to call the RCMP or Crime Stoppers. Saskatchewan Premier Scott Moe says the province stands to benefit as NATO countries boost defense spending. Speaking from Paris, the Premier says provincial manufacturers are looking to add capabilities to add to take advantage to the shifting tides.
3: Some of that manufacturing expertise that we have in the agriculture sector, the manufacturing expertise we have in the mining sector, which is global leading, is a very, very easy conversion to the defense space.
1: The Premier's comments come as the G7 summit takes place in France with a focus on security and the economy. The federal government says the toxic drug crisis continues to have devastating effects despite a decrease in opioid-related deaths last year. Indigenous Services Minister Mandy Galmasti says the national rate of toxicity deaths declined by 23%, while opioid-related hospitalizations decreased by 12% last year. But she says statistics show that Indigenous communities across the country continue to face inequalities.
4: For many Indigenous families, the effects of this crisis are not only immediate, they are personal, but also everlasting. Indigenous communities continue to bear disproportionate burdens of high rates of overdose, substance use harms, mental health challenges, and suicide.
1: Federal officials also say the number of opioid-related deaths in Canada are higher than a decade ago when the public drug crisis emerged. LV Wallace says much has changed in the 10 years since her husband had medically assisted death, or MAID, in 2016, the year of legalization. Hugh Wallace was diagnosed with non-curable small cell lung cancer and had lived with multiple sclerosis for more than 20 years. Evie can remember the collective anxiety in the room, not just her family, but for the health providers poised to carry out Hugh's wish, who had never done what they were about to do.
5: It is unbelievably peaceful because you're asleep within seconds, and then they do the rest to stop the breathing and the heart. But it is, we could actually see the pain leaving Hugh's face.
1: She said her husband was a pragmatic man with a scientific mind who felt there was no dignity left it to living, and he wanted to control his departure. And a lucky casino guest is celebrating a major win in North Battleford. Smoke Signal's jackpot celebration was held today at Gold Eagle Casino, where a check for $1.9 million was presented to the winner. The event was hosted by SIGA, marking one of the larger recent jackpots at the casino. And congratulations to Yvonne, Saskatchewan's newest millionaire. And that's the latest from the NBC Newsroom. 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Weather is next.
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7: 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Itantra. Then a ranane is very community member. Eer narut edia. Caregivers. 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E so te e honi denosa e ye board TC identity o vega cos yarns it assume MLTC Child and Family Services Petanio T 306-236-8287 North in nations noruht hisa betutni a sakwe edri bazi holistic kingship true knowledge edriat hinuanit asi ed Johnson Metalik Tribal Council Child and Family Services.
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9: NBC weather forecast for the north central region, including LaRonge, northeast region, including Pelican Narrows, Sandy Bay, Cumberland House, Creighton, and the northwest region, Beauval, Buffalo Narrows, Isle of Crosse, and La Loche. Mainly sunny for today. Looks like a high of 23. Few clouds tonight, low 8. Increasing clouds early in the morning tomorrow, high 18. For the Athabasca region, Stony Rapids, Black Lake, Uranium City, and Fond du Lac. Mainly sunny today, high 20. Few clouds tonight, low 7. Tomorrow, increasing clouds with a high of 15. Prince Albert and Saskatoon, mainly sunny today, high 23. A few clouds tonight, low 8. Tomorrow, showers beginning in the afternoon with a high of 20. Regina, 60% chance of showers and a risk of a thunderstorm with a high of 21. Partly cloudy tonight, low 7. Tomorrow, becoming cloudy for the morning and a high of 21. Right now, Stony Rapids, 19. Uranium City at 21. Collins Bay, Wollaston Lake, 15. La Loche, Buffalo Narrows, 19. Meadow Lake, Green Lake, 21. North Battleford, 21. Flin Flon, Creighton, 18. Saskatoon, 22. Regina at 19. Yorkton, 20. Waskasoo, 20. LaRonge, 20. And Prince Albert, right now, 22 degrees.
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0: other, we stick together, no other. We blowing up like a bubble and we took over, no other. Yeah.
1: It's five. Me and my brother, NBC, Saskatchewan's Indigenous Radio Network. 114. It's your Monday. Oh, TGIM. Right? Are you excited about Monday? Hey, what do you need to hear for this afternoon? What would sound great? Text me up, because Pick and Play is happening right now. Text me up, 306-425-4101. Need the name of the song and who sings it. From there, should be able to figure out what we got, what we could fit in here. You can also head to our Facebook post, and I love this one. It was Snoop and his pocket full of tots, pocket full of tots. Anyway, you can post on there too. One of those two ways. Okay, the text line or the Facebook, tell me what you need to hear.
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Rhonda Head searching for you. NBC 121 on your Monday. It's June 15th. Today is National Electricity Day. It's also National Lobster Day, in case you're trying to figure out what's going on for supper. And it's going to be lobster for supper. And Justice for Janitors Day. Let's face it, they spend all their time cleaning up after us. They deserve a little respect, right? Justice for Janitors Day today. Morgan Wallen right now, sanding my boots. NBC.

0: Metallica, Enter Sandman, NBC, Saskatchewan's Indigenous Radio Network. Hey, it's 1:30, it's your Monday. So, listen, when you go to Disney World, you would expect to see animals, right? It's like your Mickey Mouses and your Donald Ducks and stuff like that, right? What about the gators? Because apparently it's been a problem. Wildlife trappers have captured and removed at least 414 nuisance alligators from Walt Disney's property since 2016. 414. Yikes. Now, this kind of got stemmed because there was a two-year-old building sandcastles. This was kind of sad. Ended up getting dragged under the water while scooping water into a bucket. Pulled him in. And so, basically, the park has been doing their best to keep alligators out for obvious reasons, right? In 2016, the year of the attack, 83 alligators were removed from the resort. The following year, 57 alligators were captured. So, like, they're trying to do their due diligence. Florida Fish and Wildlife Conservation is trying their best to keep the alligators. I mean, it's their natural habitat, right? It's in Florida. So, can they get in? Yes, they're wild animals. They're quite good at being predatory, right? That's what they do. But yeah, they've been working their best to. But I bring this up because if you have a holiday planned for Disney World, maybe keep an eye open for that. Again, another reason why we live in a place that hurts our face in the wintertime, right?
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2: Yathe Nene Lands and Resources and ISO Energy will be hosting a community tour in the Athabasca region. This series of meetings will begin in Camps LaPortage, Wednesday, June 17th, from 12:30 to 2:30 p.m. at the Community Center. Then later on Wednesday in Uranium City, from 6 until 8 p.m. at Ben McIntyre School Gym. Then in Fond du Lac, Thursday, June 18th, from 6 till 8 p.m. at the Fond du Lac Band Hall. These meetings will feature discussions about ISO Energy's projects in the Athabasca region. A meal will be provided and a bingo to follow. Prizes include an ice fishing package, Jobu cooler, binoculars, and Visa gift cards. All members of the Athabasca Dennis Suklene First Nations and community members are welcome to attend. Yathe Nene Lands and Resources and ISO Energy look forward to seeing you at these community meetings.
3: 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NSCRD is profiling various sport, culture, and recreation professionals and volunteers as part of Indigenous History Month.
4: My name is Marva McCollum. I'm from Isle of Cross, and I am a Treaty from English River First Nations. I think with the sport, culture, and recreation, it just keeps the youth active, healthy, and out of trouble. It gives them an opportunity to go to different communities and to learn how to socialize with others. There is like way more opportunities and way more different sports and recreation for the youth. 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There's now like futsal. I've been doing this job with the Northern Sport, Culture, and Recreation, and I love it.
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0: NBC weather, north central, northeast, northwest regions, mainly sunny today with a high of 23, few clouds tonight, low 8, and increasing clouds early in the morning with a high of 18. For the Athabasca region, mainly sunny today, high 20. Few clouds tonight, low 7. Increasing clouds tomorrow, high to 15. Prince Albert and Saskatoon, mainly sunny today, high 23. Few clouds tonight, low 8. Showers beginning in the afternoon tomorrow, high 20. Regina, good chance of showers and a risk of a thunderstorm today, high 21. Partly cloudy tonight, low 7. Becoming cloudy in the morning tomorrow, high 21. Right now, Stony Rapids 19, Uranium City at 21, Collins Bay, Wollaston Lake 15, La Loche Buffalo Narrows 19, Meadow Lake, Green Lake 21, North Battleford 21, Flin Flon Creighton 18, Saskatoon 22, Regina 19, Yorkton 20, Waskasoo showing 20, LaRange 20, and Prince Albert right now, 22.
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Major and the Other Side, NBC Saskatchewan's Indigenous Radio Network. 138, Monday is here. Saskatchewan residents, we can expect a warmer than normal summer. Environment Canada and Climate Change Canada both coming in agreement on this one. They're saying while recent rainfall has improved soil moisture and delayed some wildfire concerns, not all of them clearly, but some, officials are still warning that heat and drying conditions could increase fire risk later in the season, because that's what we all wanted to hear, right? Listen, I'm all for warm. I'm just not a huge fan of the wildfire part. Universal Honey, Love Will Tear Us Apart. NBC.

21 Questions, NBC, Saskatchewan's Indigenous Radio Network, NBC. I'm Chris Knight. This is weird. Spam, you know, the canned meat? Yeah, Spam and Hello Kitty are joining forces. They've got a partner.

0: loving Hello Kitty as she travels the globe, experiencing regional spam creations. This all sounds interesting, right? Like, fans can unlock prizes, limited edition merchandise, that kind of stuff. But I always feel weird about animal mascots being associated with, like, a canned meat or something, like a food item, basically, because doesn't it seem like you're getting a can of Hello Kitty? Like, is nobody else piece? Does that not happen in anybody else's mind? You want to think the best, but I mean, let's face it. It's a processed meat chunk. Could Hello Kitty be there? I really hope not, but the picture on the outside is not going to help.
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I am not okay. NBC Saskatchewan's Indigenous Radio Network, NBC 151 for your Monday. Hey, thanks for all the requests. Couldn't get to all of them. We'll have more Pick and Play coming up tonight between 8 and 10 o'clock. Make sure you got your requests ready for then. Still to come before the 2 o'clock news, though. Seneca Shaganappy on the way. Right now, Uncle Lucius. Keep the wolves away. NBC.

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1: It's 2 o'clock. It's 20 degrees in LaRonde, 22 in Prince Albert, 24 in Saskatoon, and 19 in Regina. Good afternoon. I'm Amber Dawn with MBC News.
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1: Rose Valley RCMP say a suspect has been arrested following a shooting on the Yellow Quill First Nation. The incident happened June 13, about 4:35 a.m., when officers responded to a report of a shooting in the community. An adult male was found injured outside of a residence and was taken to hospitals with injuries described as non-life-threatening. Officers located a vehicle at the scene that had sustained fire damage. RCMP had been searching for 26-year-old Kane Cheecham of Yellow Quill First Nation, who was wanted on multiple charges, including discharge of a firearm with intent and arson-related offenses. Police now confirm he has been taken to custody, and he is scheduled to appear in Melfort Court today, June 15th. A mid-air helicopter collision happens to kill six in Rio de Janeiro, including some rising stars in music and filmmaking, the AP Jennifer King reports.
4: Police in Brazil say American singer-songwriter Oliver Tree was among the six victims killed Sunday when two helicopters collided over Rio de Janeiro and crashed. The artist, known for hits like Life Goes On and Miss You, was on a world tour to promote his new album. DJ Diplo paid tribute to his friend in a post on Instagram, describing Tree as his dream collaborator. Five people died in one helicopter, along with a lone pilot in the other aircraft. Authorities in Rio say the other victims were Argentine YouTuber Gaspar Prim Diaz, known as Gaspi, Brazilian producer Lucas Froda, and Argentine director Lucas Vignale. Witness Fernandes de Freitas, a tire repair worker in Rio, says the crash was horrifying. He says he saw one of the helicopters in flames and noticed a man jumping out of the other aircraft before it hit the ground. I'm Jennifer King.
1: The federal government says the toxic drug crisis continues to have devastating effects despite a decrease in opioid-related deaths last year. Indigenous Services Minister Mandy Galmasti says the national rate of toxicity deaths declined by 23%, while opioid-related hospitalizations decreased by 12% last year. But she says statistics show an Indigenous communities across the country continue to face inequities.
5: For many Indigenous families, the effects of this crisis are not only immediate, they are personal, but also everlasting. Indigenous communities continue to bear disproportionate burdens of high rates of overdose, substance use harms, mental health challenges, and suicide.
1: And Desnet Group Defense has signed a new agreement with Sweden-based firm Actagon AB to strengthen defense collaborations between Canada and Sweden. The Memorandum of Understanding was signed in Paris during an international defense and security exhibition. The partnership will explore opportunities in defense, infrastructure, technology, and workforce development with a focus on supporting Indigenous economic participation. Desnet Group says the agreement is aimed at building long-term capacity in Canada's defense sector while strengthening international partnerships with allies. And that's the latest from the MBC Newsroom. Remember, our news is available online anytime at mbcradio.com. Weather is next.
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9: NBC weather forecast for the north central region, including LaRange, northeast region, including Pelican Narrows, Sandy Bay, Cumberland House, Creighton, and the northwest region, Beauval, Buffalo Narrows, Isle of Crosse, and La Loche. Few clouds expected for tonight. Looks like a low of 8. Increasing clouds early in the morning tomorrow, high 18. For the Athabasca region, Stony Rapids, Black Lake, Uranium City, and Fond du Lac. Few clouds tonight, low 7. Tomorrow, increasing clouds and a high of 15. Prince Albert and Saskatoon, a few clouds tonight, low 8. Showers beginning in the afternoon tomorrow, high 20. Regina, partly cloudy tonight, low 7. Tomorrow, becoming cloudy in the morning and a high of 21. Right now, Stony Rapids, 19. Uranium City showing 20. Collins Bay, Wollaston Lake, 13. La Loche, Buffalo Narrows, 20. Meadow Lake, Green Lake, 22. North Battleford, 22. Flin Flon, Creighton, 18. Saskatoon 24, Regina 21, Yorkton at 18, Waskasoo 20, LaRange 21, and Prince Albert right now 22 degrees.
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0: right.
1: Alan Jackson on the Chattahoochee NBC 214 on your Monday. Actually, Alan Jackson just announced his new Nashville Museum that it promises to take fans through his life and career on a big journey on this. And it's going to be a one-of-a-kind attraction. It's going to open up on June 25th. The full name is the Alan Jackson Silver Belly Whiskey Distillery and Museum, as the beverage is going to be blended and bottled on site, sort of thing. And on June 27th, Alan Jackson is going to be playing his final show at Neeson Stadium in Nashville. So it's all big part and parcel celebration going on. Now, as far as the Alan Jackson's Museum, it's going to be located right next to the Johnny Cash Museum, in a space that was formerly occupied by the Show Pony, and before that, Johnny Cash Bar and Barbecue. So this is a well-traveled little piece of space here. And by the way, both those venues are across the street from Lainey Wilson's Bottoms Up, or Bell Bottoms Up spot, too. So if you're on your way to Nashville at any point, this could be a stop-in.
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6: 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Venice.

NBC Saskatchewan's Indigenous Radio Network 221. It's your Monday. This hour brought to you by Harold's Family Foods in Prince Albert. They welcome POs from First Nations bands and their various departments, and they do airport delivery for those in the far north. Donnie Parado right now, sun shower, NBC.

0: Tim McGraw, Southern Voice, NBC, Saskatchewan's Indigenous Radio Network. 228 on your Monday. Hey, there's foods you should not be storing together. Maybe you've heard about this already, but like apples and oranges, different fruits give off a gas called ethylene, and that could be a ripening agent that will spoil food faster. Well, according to the chief guides, they say oranges stored in the fridge away from apples should be placed in a mesh bag so that the air can circulate around them. Plastic bags will make oranges mold faster. But also, store apples in the fridge if you want to extend their shelf life. So, yes, fridges, but stored differently. As for cucumbers, keep them away from tomatoes, bananas, and melons. So a lot of fruits like tomatoes and bananas and melons also produce ethylene. Cucumbers are super sensitive to this ethylene, so they need to be in their own place or they're going to spoil. Well, faster anyway. They're actually more suited to hanging out on the counter than in the inside the fridge with the off-gassing fruits. In case you're wondering, you don't need to refrigerate your cucumbers. If you want cold cucumbers, though, you can store them for a few days in the fridge just away from the fruits, and they'll last longer.
1: 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Saskatchewan Indian Federated College. 1976 SIFC, Saskatchewan Indian Federated College. First Nations University of Canada. University of Regina. Saskatchewan Indian Federated College. So that was in 1976. So you go easy, you go take any guy. Next to Tio Tuida, Northern Campus, Executive Director Trina Joseph. You go show me to iti show my yak. Nihida win sto tamuin. Nihida win mam Tony Lichigan. Nihida win si Tomina. Nihida win tapu tamuin. You go to home, kiske na homagi win ota hipm padagi ago my yak. First Nations University of Canada hi to iti sa. So in stom tano aske hi ko hipm padoma my yak. Kiwit no home the Northern Campus. 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So you go spill my cat to ban on May the 27th in Eastern Tibov Savagimit, ki opinion of Spagana, ki meet soak, you come in a gilotina magaya, squatimo to get a pamoa pataho at Sitten Oak, then season avende. You got the First Nations University of Canada, O Timino Sanakas Tigi, you come in Saskatoon, got Taminiki, ki mahmamoyo, you kiss to go with the 50th anniversary. You go show me some in to Trina Joseph Omayak. You go in Northern Campus, I show my yak in Octio Sita, Uskigiskin Homat to Vigamago, Skoaskag and Nemeta, Tastikovakskin Homat to Vigamik. So Nian Num Tanowski, First Nations University of Canada, you go in Padigigo, Otak Stabinanik, the Northern Campus, Stum Tanowski has been Yaganagagi, Machapa the Gigota. Niagotin tapinan kiabitskin viskotan of the air and he twitter with a trainer Joseph. You were put to go again to Taho match of wins. Now put to you got a gear, you mix again, get to catch it near and got out to give us an egg and whether at the Saskatchewan Indian Federated College, I got you First Nations University of Canada. Piagonia, one of the TV, they give me what you got to take. Kiki got it near you got a mess and again. Then Sanaki Pito, she is a skin of my geek, mean I got to go home, moon, yeah, skin of my twigamigo.
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0: NBC weather, north, central, northeast, northwest regions get a few clouds tonight, a low of 8, increasing clouds early in the morning tomorrow, high 18. For the Athabasca region, a few clouds tonight, low 7, increasing clouds tomorrow, high 15. Prince Albert and Saskatoon, a few clouds tonight, low 8, showers beginning in the afternoon tomorrow, high 20. Regina, partly cloudy tonight, low 7, becoming cloudy in the morning with a high of 21. Right now, Stony Rapids 19, Uranium City at 20, Collins Bay, Wollaston Lake 13, Lalosh Buffalo Narrows 20, Meadow Lake, Green Lake 22, North Battleford 22, Flin Flon Creighton 18, Saskatoon showing 24, Regina at 21, Yorkton 18, Waskasoo 20, La Ronge 21, and Prince Albert right now 22 degrees.
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Troy Kokel and the Wolves That I Feed, NBC 240. Heads up, if you need to get to the Yorkton Exhibition Association Summer Fair, basically the Yorkton Fair, you want to go to that July 1st to 4th, we've got some passes, gate passes, and there's a Midway Ride bracelet that could be yours too. 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Unless, of course, you don't enter, in which case it won't be you. Be somebody else. And then you'll be all jealous, and it'll get weird. So just get entered in, so you can do some winning. Dirks Bentley, 5150, NBC.

0: It's our boy Billy Ray Cyrus. Could have been me. NBC 248. Actually, he was just recently opening up about a health scare he had back in 2024. He was talking about how he was in and out of hospital. He was looking for answers. He says, "I was trying to stay alive. At times, they sent me home from the hospital, and I'd be with my dog. My body was blowing up, or there's some toxicity or some type." He said it would have erupted. I would have been dead. Yeah, his health issues then landed him in a hospital. And to hear him tell the story, it sounds like he had multiple surgeries. He had some complications. Things were pretty dire. And even after his miracle recovery from his near fatal bout with sepsis, he then still had to deal with his vocal paralysis that came later that same year. You may remember that one. That was back 2024. But yeah, he says he leaned on family and he worked his way through all that challenge and he eventually got better.
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1: It's 3 o'clock. It's 21 degrees in LaRonge, 22 in Prince Albert, 24 in Saskatoon, and 21 in Regina. Dense Atlantite and good afternoon. I'm Amber Dawn with NBC News.
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1: LaRonge RCMP are continuing to look for a suspect in relation to a shooting investigation. Police say a shot was fired Thursday afternoon outside of a residence on Bird Place. Investigators say an altercation took place between two men outside of the home. One person was taken to hospital by EMS with non-life-threatening injuries. Mounties say 25-year-old Samson Roberts from the LaRonge area is facing six charges. Anyone with information on his whereabouts is asked to contact the LaRonge RCMP. And Regina Police Officer Constable Clinton Duquette did not appear in court today. And this is for charges violating the Local Authority Freedom of Information and Protection of Privacy Act for inappropriately accessing the police service's internal database 67 times over a three-year period. His case has been adjourned until July 20th at 9:30 a.m. Desnede Group Defense has signed a new agreement with Sweden-based firm Actagon AB to strengthen defense collaborations between Canada and Sweden. Memorandum of Understanding was signed in Paris during an international defense and security exhibition. The partnership will explore opportunities in defense, infrastructure, technology, and workforce development, with a focus on supporting Indigenous economic participation. Desnede Group says the agreement is aimed at building long-term capacity in Canada's defense sector while strengthening international partnerships with allies. And the initial focus will have development of a defense manufacturing and innovation campus in Saskatchewan. And a lucky casino guest is celebrating a major win in North Battleford. A smoke signal jackpot celebration was held today at Gold Eagle Casino, where a big check for $1.9 million was presented to the winner. The event was hosted by SIGA, marking one of the largest recent jackpots at the casino. Congratulations goes to Yvonne, Saskatchewan's newest millionaire. And the airspace over Vancouver will be under restrictions during FIFA World Cup games due to the possibility of NORAD aircraft operating for safety and security reasons. The Canadian Armed Forces says the restrictions over Vancouver's inner city, including BC Place Stadium, will be in place from 3 hours before the game time to 3 hours after the game ends. Sea Air Seaplanes President Jared Williams says operators did not receive advance notice of the restrictions. He also says that they're worried that the restrictions may be expanded to prevent takeoff and landings at Vancouver's harbourfront eventually.
4: You know, our priority is always safety and security. So we certainly will abide by any of the recommendations, but we hope that that they consult with the operators before doing anything further beyond this.
1: William says his company operates up to 20 tour flights daily over Vancouver, and the new restriction means many customers had to be rescheduled, leading to some financial impact for the operator. And that's the latest from the NBC Newsroom. Remember, our news is available online anytime at NBCRadio.com. Weather is next.
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1: It's 3:05. Taking a look now at your Environment Canada forecast. For the north central region, including LaRonge, northeast region, including Pelican Narrows, Sandy Bay, Cumberland House, Creighton, northwest region, including Beauval, Buffalo Narrows, Isle of Crosse, and La Loche. Tonight, there's a few clouds, and there will be a low of 8 degrees. Tuesday will be a mix of sun and cloud and a high of 18. For the Athabasca region, including Stony Rapids, Black Lake, Uranium City, and Fond du Lac, tonight, there will be a few clouds and a low of 7 degrees. Tuesday, you'll see a mix of sun and cloud and a high of 15. For the Prince Albert, Saskatoon, and Regina areas, tonight, there's going to be a few clouds and a low of 10 degrees. Tuesday will be cloudy and there is going to be a chance of showers with a high of 21 degrees. Taking a look now at temperatures around the region. There's no weather alerts in place right now. Stony Rapids' current temperature is sitting at 19 degrees. Uranium City, 22. Collins Bay, Wollaston Lake is 13. Buffalo Narrows, La Loche sitting at 20 degrees. Meadow Lake, Green Lake, 23. North Battleford is 23 degrees. Flint Lawn, Creighton is 19. Meanwhile, Saskatoon is sitting at 23 degrees. Regina is 22. Yorkton is 21. Waskasoo Lake is also 21 degrees. LaRonge is mainly sunny and 21 degrees. Prince Albert, also mainly sunny and 22. Now up next is the Denihoni.
5: 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Ta School Donald Denis. Yan Nadoha. 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Thi Takanoteoha. Uhelsu Anoril Tiu. 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

Hey, hello there, hello to the NBC, General Neurothons, Cousy David McIntyre, who she is, Saskatoon, or SCC, it do, Relianza, it do, Sanklu, Yak, or Stuart Sanahalot, Inclu, Kasun, Yasuta, Chahile, Kuna, Ade, your Chanson, and I get Chanahot, King Conte, Ya, Relian, don't Senegate, it do, Horizon Conte, on its Ali Hill, Northern Saskatchewan, we are not, and the Dandim. 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

0: 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Community center. Penu e zinege. Uranium City. Sokine tenasi. 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Ben McIntyre School Gym. 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You think quentsanase. 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Edrineat hi, edri bazi ayat hi hase. ISO Energies, asinodonu a projects ayer Athabasca region. 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Baho Asin, Nagaha, Gatinan and Lands and Resources to ISO Energy, Nuhe in Dorel Isi, Jahirin Latan, Nateati. Islatnane Dorel to a Janoril Isi, Patash. 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
0: 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Sarikise. 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Community center. 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You think quentsanase. 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Edrineat hi, edri bazi ayat hi hase. ISO Energies, asinodonu a projects ayer Athabasca region. 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Baho Asin, Nagaha, Gatinan and Lands and Resources to ISO Energy, Nuhe in Dorel Isi, Jahirin Latan, Nateati.

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1: 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Denuni Dishi. Three Nene Gratsuha. Ta School Danaldani. 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Athabasca Denison Clean Education Authority. Tahatala nasa se kui. Students. 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Pasu anoril tiha. Academics. Extracurricular programs, new nizi hodonel kanu, the culture camps. Quit up, congratulations, wetsit disahutla, tanse qui school at analdani, graduating class 2026, dingi se qui hodonel tan quantahulasa, Athabasca region, Idriat Hinuanint as Ed Jones, Athabasca Denison Kline Education Authority.
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1: 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Dorote solote de da ho ni noit si sino habge was ti. The Nazi dene RCMP donate easy clan dene you line the region Ulzagaya Muskawagan First Nation. The Nazi dene ratu tone nat gedi bagai dene you hirozi. Tain there that did not on that coinsen. Tan donate e. Kodani then beganati in the rondi. Dene choir Ulzagaya. Odare GSE. Yanitrat ha. Ku RCMP homicide investigation. Unit Neil Yasan Donet Iha. Could the Nazi Dene, then had they at Hidoret Isi. A Sihu Ideto, their Muskawagan First Nation. June Isot Hato, Onena Hultrage. Tan Danavadarin Tan, Saskatchewan Penitentiary Zen, Tain Dersi, Correctional Service Canada, Raddu, a Danavadarin Tan, Dean Zinevis Osi, officials, Raddu, a Tonena Sola Bagaya. 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Daniel Yanni, Kumi Wasson Valley Authority. Then a Korat Nisa, Diana Garrett, Isi, Usite Dilhejeja, South Saskatchewan River Gap, Saskatoon Fire Service Ratu. Then a Tarani had Duesim, Tal Therde, Kuasi to Saija that Disa. Federal government, Naki, major bills, Nil Chudasim. The Danan Dezen Parliamentary Dilti Thridratha Government update Ailias under Canada's privacy law could the Miathi Nilchu the Sun, the First Nations Bazi Tunezunha Baho Aha Clean Drinking Water, Kuhot the Bill Nilchu the 2023 Ult Arilisan Kuansi Federal Election, Hutsinia. Here on this is a lot of the Honigay Old Heroes and it's all the Sijan Old Inole, NBCRadio.com.
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1: Good to meet you, yes, you know, happy to be here. Team Paz, Environment Canada, but I Gazio Naro, Horachau, Kau, Sandy Bay, Cameron, now straighten your dads and the Tudical Desh Choco Choco, Hintilas Twitten, Dunt Kelga Yak, or the Escade Duns and Unetherless Gambi, Yak, or the Nagatinit, our Escade Jazzolos and Unetherless. At ten and a hard day, Chavo doesn't toss so keen or you think when Dunt Kelga Yas Yak, although Totranton, Unetherless Gambi, or the Nagatinit, our son like Jazzolos and Unetherless Prince Albert, or Hadunt Kelga Yak, or the Escade. Things that you brought to Dazzle and Ilsisi. Non and Nakos and Nakatun and Nakate Chenazaka Canoelna. York Ten Eskedi Jadrosan on Ethel, things that you brought to Dazzle and Ilsisi. Non and Nakate House and Nakadun and Nade Chenazaka Canoelna. Waskasu, non and Nazan on Ethel, things that you brought to Dazzle and Ilsisi. So large Adol de Chenazaka Canoelna. 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Good zine down, is 18 to temperatures, muhabege ailt hisi, Environment Canada, but a gare ja MBC, den honike.
8: Shotgun, everybody get in for the long run. 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
1: MBC Barrett under Mustala, the Garci Homustala, I in Nihot Idalihoni.
2: Lorote Solot, the MBC, the Norota, Sankusi David McIntyre, Hushi, Saskatoon, Prairie Land Exhibition Center, MLTC Women's Conference, Day 3, the Nante Santoon, Sinigid, Kuya Belias, the Ferris Lamake, Intilas Tot, the CRDN, Ealtki Helisa, Counselor, Go Sinesi, Sawani, I'm Ferris, Don Sinigid, I done it there. Every conference ga Ecuador is kara nabatant e dundanan de ginola nabatant ohun a
3: their conference hotianism sadia how and just feeling all the power and from the First Nation women, and it's just really amazing because even from a kid, a lot of these women I watch following my mom around the north as she helped the communities, and just seeing that growth, like there's people here I went to youth conferences with, and seeing what everyone grew into, the power, their strength, and it just lets us know we're not alone, and all the health and everything, it's to help our communities and for better growth, power, and love for our future.
2: Are growth in it? Tanto basear in it. Empowerment, continuosa growth, take and a.
3: Growth, yeah, empowerment, strength. It's growth for our community because before I became a counselor, I was a teacher, high school teacher, and I used to teach the structure and the importance of roles and women. They were the ones that structured the community while the men went out and provided. And conferences like this can bring that back to our people, that traditional structure, that traditional community structure. And these conferences bring that power, that strength that our ancestors had and that they also lost due to colonization. And it's events like this that help build our people up and bring us together in unity and just creates love, power, and strength.
2: Yeah, Nishu, don't want to do colonization. But I ask him, don't why colonization? Tassi Okonishai or Yon Tosan Hassier, quote unquote, colonization. See, Tartan and that.
3: So now we're living in the impacts of colonization. So we have to learn to walk both worlds. And because of residential school, we were taught the Western way is the proper way, the settler's way is the right way. But that doesn't work for First Nation people, First Nation families. It has to be a blend of both, the Western and traditional, because there's knowledge in both, and the technology in the world, you need both. And to be able to walk in both worlds, understand both worlds, it will take our people further. And that is where we are at now. Is I like to say the generation before me were our survivors. They had to survive the impacts of colonization. Nunia, we're the healers. We heal from that impact to get stronger. And it's conferences like this that strength comes from.
2: Oni sekwe hestunya nisu enne nisalhol ni hilini. Finank esi. Sank edoni edria metsunese. Metunedoni. Eye yathi betayita osa la nuhtsuneo nuank ekwio. Kunti tekwi bazi yate yathi lato bale elthiha.
3: Our titles are important, and I haven't seen the loss in the titles. Like, I still see a lot of respect from the young people to the old. Like, they still call Hamas, Sankia. Like, my nephew always calls me auntie, but sometimes it's like the role and the respect is lost. Like they say, it takes a village to raise a child. Like, I was raised with that saying, it takes a village. And it's true. It takes a village. Like, every relationship you have with the women in your life, they all come with some kind of lesson, some kind of life experience to teach you. And those roles are important in nurturing our community, our families, our children, even our men. And it's like

0: another thing you go ask about is it's the MCs only.
1: Hotien is so like Sidzia is happy today and just full of love and energy, and I like this energy always takes me further. It's what motivates me to love the community, push for healing, and I like to step up and show like the younger people, you can do this no matter what you are, if you're two-spirit, if you're tall, 6 feet tall, like, because I used to be shy and like try to be small, but I'm a 6 foot Dene woman, like I can't be shy and small, and just embrace it. Like, you're beautiful wherever you are, however you look, whatever life you walk, there's beauty in it all. And to be able to stand in front of everyone in my power, in my strength, with love, is so amazing. And I just want to share this with all my Dene sisters, my Cree sisters, my Settler sisters. And I want my ancestors, Hamas, to look at me, Kukums, and just be proud. Like, I want them to see me and see pride that, yeah, we're on the right path, and to just encourage young women to do the same thing. Nazum, like, as throughout the 3 days, you could just see the women open up and like just embrace the energy in the room, and you could see healing. Women are sharing, which shows other women they're not alone. Like, people go through what you're going through too, and people are sharing, they're healing, laughing amongst it, because, you know, laughter is medicine for us. And it's just the love that's going to go back to our communities from this, the strength in our women, it's going to impact, it's going to be a ripple effect. And I can't wait to see what else happens just because of this small little drop.
0: Well, must in a sense, you don't think it's only a thought, so the salient he fairies, yeah, seniors, don't think it's a good idea, must see to an innocent.
1: Merci for having me speak and for listening to my experience and my stories. Merci, Cho.
0: Gracias. 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
0: Isaiah teens to a day or da dana day I see presentations da banan either
2: Sayin hil chu ha tilant ile kole Then Torlion and Ig Halhood Dale Sikadril Yanlu at Dini Bastori, no Halkoro Dilton, Kadril Yanlat and Oe at Dini Handan in Dinde Yanda Yastil, Kanto Honadi Tanet and Oyati Tins Trolisi, Eranda Yanis Tila San. Then at the Kaala Tao and Iehu Yasi, there's always hope and Unahida Yanis Tigare. Nahiti led Hutil and Uda Yanchi, the real town. San Baba Horani, Lila Kole, Nahi school at the Nataos, doing different fields at the Ladna. So then at the Kalado, Beni Sari and it and take a nine there, see, then change a real ha.
0: Hey, then I'll keep busy dealing to us and then I said, and I'll name Danagonish Hare. Plante dan idan
2: an kont ei I sit out dele ei health it is na hidre trauma thought in residential school kont I sit it out dele and ei stila ko ei no hat si ko kont it an around there but that's a dihont a doing kole asung and toyung yan dol nile de kole but do I grandchildren or the offspring.

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0: 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Then it's Kandani Yan the colour Asun Baganatani deo ni teso can't ubanatani deo na trilje. Te ansna the dal rounds the nora de the colour scan is on tilu sahon in the no. E health it then community ha a la tade it then gana no hother lat and o a sick other yo lisi program styling kona tau hunt is in nunt a then it a lo stan in the day. It our programs nunt a si at the netan in then at the east chude nezonli kont ade no ha community es ha hutiland illa e kant u asada la to kont I programs nat at tilde niza satun nan nezam hant a
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1: machine in a sandon hot solicitor and keys only a nandizen dripazi und a lato de nagana tuni only
0: mercy in a sender MLTC dre don't isinunt a santene yaga sayun yaga ala now. They organize alye a yitolium a see in place alye. No haba at eighth colon is on la bitanen breakfast and is in deluds in dizut e no haba a ye colesan and a healthy dre aitene yaganares yasi putti yanares yo ita yasian that don't isinunt I a sananot in I. A quinin dailit immersi betanestan and this name in lat immersi betanestan. Could it I don't know tales about line no hanane no has a nigan sont ilu no del the benestanta mercy.
1: Yeah, mercy, Brenda. Yeah, don't again about a while. Yeah,
0: mercy, Dave. Thanks for the intro.

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1: It's 4 o'clock. It's 21 degrees in La Ronge, 22 in Prince Albert and in Regina, and it's 23 degrees in Saskatoon. Dansé Atlanté, and good afternoon. I'm Amber Dawn with MBC News.
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1: Meadow Lake RCMP are investigating a shooting on Waterhen Lake First Nation. Police say the incident happened June 13th around 3 a.m. in the morning when officers responded to a report of gunfire at a residence in the community. Two adults were found injured and taken to hospital by EMS with injuries described as non-life-threatening. RCMP say the investigation is ongoing, and they're asking anyone with information or surveillance video from the area to come forward. Anyone with details is asked to call the RCMP or Crime Stoppers. Desnede Group Defense has signed a new agreement with Sweden-based firm Actagon AB, and this is to help strengthen their collaborations between Canada and Sweden. The Memorandum of Understanding was signed in Paris during an International Defense and Security Exhibit this week, and the partnership will explore opportunities in defense, infrastructure, technology, and workforce development with a focus on supporting Indigenous economic participation. Desnede Group says the agreement is aimed at building a long-term capacity in Canada's defense sector while strengthening international partnership with the allies. And a lucky casino guest is celebrating a major win in North Battleford. A smoke signal jackpot celebration was held today at Gold Eagle Casino, where a really big check for $1.9 million was presented to the winner. The event was hosted by Sega, marking one of the larger recent jackpots at the casino. And congratulations goes to Yvonne, this newest millionaire in Saskatchewan. And this week, the University of Saskatchewan Sci-Fi Science Camps will be visiting the Athabasca region. They're going to be having stops at the Stony Rapids Community School, as well as the Father Gamache Memorial School in Fond du Lac. And this is a free program for the kids to attend. Bell Canada's parent company is cutting nearly 700 jobs as part of organizational changes that began last year. Jason White has more.
4: BCE says the cuts affect around 1% of its total workforce. It says the move reflects several changes, including Bell's migration of customers to its easier-to-maintain fiber network. Last November saw a separate round of job cuts, where BCE shed 650 manager positions at Bell and around 40 other jobs at its subsidiary Bell Media. BCE announced a goal back in October to find $1.5 billion in savings by 2028. Jason White, The Canadian Press.
1: The Liberal government has introduced the long-awaited bill that would recognize privacy as a fundamental right of all Canadians and set their higher standards for organizations when they manage children's data. Artificial Intelligence Minister Evan Solomon says the rights of Canadians are protected and companies are accountable for how personal information is collected, used, and shared.
5: The new bill gives Canadians more control over their personal information, gives them the right to deletion against deepfakes. It protects children's information as sensitive. It takes aim at surveillance pricing to stop price gouging.
1: The bill wouldn't be administered by a new regulator that would also be responsible for recently introduced digital safety provisions. And that's the latest from the MBC Newsroom. 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
1: And it's coming to 4:05. Time to take a look at NBC Sports. There are 10 Major League Baseball games scheduled for tonight, including one in Los Angeles between the NL West leading Dodgers and the Tampa Bay Rays, who are second in the AL East, one game back from the New York Yankees. The Toronto Blue Jays, who lost 2 of 3 to the Yankees over the weekend, have today off. They'll open a three-game series tomorrow against the host, Boston Red Sox. And there are three games in the WNBA tonight, including one in Dallas, where the Wings host the Western Conference leading Las Vegas Aces, who have reeled off 6 wins in a row. The 7-7 Toronto Tempo, who lost 102-77 to the visiting Atlanta Dream yesterday, visit the Indiana Fever tomorrow. The Fever have won 3 straight games. Looking at the World Cup, the tiny Cape Verde pulled off a stunning result in its World Cup debut by shutting out heavily favored Spain. The impressive performance by 40-year-old goalkeeper Bozina helped the Africa club play one of the tournament favorites to a 0-0 draw. The final score is the biggest shock of the tournament so far. Iran is set to play its first game at the World Cup tonight when it faces New Zealand in Los Angeles. The matchup comes the day after Iran and the United States say they reached a tentative deal to end the war between the two nations. In other matchups, Belgium is taking on Egypt and Saudi Arabia faces two-time winner Uruguay. Canada will play Qatar on Thursday in Vancouver. That's NBC Sports. Weather is next.
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6: NBC weather forecast for the north central region, including LaRonge, northeast region, including Pelicaneros, Sandy Bay, Cumberland House, Creighton, and the northwest region, Beauval, Buffalo Narrows, Isle La Crosse, and LaLoche. Going to see a few clouds tonight with a low of 8, increasing clouds early in the morning, high 18. For the Athabasca region, Stony Rapids, Black Lake, Uranium City, and Fond du Lac, a few clouds tonight, low 7. Tomorrow, increasing clouds and a high of 15. Prince Albert and Saskatoon, a few clouds tonight, low 8. Showers beginning in the afternoon tomorrow, high 20. Regina, partly cloudy tonight, low 7. Becoming cloudy in the morning tomorrow with a high of 21. Right now, Stony Rapids, 19. Uranium City showing 22. Collins Bay, Wollaston Lake, 13. LaLoche, Buffalo Narrows, 21. Meadow Lake, Green Lake, 23. North Battleford, 24. Flin Flon, Creighton, 19. Saskatoon at 23, Regina 23, Yorkton 21, Waskasoo 21, LaRonge 21, and Prince Albert right now 23 degrees.
14: Gentlemen, start your engines. Nobody wants to be stuck at work too long, right? Time for your haul home. It's brought to you by Knapp Attraction in Prince Albert, Meadow Lake, Melfort, Tisdale, and Saskatoon. Backstreet Boys just dropped a new track for Paw Patrol the Dino Movie. Oh, yeah. They were bottling up that boy band pop magic for a while. This dropped on Friday. It's titled Bottle Up. And it was actually partially written by Ed Sheeran. If you watch the music video, you've got the Backstreet Boys dancing around with the cartoon on-screen characters, Rex, Marshall, Sky, Chase, Rubble, and Rocky, all suited up in their rescue gear. So it is a Paw Patrol fan and a bit of a throwback for parents, too, at the same time. I got something a little more classic, but still Backstreet Boys to kick off your haul home. I want it that way. NBC.

0: Little Rez Riding Hood, NBC 417. It was a nice weekend to do a little barbecuing. I took out, I did some pork chops this weekend. And I'd originally tried to find there. I have a go-to sauce that I like to use. It's a, I think garlic and herb or something is the name of it that I usually pick it up from the store and I use that and I marinate overnight and it's really good, right? They didn't have any when I went to the store this weekend. So I tried something else. I tried a Jamaican jerk sauce. That was amazing. I'm just going to go ahead and say that was amazing. And like, I usually like to sauce up my, my barbecuing, but I don't do barbecue sauce, which is why I find it interesting. 9 out of 10 barbecue grill owners always, or sometimes use barbecue sauce. This was a survey that was done. 9 out of 10, 90% of people use barbecue sauce on the grill. I guess that it compared to dry rub, I guess, or just plain. You just like, plain meat, just toss the meat onto the grill and hope for the best sort of thing. Maybe you flavor it afterwards. I'm not sure. I don't use barbecue sauce usually because I think my dad ruined this. He was terrible at cooking with fire. He was just not good, right? My dad could do a ton of things. He did a lot of things really well. Barbecuing was not it because barbecue sauce, but then he would like burn everything. So it would have a mesquite and like charcoal taste to absolutely everything you barbecued. And now if it's not properly barbecued with barbecue sauce, I can't eat it because it brings back terrible memories.
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0: Far Away NBC. It's 4:29 on your Monday. It was 41 years ago today, 1985. Dire Straits starts a 9-week run on top of the Billboard 200 with their Brothers in Arm album. It's basically featured the number one hit Money for Nothing. It was also a massive success across the pond and in Australia, where it held number one for 34 weeks. Yeah, Brothers in Arms has since become one of the world's best-selling albums. Also on this day in history, June 15th, 9 years ago, 2017, Shania Twain releases Life's About to Get Good, her first single in 5 years. 27 years ago in 1999, after a 7-year recording hiatus, Santana releases the album Supernatural, which goes to number one thanks to hits like Smooth and Maria Maria. 32 years ago in 1994, the Disney film Lion King hits theaters. It was a runaway hit. Movie takes over $300 million in 1994, second only to Forrest Gump. The soundtrack goes diamond, meaning over 10 million copies sold for a Disney soundtrack. Not bad. And 37 years ago today, in 1989, The Offspring's self-titled debut is released onto vinyl only. Yeah, a CD and cassette reissue eventually released in 1995. But there you go. That's what was going on today in music history.
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5: The treaty between Ebla and Syria and Abarsal in Mesopotamia was a diplomatic agreement between the early Bronze Age city-states. It was signed around 2350 BC, maybe the earliest recorded treaty in history. There are basically two categories of international treaties: formal agreements between sovereign states and international organizations, and treaties with indigenous people. And treaties with indigenous peoples, such as those between the Crown and indigenous groups here in Canada. They are agreements that contain promises and obligations that establish the basis upon which parties work together. When first arriving in North America, Europeans made agreements with native people for trade relations and alliances. These are known as peace and friendship treaties. The Royal Proclamation of 1763 declared that no settlement could occur until the Crown negotiated a treaty. Treaties before Confederation focused on allowing loyalists leaving the U.S. to settle. The passage of the British North America Act in 1867 granted Parliament the authority to pass laws regarding land reserved for indigenous people. The numbered treaties followed. Between 1871 and 1921, a series of 11 treaties were made with First Nations from Northern Ontario to the Yukon. The interpretation and validity of the numbered treaties, as well as earlier treaties, are disputed in regards to unfulfilled promises, deception, and misunderstanding. Treaty negotiation continues with the movement toward self-government. For NBC, I'm Eric Forbes in Regina.
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0: NBC weather, north central, northeast, and northwest regions get a few clouds tonight with a low of 8, increasing clouds early in the morning tomorrow, high 18. For the Athabasca region, a few clouds tonight, low 7, increasing clouds tomorrow, high 15. Prince Albert and Saskatoon, a few clouds tonight, low 8, showers beginning in the afternoon, high 20. Regina, partly cloudy tonight, low 7, becoming cloudy in the morning tomorrow, high 21. Right now, Stony Rapids 19, Uranium City 22, Collins Bay, Wollaston Lake 13, LaLoche Buffalo Narrows 21, Meadow Lake Green Lake 23, North Battleford 24, Flin Flon Creighton 19, Saskatoon 23, Regina 23, Yorkton 21, Waskasoo showing 21, LaRonge 21, and Prince Albert right now 23 degrees.
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7: 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Oh, boom, there. 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

0: Alanis Morissette and Ironic NBC. 4:43, actually, Alanis Morissette, Michael Bublé, and a bunch of others helped kick off the 2026 FIFA World Cup in Canada, right? It was a star-studded opening ceremony on Friday. Alicia Cara actually launched the festivities. She had a pretty good performance with her song Wild Things, singing from inside the giant gold outlined soccer ball thing. Alanis Morissette delivered her rendition of the Canadian national anthem. Yeah. Violinist Alexander Gadjic performed the national anthem for Bosnia-Herzegovina. But then Michael Bublé closed out the ceremony playing alongside Soul Power Choir with a rendition of Sam Cooke's Bring It On Home to Me. Honestly, it was a very Canadian-filled entertainment, and I kind of liked it.
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NBC 452. It's your Monday. Coming up, 5 o'clock news package, and we're going to pull the 5 o'clock work whistle in just a few moments, get you home. Katy Perry, before we get to any of that, though. Roar. 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
1: It's 5 o'clock. It's 22 degrees in LaRonge, 23 in Prince Albert, 24 in Saskatoon, and 23 in Regina. Dance Atlantique and good afternoon. I'm Amber Dawn with MBC News.
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1: Prince Albert police have charged a 22-year-old woman following an armed robbery and police chase that ended in the North Saskatchewan River. Destiny Hansen faces charges including robbery, dangerous driving, and failing to stop at for police. She appeared in court June 12th and remains in custody. Police say the incident began early June 11th when a vehicle was allegedly taken at gunpoint on 2nd Avenue. Officers located the vehicle minutes later, but it fled, leading to a pursuit before entering the river near River Street East. The driver was rescued with minor injuries, and a second passenger was later found uninjured. No charges will be laid against her. And some popular beaches around Saskatoon were closed on the weekend due to rising water levels. The Poplar Bluffs Conservation Area, Fred Heal Canoe Launch, and Paradise Beach were closed. The Miwasan Valley Authority says they're asking visitors to stay away from the South Saskatchewan River. Saskatoon's Fire Service says it won't be able to rescue a person or pets if they fall into the water because of how much it has risen. Saskatchewan Premier Scott Moe says the province stands to benefit as NATO countries boost defense spending. Speaking from Paris, the Premier says provincial manufacturers are looking to add capabilities to take advantage of the shifting tides.
4: Some of that manufacturing expertise that we have in the agriculture sector, the manufacturing expertise we have in the mining sector, which is global leading, is a very, very easy conversion to the defense space.
1: The Premier's comments come as the G7 summit takes place in France with a focus on security and the economy. And the University of Saskatchewan's sci-fi science camps have been visiting the Athabasca region. They will be continuing the science camps at the Stony Rapids Community School and Father Gamache Memorial School in Fond du Lac. They're running in-class science workshops, but since it's the last day of teaching, they will be sticking around at the two schools for Tuesday and Wednesday for kids who want to drop in to the science camps. It's a free program for the kids to attend. 12 people have been hospitalized after an unspecified incident at the Cultus Lake Water Park. The Coquitlam School District says it's believed 11 of the injured people are students from the Minicada Middle School who sustained, quote, unspecified injuries. BC Emergency Health Services says two of the people hospitalized had to be taken there via air ambulance. The school district says they have been told the injured students are in stable condition. And starting today, military police will no longer accept criminal code sexual offense complaints ahead of the expected passage of the Liberal government's military justice system reform bill. Karen Rebo has more.
5: Bill C-11 will strip the military of its jurisdiction to investigate and prosecute sexual offenses involving Canadian Armed Forces members committed within the country and hand those cases over to the civilian justice system. The legislation follows on past recommendations from two former Supreme Court justices, including Louise Arbour, the current Governor General. Arbour concluded in a 2022 report that military members don't trust their own military justice system to handle these cases. Karen Rebo, The Canadian Press.
1: Now here's David Augustine with The Canadian Press Afternoon Business Minute.
6: Canada's ambassador to the U.S. says concerns about the upcoming CUSMA review could be kept in perspective, noting the trade pact does not expire for another decade. Mark Wiseman says the July 1st review period is focused on whether to extend the agreement's expiry date beyond 2036. Bell Canada's parent company is slashing nearly 700 jobs as part of an organizational change that began last year. BCE says the cuts affect around 1% of its total workforce, or 690 positions, including 230 unionized roles. And Cineplex is increasing its price of its CineClub membership program. Beginning July 15th, monthly memberships will rise to $10.99. On the markets, the S&P TSX Composite Index was up 337 points. The S&P 500 Index was up 122 points. The NASDAQ Composite was up 795 points. Oil was down $4.13 US per barrel. Gold was up $112.80 US an ounce. The Canadian dollar traded for 71.52 cents US compared with 71.55 cents on Friday. From the Canadian Press Business Desk, I'm David Augustine.
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1: It's 5:06, taking a look at NBC Sports. There are 10 games in the Major League Baseball scheduled for tonight, including one in Los Angeles between the NL West leading Dodgers and the Tampa Bay Rays, who are second in the AL East, one game back of the New York Yankees. The Toronto Blue Jays, who lost 2 of 3 to the Yankees over the weekend, have today off. They'll open a three-game series tomorrow against the Boston Red Sox. There are three games in the WNBA tonight, including one in Dallas, where the Wings host the Western Conference leading Las Vegas Aces, who have reeled off 6 wins in a row. The 7-7 Toronto Tempo, who lost 102-77 to the visiting Atlanta Dream yesterday, visit the India Fever tomorrow. The Fever have won 3 straight. Looking at the World Cup, tiny Cape Verde pulled off a stunning result in its World Cup debut by shutting out heavily favored Spain. An impressive performance by 40-year-old goalkeeper Vohina has helped the African club play one of the tournament's favorites to a 0-0 draw. The final score is the biggest shock of the tournament so far. Iran is set to play its first game of the World Cup tonight when it faces New Zealand in Los Angeles. The matchup comes a day after Iran and the United States say they reached a tentative deal to end the war between the two nations. In other matches, Belgium is taking on Egypt and Saudi Arabia face two-time winner Uruguay. Canada will play Qatar on Thursday in Vancouver. That's NBC Sports. Weather is next.
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1: NBC weather forecast for the north central region, including LaRonge, northeast region, including Pelican Narrows, Sandy Bay, Cumberland House, Creighton, and the northwest region, Beauval, Buffalo Narrows, Isle of Crosse, and LaLoche. Few clouds expected for tonight with a low of 8. Tomorrow, increase in clouds early in the morning, high 18. For the Athabasca region, Stony Rapids, Black Lake, Uranium City, and Fond du Lac. Few clouds tonight, low 7. Increasing clouds tomorrow, high 15. Prince Albert and Saskatoon, a few clouds tonight, low 8. Showers beginning in the afternoon tomorrow, high 20. Regina, partly cloudy tonight, low 7. Becoming cloudy in the morning tomorrow, high 21. Right now, Stony Rapids, 18. Uranium City at 22. Collins Bay, Wollaston Lake, 13. LaLoche Buffalo Narrows 21, Meadow Lake Green Lake 21, North Battleford 24, Flin Flon Creighton 18. Saskatoon 24, Regina at 22, Yorkton 21, Waskasoo 21, LaRonge 23, and Prince Albert right now 23 degrees. End of the workday. Look at that. We made it. Feeling good. You know what's feeling good on the weekend? Rider wins. Saskatchewan Rough Riders starting off their home opener. Okay? Like, right to the wire again. They had a number of games last season where it was, you just wait to the last final seconds to know exactly how things are going to end, and they did that again this time against BC Lions. 31-27 for a late score. Whew. Like, it's stressful. I appreciate the win. It gets exciting, but man, like ever so often, if you guys want to do like a big win, that's okay too. For my heart, all right. Just every so often, okay. Not that it wasn't exciting, but yikes! Hey, we got next action for the Riders coming up next weekend. It's going to be in Calgary, 5 p.m. Saturday game. So good luck to the Riders there. Hey, let's pull this 5 o'clock work whistle. Let's get your Monday in the books. Right? All taken care of. Here we go. Yeah.

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1: 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Okay. How do you say backpack in Dene, Terry?
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7: Introducing the first Northwest Saskatchewan Economic Development Summit Thursday, October 8th at the Buffalo Narrows Lakeview Complex. Community leaders, entrepreneurs, investors, youth, and industry partners from across the Highway 155 region are invited to get together to explore opportunities in mining, tourism, indigenous partnerships, small business, and regional investment. 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

0: Tolls, Aqualung, NBC Saskatchewan's Indigenous Radio Network. Former Jethro Tull keyboardist and arranger Dee Palmer, who worked with the band through the 70s, has passed away at the age of 88. The band's confirmed via social media the process. Founder and leader Ian Anderson actually shared a tribute to Palmer that included some favorite personal memories on the social medias. Anderson actually broke the news Saturday on Jethro Tull's official website, Facebook, and Instagram, saying, "We learned today of the sad passing of former Tull member Dee Palmer, who died at home in Shropshire, supported by family members at bedside. The exact detail of Palmer's death has not been revealed." Anderson did clarify that she had not been doing well the last couple of years, however.
1: Powwow season in Saskatchewan. There's nothing quite like it. The colors, the pageantry, the drumming and dancing, and the fellowship and new friendships that can last a lifetime. NBC Radio is proud to present the Powwow Trail, a listing of upcoming powwow events across the province this summer. Listen Tuesday through Saturday at 9:35 a.m. and 4:35 p.m. to find out where this week's powwows are happening. The Powwow Trail on NBC Radio, a presentation of Becky's Place Arts, Crafts, and Creations in Fort Capel.
2: 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And Nicole, got some great stuff to talk about. It's back, Prize Mountain.
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2: And that's on the 2026 Ram 1500s. 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
3: So we got 0% up to 84 months, so it's Jeep season. 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
2: Go top-down, right?
3: Yeah.
2: Wranglers and Grand Cherokees. 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
2: 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Nicole, thank you so much. Have a great day.

0: 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Have a great day.
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2: NBC Weather, North Central, Northeast, and Northwest regions going to see a few clouds tonight with a low of 8. Increasing clouds early in the morning tomorrow, high 18. Athabasca region, a few clouds tonight, low 7. Increasing clouds tomorrow, high 15. Prince Albert and Saskatoon get a few clouds tonight, low 8. Showers beginning in the afternoon tomorrow, high 20. Regina, partly cloudy tonight, low 7. Tomorrow becoming cloudy in the morning with a high of 21. Right now, Stony Rapids, 18. Uranium City at 22. Collins Bay, Wollaston Lake, 13. LaLoche Buffalo Narrows, 21. Meadow Lake, Green Lake, 21. North Battleford, 24. Flin Flon Creighton, 18. Saskatoon showing 24. Regina, 22. Yorkton, 21. Waskasu at 21. LaRonge, 23. And Prince Albert, right now, 23 degrees.
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I hope you're ready to go, and I hope you're prepared. 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

0: Tragically Hip, Boots or Hearts, NBC, Saskatchewan's Indigenous Radio Network. Hey, it's 5:45, it's Monday, and I got three things you did not know yesterday.
1: Nerd!
0: Three things you did not know yesterday. First one, geocaches. Have you gone geocaching where you use your phone and GPS and you got to pick up stuff that's been left there by other people? Actually, a geocache was placed on the International Space Station back in 2008. Other astronauts have visited it four times since then. Of course, it's hard to access, so I don't think the average person's going to make it. Second thing you did not know yesterday, Canada, as a country, eats more mac and cheese than any other nation in the world. It's that love of KD, baby. And the third thing you did not know yesterday, the handed footprints in front of the Los Angeles Chinese Theater, that tradition started accidentally when silent film actress Norma Talmadge stepped onto wet cement. Yeah, then it kind of caught on after that. But there you go. Three things you did not know yesterday.
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Every time my heart is beating, I can feel the recipe. I wonder if my day is coming, blame it on the entropy. My blood is pumping, I can see the end is right in front of me. Don't

Dragons, Sharks, NBC 553. It's your Monday. That's going to wrap things up for your haul home. Stick around, though. Saskatchewan Indigenous Top 5 Music Countdown coming up in just minutes. I'm leaving you tonight with Meghan Trainor. 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